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How unashamed will you be in the presence of your Father? 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

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So when that addiction comes, itching you to do what you're not supposed to do, shout, my body is the temple of God. When the temptation to want to feel proud comes, say, my body is the temple of God. 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I cannot have lust in me. Begin to speak over those things. I don't know what it is about you, whatever. I want you to begin to speak over those things. 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
1: 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Fly out. 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

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Maybe now yes to reach a more. 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

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Ah, that's why you are bravo when a day. 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

0: Bend I am what do I say or the Pentecost praises Papa B energy at Tata and Anope. And then I am Juada the 28th day in the month of September. I can't nam you no pe na yaye September. Bye bye and you see a Bosome fufromu. 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Or the yako weekend no e de yaba. We're starting a brand new day. And we're starting a brand new week. And then, yabe de ni ebe sumo ma in Ghana. Ni asumo so e de akahumidin. And a best Mark Brown. Obe timi afremi bib. And ano pe yi se when you're ready ya. And you're ready yes ane se. Se o kwa fa tro ana o kwa fa taxi ya. Kai hunu se. And the lorry fares no. Ye increase no by 8%. Saturday. And a lorry fare increment, you know, a share as here 8%. A passengers ni be fi as here a complaining de da. Omun se mwene se 8%, you know, a driver fo ni be a charge more than that. And a pay will be on the streets. E be what trotro ni mu. Na yahwe said ye. Amount for a react to this 8% lorry fare increment. A driver fo ni be brain so ni nje. Sa 8% ya wumpeni mfo kwa jifi a bain wade bre womo. 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Enunti ena ebimu e charge more than 8% no ana. Ano pe ebehe areas ni bi ene routes ni bi ene increment ya koso oho. And whether timemufo ebo ejo sanse mwene. So ano pe yiso ebi ana unim a teacher fuwa nubi e wo strike. Wana e wo into aso suku wo strike. Wana e wo basic school e wo strike. Ena pre-tertiary fonsu so e wo strike. 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
2: year, we are focusing on EV installations, not EV charging installations, and then solar installations. So across the world and across the globe, we are all witnessing the effects of climate change. And Ghana, as a committed member of the global community, has also some nationally determined contributions that we must make to the mitigation of climate change. And as part of that, we are looking at 10% of our power consumption in the country being generated from renewable energy by the year 2030. We have promoted or graduated graduates who can assist in the installation or lead, not just assist, lead and assist in the installations of all these installations we are talking about. This year, we are focusing on EV installations.
1: Prostate Health Foundation Ghana called Kumasi Central Prisons. Akoye nshishe mu mema no ma ewi achire ni mu 300 dia yese one more ewo prostate ahudu mu oha o kase no etoso.
3: And here we call them inmates. They need our help. That's why we are here to present these items to them. Moreover, their health is very important and the key to the society. They have a family members. But the family members cannot come here and take them to hospitals and all those ones. So we are here to help them in terms of providing health care to them. And most of them, we are the inmates, the men's side, the female, the men's side, I think the female is here. So we are doing a prostate screening for them, liver screening, all kind of screening for them, so that it can support them. After doing the screening, maybe somebody is sick or somebody is not feeling well there, then we prescribe some medicine for the person. Because we have doctors here who will do that for us. And here we call them inmates. They need our help. That's why we are here to present these items to them. Moreover, their health is very important and the key to the society.
1: Yanto akasiano so na ene yababe to jase enguremu enshishie mechire bushfire ne honso semu no ate aba from 62.8%. Ya ushe mwa ya fimo January dokosi agas busumi wa fimo no 235 cases no omu rekode ye na wode toto afra se 2025 for mwa ne no ye 631 na ye chief fire officer Daniela Mausi Nto and the semi to Jabra 2026 National Bushfire Campaign won power home to my our table.
4: Theme for this year, bushfire prevention is a collective action for sustainability, environmental development, and a great and greener Ghana. It reminds us that bushfire prevention is not a one-man job. It requires all of us. Government, traditional authorities, farmers, students, the media, and every citizen who has to come together and work as a team. I am happy to report that our collective efforts are yielding results. From January to August 2025, we recorded 631 bushfire incidents. For the same period in 2026, it has reduced to 235. That is 62.8%.
1: Concerned citizens, be a one more young para a year to long men see more than Krata Command Penny for 2024 no more. No, Ragus NBC men, I'm so or rubber, Kwani Dinde Saibo, Haruna Rodona friend Alhaji. At one another month, see a drama, I've been more prayer was 7 Penny 4. So I'm fine if you moonumra or moon near Koso.
5: We want the circumstances surrounding the incident to be properly established through a lawful investigation, and we want the affected family and community to receive appropriate information about the progress of the case. Our concerns. We acknowledge that the Ghana Police Service has indicated that investigation into the incidents are ongoing. We also acknowledge the engagement that have taken place between the authorities and concerned stakeholders since the incident. Our concern remains the space or the slow movement of the investigation. It has been almost 2 years since the incident occurred. The passage of time creates concerns about the preservation of evidence, the availability and recollection of witnesses, and the continual uncertainty faced by the affected families.
1: Labadi Beach Hotel nya 35 years na one moon fish ya aduasanum de die no aye ye niamma bebre na dey de womo de agudie mu ensam so hyehye so bra woni hotels ahodo no edi sa agro no na nya so womo bobo keke ne mum aye nkabom no womo prayer kase no etwasi
6: Labadi Beach Hotel, one million French shared with Asenum. Now, one mafidi da, one moody, and muba kone se. But the ball of Bakan see a bachelor. Ama hotel, a hotel, a man munina. Now, one mafidi, jina brandy. Ever can see more, ever boapa. 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Then, one said a bear and kaboom, ever bought one more. But that hotel, a hot one more. Now, one much marriage, my boom more, marriage, my dee. I want Sarahon, a kuna nimpa. Now, penny on the HR specialist, our Labadi Beach Hotel. 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And a little bit, say. Say, say, wo share, baby, a ho, jie, a ko, dru, e wo, me, mwa. 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
7: O, se, ye, e, juman, wo, hospitality, mo. Very difficult, kakra. Inti, football, ni, games, ni, we, ye, wellness, na, emma, yeah, in a year rejuvenate here, and sometimes busy period, neighbor. It is also to promote, fair competition. Yeah, even though, yeah, competition, no, yeah, but I need to say, yeah, back home. Now, yeah, to me, networking, yeah. Aside football, no, volleyball, of course. And, other games, I also, yeah, Ludo, Warwari, Cards, Nisanya, man,
6: NYT and one more thing CC is all about the beach hotel and Wumbakon Robert Sowa as we did to just say. One I crowd say Pruwa on Modi assist one. Umbaji preserve Womaji Bipping, Nedi Dikani, and to a woman a day by Nessa Mufrin Jedi as and Mafidi Dano dear. One umbesaji and my Nigerian a repair crowd.
8: As part of our 35th anniversary, we organized the event to bring together our sister hotels so that we will know ourselves. In fact, the game that we are organizing here, we've done some before.
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9: Yeah, share your reorganization for some time now. And then, I want to say, yeah, for election for the going to say executives. And then, I share better across the country, two regions. So,
1: in VV Mantemo, Penny, I want to know National Youth Authority. I know your Nita, Seguan, son. What they are talking about in any animal center, see, I would do a yamp and for them, I won't know. One is so, won't so we need to be more man, you ma, and why you didn't know. Emre
6: Ase. The more for what I sell from Joseph Azuma. 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
1: 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I won't say, hey, I know be more doko, or supposed to any free. It's a wash for your own home, my name is here. I'm a woman being a young about graduation. That many persons, yeah, walk and watch me. You have a man in a woman now, will graduate. To them, I'm a funny details. So, when you now graduate, let's say, when you now will go one shopper. You should look at the level of minimum award by unemployment in which this shit in.
0: Enwechi enakofa bai ni dem training di ma Future of Africa mawili azaglo enso edetu abani mse omodin se ensanujuma entity ye ho adesua mechre TV etino bemmu api aboa ama mebunu so enya ho faso opa
2: yes with equipment hairdressing equipment dressmaking equipment welding plumbing so that we upskill the master trainers so that they can also train the young people to provide opportunities for them right in their communities. So we are training over 60 youth in this community, and then we have 32 master trainers and people who own businesses. We are helping them upskill their businesses so that they can also provide the training to these young people in the communities. So the Ghanaian youth who are living in the welcome.
3: Yeah, you're not sonar doom TV, Bedroom Cassiana Hanabama Quine and Opey, yeah, dear see umbre no da genti, yeah da se papa pa Jumadiene dear Sebe Germany ye be an order that day a bra bibi bemam watching ya denyum j muswa we you know apostle doctor Nite Kutigo abiding conscience and bremo. Nenuna ya bedru so any news I dear vient ya fe ya to a sold a bon crata dum online and a phone ins nomne. Zoom and a health tips and sports. Timid off me some watching you, my.
4: But I say,
3: what
4: they are doing, the Krumuna Eshaka crab because when him say Saturday and a lorry fare increment,
3: yeah,
4: I say 8% in the tunnel pay. May I sure say, it be more adjunct mass.
3: I will be, weekend will be MP.
4: Until they'll be hit with the new prices. Until it expected, say, maintain once a kakra because even Saturday. Mishada pa between La Paz and Kukumpe. Mishada fa trotro. Me two trips.
3: Yeah.
4: Driver phone will be only 8% in the said what you
3: see. Even before Kran will be on the charges or the tour.
4: Yeah, can't 8%, but will be an interest here with 8% and an interest here with 8%, you know. And I realized they say, first, you know, now between Ibi and Yameche to Kukumpe, Omoje, 4-5. And they BJ
3: 4 cities 50 pesos.
4: Thank you. And they BJ 6 cities. BJ 5 cities 50 pesos. Inti amongst our driver for now, no amount for 8%. No translation here.
3: Different. Now the station master is in your home. Oba. Ebe more a year na.
4: Ena me share down so.
3: Aye.
4: Yes. Ebe when na masan ko other places in so ni akwa ko he said e honson semono etie. Kaneshi to Accra, offer free Tema station. We can need them in fact.
3: Oh, yeah,
4: Kaneshi to Accra, offer free Tema station. First, name 4 cities, 30 pesos. Say, almost 5 cities, 50 pesos. That's about 20 plus percent. Accra to Usu demarcation.
5: Yeah.
4: First, almost five cities. Second, almost six cities. That's 50%.
5: Mm-hmm.
4: Almost thereabout. Accra demarcation to Dansoman Snet.
5: Mm-hmm.
4: First, almost six cities.
5: Mm-hmm.
4: NA, almost nine cities.
5: Hey!
4: Into 8%, you know. Drive any beer, ni send your calculator. Into, and then clearly, it is expected say amount for be ye mintime ho aseka kra yes nana krom to
5: circle no moje 13
4: cities
5: e to moje 15
4: and then moje 15 cities
5: say omode no kwa the clear so the 20%
4: plus na
5: to so
4: but you see a driver phone car say no more per 30% e free aban ho and as omo anya 30 no kwa no benya 25-20 kwa omo pe.
5: Omo ye okay. Ndi to one far more.
4: Omo pe di fono kwa ji 8 na ebre wom. Na 8% you know, and any the lowest increment a driver for ji in recent history.
5: Mm-hmm.
4: Abembi ani omo ntena se e negotiate as low as 8% increment. Mm-hmm. Ah, omo aji pe.
5: Mm-hmm.
4: But omo aji.
5: Mm-hmm.
4: But clearly, you hear ni akosu wo Kuruma, a driver for no are insisting on charging at least between 20% and 30% in an uncle mopena. No penny in penny for the bidding kumobus. I said, how are they ensuring, say, 8%? You know,
5: inclusive, papa. Well, person, I don't know.
4: And a person, you are aware, say, a teacher for strike.
5: Yeah.
4: Across the country.
5: Friday, no.
4: Yes, almost I say Friday. Yeah. We're told to the Minister of Education, you will be soon kunyano pay. Na oma hen semu no
5: kuma sibre
4: ti anope no so obako aban school dia pretertiary for strike we to say na grad for so e de omo hajimu e na into aso school for so de omo hajimu nti enkomo we ka hu bi a ye di ene anope keju ananka saba
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6: ah kodo kwaso je she no ataniata ama koro kwa pamo ne coach
5: oh sa se sie ah
6: I don't know. Can I'm quite so that express road how and I'm hard to
5: tell
6: you. Anyway, I'm not
4: I'm not sure. Usiye chile kubusa, ne contribution to party no,
6: yeah,
4: ba power.
6: Na mufana kwa sheba
4: na kufo. Usiye chile busa, ne godfather ne huayin.
5: Mm-hmm.
4: But yeah, same every...
6: Yeah, I'm not ready to say, be the bedding pa.
4: Ah, well.
6: Ya mufana. U yadi ni ya, u tia ni pavi.
4: Yeah.
6: Tako fan sembe braba. Eni ya u ya asemi di kenwa, uni mkwe chabo wa ya.
4: Oh, wano diye. Uko social
6: media. Pa nati hii muntia.
4: Great. Kaju anankasa.
6: Wow.
4: Meyankumwe.
6: Ate, yemungremu. Live on Adom TV. Na ano paye. Na me catch out say DBS Industries Limited. And a Franco Trading Enterprise. Na kia mwa. Ede nisabu no ajeye brewo. Ya kane sa Pablo. Ayma. Bena padi butre. Before Jesus. Special say that feeder UEFA Nations League. And, you know, Portugal. We number. Yes. Na no mu winning 1-0 away. Omu winning 2-1. You know, mo second game. Omu de pimo so we. Ronaldo. Et na bench. Sa say. Peni fose. Uwe man kwa lang kwa lane kwa. Na umrenche. Yimi se endo so hinini ya omu dia. The CR is now in a just of ending. But I'm calling boy, you need to. And yeah, I know the other games about the biggest of them. England, Spain, and Spain, she has a world champion. She England, the echo. It also came on the PMC. Young Corey, sending games, the BC Corey.
7: Three. Oh, that's a poor mistake at the back. It's gifted it to Lamine Lamal. I'm inside the first 2 minutes. Mark Gehi is dispossessed. And Lamine Yamal cashes in for Spain. A slip from Williams. And the grateful Anderson finds Gordon. And the marauding Bellingham. Back to Anthony Gordon. Gordon! 1-1. What a brilliant England goal that was. It was always going to take something special to score against this miserly Spanish defence. And England and Anthony Gordon have provided just that. Gordon. O'Reilly. It's Raucus at Wembley. And it's another for England. Oh, Harry Kane. A spectacular English turnaround in the space of 4 minutes. A VAR check underway just to see whether there's any cause to rule it out. Let's have a look. Looks like Gordon. Bellingham wants it back. Rodri with the challenge. Appeals for a penalty, waved away by Davide Massa. Well, Rodri was pretty confident that there wasn't significant enough contact here on Jude Bellingham. And the suggestion has been made that the referee should have another look at this. And has prevented Bellingham getting to the ball. And that's exactly how Davide Massa sees things at the second look. Oh, Kane rattles the frame of the goal. Forced into a mistake, he's given it to Olmo. Baena squeezes it home. What an impact off the bench, Alex Baena. Six minutes after Harry Kane missed a penalty, 6 minutes after he came onto the pitch, Alex Baena with a wonderfully accurate strike. Baena. Oh, what a fabulous finish that is by Mikel Oyarzabal. The build-up was precise. The build-up was patient. And the finish was clinical. And Spain are back in front.
8: Three. Portugal both with 3 points in League A Group 4 after winning their opening games. One Norway change after that victory over Denmark here in Oslo as Sheldrup comes in. Bruno Fernandes is absent for Portugal and Cristiano Ronaldo is on the bench. Neto's pull back. João Félix with the finish. And for the second time in a matter of days, João Félix gets Portugal's first goal on a night of Nations League football. It's Ødegaard. Costa spills it. Berg's there. And Haaland's on the end of it. He is just always where he needs to be. Oslo's unstoppable force at it again. Erling Haaland for Norway. Oh, Nilo's given it to Ramos. Ramos has chipped him. Ramos has scored for Portugal. It is a nightmare for Nilon and Norway, having so brilliantly worked their way back into this game, have just gifted Portugal the lead again. Portugal charge forward with João Félix. Leão, oh, it's off the bar and then it's wide. It was Ramos again. Costa had to be quick with Haaland's presence. Heggem just delayed a little. Nilon's out. Nilon's missed it again. Ramos is in again. Ramos has scored. Every Nilon error being punished by Gonzalo Ramos.
9: Canapri is set to be introduced. Here goes Solis though. Greece growing in confidence. Solis is cut back. Has come all the way out. It's deflected. It's in. Greece in front. Dimitris Korbelis with the goal. What a moment for Greece, who could well be set to win in Germany. They've soaked up the pressure and now they've hit the hosts. Ivan Jovanovic, the coolest man in the house. But this would be quite something if Greece were to make it 2 wins from 2 in their first ever campaign in the top tier of the Nations League. A great night for Greece, who win in Germany to make it 2 from 2 in their first ever top tier Nations League campaign. 100% start in League A of the Nations League.
6: But in Saudi Arabia, games need to be won. Denmark but Wales by 2-0 Norway and many times Portugal. So and in the year, for the first time since 2008, And Ronaldo, are you available for the national team? I was spending 90 minutes on the bench. And Tensi, ni Ronaldo at me about bench. And in the whole career, in C. Now, on Bobby. No, this is just the third time since 2008. So I don't know, I see, and papa, and you easy, and only the acquired on some, and so, everyone. Cristiano Ronaldo, Eddie, and every, you know, to me say, yes, Luka Modric, and so, boy, Jumapa, and the Croatia, Fono, Jumadio, Mudi, and Moon, and the likes of Kylian Mbappe, Jamal Musiala, Kai Havertz, Alexander Isak, Munyano, Hadrian, injuries, at Tiabo, Romania, easy, and Cody Gakpo, Bruno Fernandez, Omunina, picking up injuries for international duty. I have a whole sample and a page to dry them. I read Netflix just now. Now for young queen. In the UEFA Nations League, there are games. And of course, Turkey, Ejina Kono, and Net, and, Otumu say yes. I know by the empire, Turkey, in Italy, and the APM. So, I don't know one of the biggest games that you're sharing moon. Sweden, Nepal, and Nebo, Romania, Bosnia, and Herzegovina, and of course, Northern Ireland, and Hungary, Nebo, Belgium, Otanafi, France. And the Abweni, Nafi, Latvia, and Cyprus, also the Abum. Now, Georgia, and Ukraine, Bebo, Nafi, Armenia, and Montenegro, and so at the Abweni, where you will find Nations League, first chance that I don't play, that they own some, and so, Brewo. And of course, Okoko Pimu, the Africa, so the Enwa, and so, yeah, boy, African qualifiers, and then Equatorial Guinea, and Sierra Leone, and Ebona Zimbabwe, and the DR Congo, and so, the Abwani, there will be Central African Republic, and then, Burkina Faso, Tunisia, and so, Ebo, against Botswana, the way the games, Basso, or, the Africa, Cup of Nations qualified him, and then, the place, the Ebro, and, I shall say, if you don't know, the Bebu, Women, and that, it's not so, sports arena, so, Kredi, Hunkomo, and oh yeah, nay, Man City 4, Maswan Eshie. Man City 4, Maswan Eshie. 115 charges, nigga, no. Buabo, Muan, and Sadi. Kakakono, Muan, here. Tatsu, Vio, my JJ, the JJ, Fium, and Sam, Sikai, so Mutiano, and ye is a crab. But I'm appeal it, sir. Yeah, cause no more dream, woman, tell, sir. Munya, Bonnie, Biani, and Yadia. Rodri, and can also see a kind of Man City. In some way, cause so, and they are, so Buabo, Muan, so Shea, Bangna, no, so see a kind of, and they are cooking about soon, and Bobo, and not to, sir. Man City, in some way, a costume, Rodri, in shadow.
10: They always tell us the confidence they have on their innocence. And, you know, when you look to someone's eyes and talk in that way, and we have the example of 2020, that the process was the same and at the end nothing happened. We were very calm in this way. You never saw the team nervous about these kind of things. Nowadays, I'm not saying it's going to say normal, but many teams or some teams go through this kind of situations and it's part of football today and everyone has to follow the rules and for me that's great. But they always press the confidence that they never did something wrong and we believe in that. That's the thing. And since the moment they prove wrong, we will believe the club. You live daily on that club and the things, all the people that had hard work all these years to have all the success we have, you know, not only Pep and the players, all the structure from the owners to the guys on the that work daily. What we did, they cannot take out of us. I mean, it's something that is not paid off by money, you know, it's paid with effort, with partnership, with you know, being shoulder to shoulder every day.
6: And Rodri and Adrian in someone to Jaffa and someone and so a Koso or Man City Diano Ibe DH the BP and Bebro and in a 20 Women's World Cup Ghana Koya near Persia Kwe any man fa but Negusu Kosofini we Spain Achi Korea abono on penalties at Jana 20 World Cup no Tikashanus family Spain for their world champions and we may from the again world champions or mana from the crew who bear the papa. DBS Industries Limited, Franco Trading Enterprise. If you're on the MFM, you're on the MFM, so the Black Stars of Ghana are back in town after, say, you're going to say, you're against Ivory Coast. You're training me with, say, a Dutch now at the Accra Sports Stadium at 4 PM. You're making an answer now, you're in the Gambia, the APM, so you're going to be 3 points, you're going to be in the Adiana. But I'll be back one month for Kamon Sampa, your goalkeeping department, your goalkeeper's coach, Daniel Gaspar, or Kasafa, your goalkeeping department now.
11: Fortunate to be back, very grateful to be here. We have three outstanding goalkeepers. In my opinion, I have no doubt it's the best assembly of goalkeepers in Africa. And I believe that, they believe that, and we continue on our mission and try to bring some glory and happiness to the fortunate to be back, very grateful.
6: Ryan Gaspar, Ochemosegana, goalkeepers, Tofo, Telefopa, So JDA say bit to me about on Tuesday. And then no. Now I can say we know na breaking news. Yeah, that's sorry. Yeah, but bet to say Kumasi Asante Kotoko and Tinkla Epton Kwanta Mwapai. And I know that Vienna Stars Kochinisha Babanyara. And no man need that hockey and then get to the board of directors of Asante Kotoko Sporting Club. I agree to the request of its head coach, Mr. Eric Tinkla, to be released from his contract with the club, effective immediately for personal reasons. Early on, both parties engaged in meaningful negotiations to avert the decision at this time of the relationship between the parties, but finally had to respect Coach Tinkler's decision. The club maintains that professionalism, unwavering commitment, and total focus are crucial to the achievement or to achieve key performance indices that are set to meet its present objectives. The club is granted to Coach Tinkler for his professionalism, is grateful for his professionalism and commitment to the success of the club during his rather short stint with the Porcupine Warriors, and wishes him well in his next endeavors. The club remains focused in its sporting objectives as the technical team is poised to proceed with its club's strategies to achieve its objectives under the leadership of the director of football, Mr. Stanley Paul Menzo. It's way and the economic for the Ababe two draft. I said, you're not for sure, I'm going to coach, not to say. I'm a, you know, ntiasia ye juma, ain't you know, and I'm not on quanta, apai, and check on me name a new coach to take over the reins of Kumasi Asante Kotoko. Na, how's the vote? And so me and Dano, I'm a pamomo coachy, and only other games that pass through in the Ghanaian Premier League, match day four, in Gohebimra.
12: The ball and Amankuna has made Danlad pay the price. Asante Kotoko have conceded on the 5th minute here at the Babayaro Sports Stadium. And guess who? Nobody else. But Steven Amankuna returns to the Babayaro to hunt Asante Kotoko, and Samu Abuedu have the right to say whatever he wants.
13: Exactly. That is exactly what he wanted. And he's managed to get it very early in the game. This is quite unpardonable from Danlad Ibrahim. With his experience, we'd have expected him to do better. Kotoko, when I have to claw back. He started the entire build-up. Tamuzi got it back to the goalkeeper. Hamzata gave him an option and cover. What was he trying to do? He kept his eyes off the ball, and Amankuna, he's eagerly always waiting for it, and he's punished it.
12: Defend their line so well. Marfo goes past Enchi. Puts one through for Sana. Sedi Sana. He goes past Danlad. A chance for a second. Olegiana completed here, and Sana makes it 2-0 for Adriana. Adriana Barge. This is how it all started. When they tried to create the goal scoring to witness, this is how it all started. Emmanuel Marfo skipped past Enchi. Then came Seydou Sana. Hesitated but decided to go for it. He skipped past.
14: No! Ready.
15: Mensah, Mamadou Kourouma's effort. Patrielli makes the run. He swings the ball into the 16-yard box. Chance for Carrillo. Good block by Esibe. Here is Jonas Weisbaum. Abdul Basit drives one. Brilliant save by Shuaib to deny Carrillo the open goal. Good save by Shuaib. Wisdom goes past Osei Sibé. Wisdom with a cross. And again, Sharif Shuaib with that effort and that.
13: And he could feel the anxiety from the fans. They want a goal as early as it can come would help the team to get all 3 points. They cannot afford to lose the point.
15: Chance for Carrillo, and they find the opening goal. Carrillo have just broken the deadlock. Mohamed Zaidan puts Carrillo in the lead. Zaidan breaks the deadlock and breaks Fabian Hart with 3

0: And so 4-1 and the Watakwa and Midiema Sporting Club, they have 3 maximum points. And of course, Nyasa Mketua Kwa. Now, how's of our coach and Ibosa Kapo after one more defeat our Karela, no? Ninsema or the children here.
1: Our players and our supporters, but this is football. I'm not sure we deserve this defeat. Today, we were trying to find some solutions, but we couldn't, especially a lot of balls, especially second balls, and I think Karela created advantage from these balls, and that caused us to give them advantage to attack consistency. And what to tell, I'm really sorry, as I told, I'm not sure after this game, because we didn't create it so much, but also I didn't see so many opportunities for our opponent team, and I think we didn't deserve this defeat. Yeah, this is very disappointing for us. You know how is every away game is very difficult, but what to do, we have to forget this fast.
0: Ari Mosa Kapo, head coach, Adema, Akra, to Fukunin, some of the two, Janano, Ukopimo Kumasi, Samo Bwedu, and we coach Tima, Adriana Stars. After say, we share to Kumako to Kopamoni coach, you know, I mean, he could be
2: teams played well, but we came with a tactical plan, and the boys did it perfectly. Yeah, I told them that we have early goal, so they should concentrate when we are doing the attacking balance. They shouldn't return the ball, but they should keep the ball up front there, so definitely the goal will come. But you could see that it was a first penalty, then I don't know what happened. That's the referee description. And I told them that they should forget about those things and concentrate with the game. I know that definitely the goal will come. I told them they should concentrate, because everything is concentrated. The goals that we consider it is lack of concentration during the later part of the game. So I told them, so this game, we have to focus and then concentrate till the end of the game. I think that worked perfectly.

0: ewa dum tv so openi ye mo akwa baba dum tv
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0: so de eboa no wuji tum se de tie na
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3: I don't know the price. Well, I'm from Sum. Okay. 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Okay. Yeah.
0: Okay. So this is the first time you are coming here, right?
3: No. This is my second.
0: You've been coming,
3: but I don't know the price is okay.
0: The price is okay for you. Okay. Thank you very much. 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Yebehwe papa driver you or how on the a passenger for a duo moko no or na duo mo air quanti ever na yen na di nkomo eja ya mo akwa ba mradum tv
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5: ya beda asibebre akowa twum ne amane boy de free in Chroma Circle e de aba wonso ba bia wo Ghana bia you want to share your experience with us. 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
6: Takra
5: day, I woke up food, yeah. 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
6: what's that? Sir,
5: who keep cool, so ho baby, and I am Mina. Minim said the 8%, you know, I reflect, oh baby, I wore, but a person mining in a hunu near Koso across the country. And to share with us, I know pay 053-102-9795. I know any WhatsApp line. 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
6: Stories are waha don't pay no bakubi a kame ya da SHS technical school students and they say no mwa jitumu se wamu assault you be intine yajina one munin tumono so action one maso ewoho badmonline.com and also waha and Ghana Armed Forces of Force so they say documentations and anybody selection on 28 to 30 and I said ne edemokwako si Wednesday and umbe yesa you know and also waha I mean other man so challenge and this yamanyoko no over full price explanation. I want so they but on a fee GAGCAGD. So one more explaining a teacher phone two more name commotion
5: accountants,
6: and also a more
5: assembly. Who said, no, who
6: strike
5: who here before a teacher phone up? Sir, one more promotion. A come as a care can promotion. No home,
6: my
5: and our controller didn't change the move
6: back.
5: Processes are or more editia. A teacher for ya promote you omo. Interesting.
6: Na anu komo komo se yen tumu no kra na se 100 gano. 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Ntie ne, me yasho se meetings because so said
5: there.
6: Ministry of Education sir.
5: Me ahwe se nkomo ne be kwa kwie. 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

0: where the Chronicle any additional share Bell of Armageddon, Gideon Boakun warns against over reliance on gold to fix forex. Dr. Gideon Boakun, Mrashibi Dweni, Emma Tano North constituency, Sanso Akasa, Emma Dr. Mahmoud Baumia, Efa Economy Hu, Nasa Munese, and Sessa Omino, Yede, Yurinina, Eshe, Gold, Yede, Fixi, CD, Ehu, and someone, The Chronicle, The Bokratana, Ediaba, Attacha tells court, no evidence to nail Edubuahene. Free him. Mm. Interior Minister spokesperson calls and Kukonketen Kete critics.
1: Eish. And there were Uber who are in Junior Chronicles.
0: Daily DJs, the Obokratas, Wabanopay, Abu Treka drops 8 names in $8 million romance scam.
1: Yehuwah.
0: And Rashibi Denibi Kahum.
1: Yehuwah.
0: Dean 8, no, the Ama FBI, and Rashibi Denibi Dean Kahum. He didn't in Piabontini, but he befriended the NED. Actually, the Daily Jest said, Ejako is best bet to rebuild NPP. For 2028, says Henry Korte. And all in the now, Mampeni can't politics of insults on one sem. Or say, I have crocodile skin. Mahama runs from TikTok insults. The last time
1: I was here, and come me quote, and I come skin.
0: Daily Guy, the Obokratia, say, arrest over social media insults. I don't know about them. President Mahama. Or say, people like Kevin Taylor, Munimu, baby. Daily Guide of Obokratia say excitement builds as Accra hosts AG World Congress.
1: Nyame Yaduma 14th October to 16th. Nyame Yaduma wo ba sori ni bi Sunday. I first Sunday, bra.
0: Say, cameraman ba sori.
1: Wo. Bibi, wo wa bu sie nyina. O wa na na wa. Nti Nyame Yaduma Sunday wo beba ringway.
0: Oh, assemblies dey sorry pa nti ene e beba bi pa. Assemblies. Daily Graphic of Obokratia banner headline US Ghana Health Pact humiliating. President Mahama justifies rejection. Mampeni a one-on-one interview be on the sidelines of UN General Assembly. No, hono kochiri we busani say US phone ye ye a pambi na then ayan yam to no kase no mugu ye dimwa sombe zombe chese
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0: 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To 42,400 Ghana cedis per ton. 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
1: 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Nia, yes, I'm giving you the show. You will not see me be a now I did what to do. For my number, now you link on number near 0244 0244 86 70
0: 0244-86-70-68.

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1: 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I2K. 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

0: 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Aye dia. 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Na Franco Trading Enterprise. Wabu branches BR no. Na usu wako jo die. 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
0: 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Ya tiye nim. Na Franco Speed Shopping no. Eh diya.
1: But I say, Franco Speed Shopping, yeyema ya customers.
0: Okay.
1: Omu ayenu omu edibya ache. Na nini nane say, eh, no, no. Yesi yeyema omu up to 40% selected off items.
0: Oh.
1: Inti, eh, no, no. Oba, se wo shopi wo online. Anase, Franco, ye branches se wo wiasi ya fene nini nano.
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0: And our shop speed no
1: yeah.
0: Na no ye online and dia hope na benya 40% no but say dia me nante kɔ omo branch awo circle crampo a mesenya
1: yes.
0: Nti product be ye na sa 40% no ededa so
1: nti home appliances and nay a ye phone dia a ye Franco.
0: Okay.
1: Na if we a ye TV sets,
0: mm-hmm.
1: A bar blenders,
0: mm-hmm.
1: A ye sound bars,
0: mm-hmm.
1: Microwave, air conditioners.
0: Okay.
1: Just a home appliance.
0: Franco air conditioner so 40% discount.
1: So. Up to.
0: Oh, okay.
1: A up to.
0: Ah.
1: Mm-hmm. Anything I want to miss is you know. A up to 40% selected of items.
0: Oh.
1: Okay. Uh-huh. In Tino Oba Franco Trading. Ye ba be buawo. And one is a wood ye shop no, the ben win yina no. Ubo rawa, wasame pacho, eye da bena Franco Speed Shop in Ebaso, eye Friday, 2nd October, 2nd October 2026, and a Franco Speed Shop in Ebaso, eye 24 hours.
0: Okay, oh, okay, just a day.
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1: 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It is second time, we ne ye se debi. Eno ye, ma o 24 hours.
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1: 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We no wa wo beto no online. Wo akra ene Kumasi a free delivery.
0: Oh, okay.
1: Yes. 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Nti wo tifie no.
0: Ah,
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0: Ne dia bro.
1: Ya dia bro free. Yanje one city kra.
0: Apart from percentage na da so.
1: Yes. Into who of you na se wo akra ene Kumasi a. O participate na o order we no online. Eno no.
0: Free delivery.
1: Free delivery.
0: And can you come as for?
1: And can you
0: online? Aye. Who are done or online?
1: Online.
0: Free delivery.
1: I have Franco shopping now. Seven
0: amazing. Ah. And when they see that bay, yeah, yeah, that bay.
1: And Friday, 2nd October 2026.
0: Okay.
1: And Friday, yeah. And today, who did January? Yeah, say who did coffee? Ebu or an office? I feel no setting up. Open air condition, sound bar,
0: open TV,
1: TV, microwave. And then
0: if you near ma,
1: if you near ma,
0: all the plans are there.
1: Now, what is a Franco? Yes, yes, yes, the phone, eh, by the phone, look around, put it. Ghana Bejo,
0: oh, it's our phone also count.
1: Oh, phone also count. Oh, smartphones also count. Then, the if you want to remember,
0: yes,
1: it's an also account. Then, no crown, oh, ba, Macacho, or Tob was it? Win a me pe, win a me pe, win a me pe, win a me pe. Nanny, Nana, ya can boom up to 40% selected of items. Ya yen, come, come, near the amount, now, if you want to.
0: If you're home, not teaching you, 40% of selected items.
1: Yes.
0: December na mito TV unkuwa mini 40% also.
1: They be oh, but the entire maker say up to 40% selected items. I say any product ni na ena award that entitlement. Ya wo product biya ya lining up. And a product na ya lining up aye demao 40% up to 40% selected of items. Ni na so akwa akwa edia wu hia. What is it? Enti any maybe wo awo ba beta ye enti minka say oh we in so.
0: Yeah.
1: Ne Franco yenema ye papa ene bi wo cry asen ateto so e de amao dada inti eye de inti aye yiyi ebi no ene de yeyi na me boboy no hwe microwave ebi ti se sound bars Franco air conditioner ya hwe Ghana weather ene ye de aye no
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0: me na you know online dia no Kumasi ne enkra delivery services should be my
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0: na mo bi school mu hia laptops so no mu hia phones no research no ni ade inti me so Friday we be boa
1: Friday we
0: Friday we
1: Friday
0: Paul de no on a Friday wo kumasa kwa dia kwa online na order.
1: Yes.
0: Uti fi ane dia bro.
1: Yes. Oh,
0: school ane dia bro. Yes. So unche yo opportunity ni abatai. 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We die Franco. Wode ayi shop. Ana
1: speed shop. Shop.
0: Speed shopping na badia maye nina. 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Mon channel so say a Friday
1: 2nd October
0: shops
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0: yes eno correct
1: and ntino obi complain say eh na den na maye no Accra ne Kumasi nko minim say wo mu baby sa na aya na wanya abotre de ntia ye no Accra ne Kumasi ne say ye pese ye no step by step. It will be one say next one. Maybe I be no Accra Kumasi any central region. Next time ne yaye ni say yaye ni say intimate patch for now no dey. Yes, that if Accra ni Kumasi. And no dey order.
0: Any delivery no.
1: 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Yasen ate so e dey amount. Na afi zo no. Wetimi enya dia wo pena maka chiro. 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
0: That's the number
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0: 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They say school sooner, never could be. 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That's opportunity be peer or ho, and I will could school a horn, ma, and your problem a day a mount. 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
2: at the Koenig Spark Schule Koenig Spark Schule.
0: Yo.
2: HSA. I here for language school.
0: Oh.
2: Yeah.
0: Yo. Yeah, that must say. What's it? Queenie?
2: Spark Schule.
0: Okay. Yeah, that's it. Yeah, that's it. Pa, na. Obi we bi sase nanka we kwa de e fa me ho bey. Na me me nko. E di enti e na modi school we abagana. Benedicta.
2: Enti Koenig Spark Schule e language school ye check asa foreign languages okay. Enti Ghana languages
0: okay.
2: Na ye biggest one e German
0: okay.
2: German enti ye German kasa no mm-hmm. Now ye try from level A1 ekosi B2 enti kasa bi a levels wo okay. Obe start wo baby na makwa kwodwo baby ya sha si A1 obe timi ye try akosi sho da no obe timi because sisi an obe so ntukwa ko Germany for any reason at all omo expect say obe hu kasa no
0: yeah
2: enti ye eno na ye try no yeah also no ye wo international exams a usua kasa wi a answer na obe timi akọ embassy no wo hia abolin kraata e be che say wo usua kasa enti sa examining so yeah where your school ho and yeah mouse body in crater.
0: It's a memra answer ho Joshua.
1: Which one?
0: Yeah. It is a gun and be she is a CA na ya me one or best school no shia kasana for so ben at the bebreno.
1: If I saw the adults sending became send or kayano. They say always to quine call Germany. Near Germany quine or Germany, Austria, Switzerland, or Moka German Kasana.
0: Okay.
1: Na pep in your say Ghana for no pressure you be called Europe, especially Germany. Now, I'm going to go to the and I'm going to say, I'm problem. Because I want to mean being common, you can't mean to now. German abiding my opportunity for young females from 18 to 26 where we are secondary school with fear whom they are all here. But the baby's young from A1 to A2. Yeah, I bet all my host family. Host family, trust, Obia, Obekotan, and Chain, Obetran, and Collar, man, for 1 year.
0: Okay.
1: Then I'll be to Miss Yan like a friend cultural exchange program. So I'll be moving a German at 6 months here. And you know, I can't be real. Because I say a crown, Austria say a pair, Mamua, Omunia, Biane, cooks me. Chef, yeah. Almost certified. Our band will be seeing a language now. A bit more work for 6 years to 6 months to 1 year. No one's on my back. And you know, there's so much opportunity. So we'll be seeing a German person.
0: We're quite like a maybe so. SHS, if we are 1 more years to see, we need to maybe a year, we need degree, be a what if we better than what's me about school.
1: I never acquired the German person. I say, German, I buy no, I was so much programs for people like this. You'll be a friend in nursing training, if an husband. A patcher says, even poor we secondary school now need any knowledge about nursing. Wait, my best young casano from A1 to B1. Okay. Near one when you're, that training section into what called Germany, no one training for 3 years
0: okay.
1: Into the nursing industry. We are near your science, so I'm a woman. I, wow. The opportunity in the adults.
0: And Victor, okay, A1 to B2, Anna.
2: Yeah.
0: And then Senate, yeah, how many years? No. How many months? No.
2: Oh, and what science? Usually, in Kofoti A1 to B2, it sounds like 4 whole levels. Bako 4 into A1. No. Each level is just about 2.5 months. Into within 1 year, a bit near A1 to B2. Into A1 year for beginners, or more, fina, or more, chassis. Then we free, we'll be called A2. Not just say, wako shoka ka. Now, wako B1. Now, if wako B2. B2, then not just say, oh, proficiency.
0: Wow. See, just 1 year now, we'll be to me the Eshia Casano.
2: Yeah.
0: And then German Casano.
1: Apart from 1 year, no, so say, if you move person Musian in Temoa, you have another program, I do here, our way in Tema within 1 year. If you are here, Juma, open Tema call, it's no only time for 1 year, no, it's no, a bit my program, I'm within 6 months, no. But maybe we now with my German cousin here.
0: Okay, but now we cousin here. Ah, okay. German cousin here. It make be war Austria now.
1: Austria and Switzerland and a Luxembourg.
0: Okay. So obi ati meba.
1: Obi ati meba. Ebi e konya ndi ebi ma obi a uti meba bisuya kasano. The same. Ena umu anso mo university umu anso mko e masters. And I will umu kusuya ma addition so university.
0: Okay.
1: Esa obana obi suya kasano. Na se na kudro numa ebi easy ama.
0: Okay, so apart from education, and I say, we should be, and then for so be me, Benya, at your free school, no?
2: In the year school, no, like I mentioned earlier, no, Tisiano, before long ago, no, certification, but the back up, and I never Ghana.
0: Okay.
2: Who has our certificate, no? Who should have a son, I was told to me that's our certificate in a country. In the exam, more, wow, and so here, wow, better, and yes, sir. And we are school, no, Tisia, yes, we are license, OS examination center, it's me, mouse, our craton.
0: Okay.
2: Now, aside, Ope, I was building you also yeah, direct employment for more and more professionals. Maybe I want you in a particular profession at channel. And also yeah, it's me a bomb away in sa profession, which means I don't know if I'm going to train you. When you're juma away in data.
0: Okay.
2: Also, aside the master's and then the bachelor's, yeah, the PhD programs and so.
0: Okay.
2: And so, yeah, there are some, as you know, there's this program here called Ghana. You find a PASH program. Omo di German language era SS ni adienti obi obi obi peso be teacher so obi tinya be training wey ho anhini obi nya Ghana juma wa Ghana here so
0: okay yan share one video yi emra na ye ba be bia location ne one contact e di ama yan share sisia
3: Germany sawoti Ghana na wo peso usua German kasa e friend dead eno ane kunik spratula a German school omo di aba Ghana. So, person will see A1, B1, A2, B2. I'm going to bet you.
4: Tell me, Kunikana.
3: Kunik. Everyone's going to make.
4: Everyone's going to make.
3: Brah.
4: And then, what person will see Dutch? And then, yeah, now we teach German in Casa. Then, German is Yabo Casa. Good morning. Now, French in the song, Alice, huh? Now, we need no air cover. And now, I'm going to be here.
3: I said, I'm my dear friend.
4: Debbie.
3: So we speak language in Kwa baby no.
4: I heard
3: your brown berry.
4: What kind of speak language in Kwa baby no?
3: I'm not ready.
4: Now what best certificate no?
3: Which one we are now passing our certificate? Germany are buying war.
4: Yeah, at what age? I want best yet to coin. Now go Germany now want to mem. I call your German English channel. Friend number no good screen as no. If you are na, you better see Germany casa.
3: Germany, so what you got?
0: It is simple. A opportunity also in your auntie. He found a school no ewo.
1: Yeah, well, Adringa no. Your Islamic University junction no. We don't need you junction or the frame.
0: Okay.
1: I want you to know. You bet you. I'm about school.
0: Number no bet me a boss with him. Okay. Me say number no ewo screen no. So 02478744476. 02 516 4405 Professor Polish, and it's a bit me about.
1: Yes, a bit me.
0: Yeah.
1: One could school cry, a bit much sure. I'm
0: out.
1: Yes, and no more. You want some more. I'm moving for one hand on some form of a family reunion. And no more in one. Oh, they're bright.
0: Okay.
1: It's certificate means no, the Kojaman and Mazin. So, Mujitum.
0: Okay. In the classes time near time, babe.
2: Yeah, well, flexible timetables because you wage my 4 new school for 20 year weekday, dear. And I

0: submission, Pacho?
1: The American said German brings a lot of opportunities, mm-hmm. not for everyone. Mm-hmm. We are students, or we are school, or if you are here, sir. And now, or chinau nim de or chinau bibeba. Learn a second language. That channel opportunity niba. Any other thing, you know. The American said, "Ode bra." Na your teacher more could more met two more as a child German. Ebimu free no musro min ko school da made in sue. I just call abo fra was status
0: only in sue ka. What can be a better? Yeah, we are better try. Yeah, the man kra be shim ko kasa de. Odo fa odi twat we.
2: Me pese men twa abontin for ni say I think problem ke say I wo ho for mom be ko Germany ni say usually people end up some bit chia be brain ya mom for instance tourist visa and here 110% men che Ghana for say legal ways for why we be call Germany we be answer na we be draw kwa na we dwuma na we school dada intie mo bi anje usika be be say obema tourist visa bra kuni actually be true legal ways we be tin dey call Germany we ni abani nya sem bia
0: dada say Yanu ano no yewi o yembede celebrant no yemfam fam na yewi aho sa penso atwa so e de amount yembede celebrant ni happy birthday enkoma ohima happy birthday nyame onshira nyame nyokese pa obrempon ani edmond ena e wosho ohima e happy birthday radintin ni munchiro no nyokese osisa obe kese pa Happy birthday, comma K1. 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Equia, Yaminsha Wai, Yaminyo Kesie, Wayfree Prince from Joy News. Happy birthday, Nkoma Benan Kansa Sewa Bunsu. 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Miss also won't take it be our yo home. 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

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And so they are coming. Now corporate, you may kwa kesiye. Franco Trading, no DBS, no mne, you may kwa kesiye, kesiye, say. So mu mu top 50, edema, diya mu de manu biya anwa, mu de mung fre, mu toa ye anwa anwa. So ya adum FM, asempa FM, anasa adum TV. Program biya mpasi yeme ye, ewa mu premises wano, free. 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Ito diye, mame wate wa appetite for Friday. 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
0: 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Yes. 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
0: And you're non-stop music. You're called jamming. Ama adiache. If you're there,
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1: Expect any collaboration with any Ghanaian artist?
2: Absolutely, always. Me and the Ghanaian artists, them from very early time has connected. You know, we've done so many collaborations already on record with a lot of the Ghanaian artists. Of course, you know, with Stone Boy, of course, Shatawale, my brother. He's the wild one, the fire one. Of course, you know, Samini. Next brother, but there's works in the pipeline with Sakodi. We have the elder, what's his the elder name? Rocky Doheny, of course. How can I forget Rocky? Me and Rocky connected from was one of the first Ghanaian artists that I've connected with. It was Rocky Doheny when I met him on a rooftop in Los Angeles with India RE. So I'm really excited about the Ghana Jamaica homecoming. Of course, you know, may have Nima Cash from the very first time. It was a blessing. Every time, I was just laughing. Every time since I met Cash, Mayor of Nima, and I come to the airport, he has never not met me at the airport. So I'll never forget the first trip, you know, and Reggie Rockstone and VVIP, you know, that was the beginning 11, 12 years ago. So now we are here. We are still continuing the mission. My brother KOD, who is now working in the government alongside the president and the Black Star Experience, so... We're home. I'm home, you know. So the collaboration between me and the Ghanaian.
0: As I'm in Jamaica, because I'm part of it. I'm the pa. Is it your idea? Me seeing those who German for me call, and I may call a ye, me question a part of so I can home. Now you make grammy new and grammy new baby a medroni, but you know it's possible. It's your honey, I'm a call, my question. 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Nah, ah. 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

Hey! 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Heat! 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What they say? B for bona. On a short drop it. S Y S. I'm say S in the Sunday for the A. Now, why not S in the A? Dear. 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

0: Ain't it be for Bonanso, dear? No, no, and dear, just said them when I bet you are here on a. On the same camera. I shall be an embracing first toss on one of the tears here. Missing on my beton embrace Simon Naja, me producer. Aye. Casual Beyonce here, no. Ah, Bafefe. The one for such him, I was a pen night out. Yeah, yeah, the damn one and no move here, dear, of course, one journal. It's here, bra.
1: The Gaia's Queen Medase, Miss Masumuaha, and Yaba Underbridge Annex, and a location, Ewa East Legon. And we are here to celebrate a life, a brochure him, a socialite, and an entrepreneur, and an Odin is 60 years birthday, Ewaha. And we are here to celebrate it with her. Yeah, from the OPD Lason. This is Night Out in Accra on Bedroom. So let's see how it goes.

0: se me da mun na ma se so so se mun na mo baba baba be ja me for this special, you know, landmark me da ma se na anyway me tre obi a utiri asima, just be yourself and maybe be on how, you know, I think that the rest, you know, is within your own self. Joani na obi abeu we day, is it? Oh, what are they to be? That's a board over call. Isn't that all?
1: Hello, what's about the Zara man?
2: It's a
1: me. I don't remember what I'm about. Major Mahosep,
2: Major. So,
1: me person, me who now person will catch the birthday queen.
2: Me, we sing a happy birthday at this age, 60 years. Now, every day we are looking at. It tells you that fasting has got nothing to do with age. Me bumpa is a rather man and wordin and kwa na ten ten na afufro enweni ensiano. Ghana and I say we nini now dress ya ya can wasem. But because of our tribe brochure denti, idea we a very common wa brochure. And it's also because washen we enti na ni age no unu say we this are infiero. But the make catching and say ni awo ye bia onye. Yeah, at this age, the women in Yaji Biano, so far as on head to Biano, on Cosson on Ye, now you know, Miss Dana, it's a fast national. You've done so much.
1: What's your birthday? No, now what's the way people pulled up with Omo dressing? And people really dress for this. And then I walk up.
2: Oh, Obia Wahabia dressing, eh, perfect. Obia Wahabia, so Omo said, any pana Omo Banning said, where fascinista. And it's a one dress here, one as a Roma. Wardroom bay, baby. So everybody is looking good, including yourself.
1: Thank you. Hey, coming from you. Thank you.
2: You're looking good. I like your outfit.
1: Thank you.
2: Yeah. You're welcome.
1: That's it.
2: Super, that's it.
1: Well, Shemi, yeah, I know, say. You were thrilled whilst watching it because you had a little bit of fashion, and I know so most of the popular faces are you who are Ghana. And what was our done? Well, to me, who say people are really, really having fun in Ghana, and I'm actually happy that I came. Night out in Accra on bedroom, so I had not made the movie see your friend me OPD Layson.
3: Ayo, OPD, on any producer, ya hose painti, onwa, deno huwe wye wye, yene dia. 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
2: 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Ewo yon politics munu. e shasye e wo campaign platforms so. Wo study politics of insult e wo Ghana hana mo kakrani history a. 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but any time e be go through the history Mokai the era of Dr. Hilal Iman. 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We must start from the foundation. Nobody can convince me in this country. Se politics of insult enye politicians nediaba. 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No amount of national dialogue and talk shop can stop at mdidiene akosu o social media. Sometimes mitina si anami busami huse. Inti ye liberalize airwaves sinene ya anase enye. There is a sharp distinction between criticizing and insulting. Se obo biechi. And they say, would you be at them? And so, you can see them. You liberalize the airwaves. Now, my Ghana force you can see them. You liberalize the airwaves. Now, my Ghana force you can see them. You can see them. You can see them. You can see them. You can see them. But you liberalize the airwaves. And then, politicians, the airwaves, na ye over the years. And no, I want a diaba. And I yet to TikTok or so on. And who a diaba? And yet to know our Facebook or so on. Na yemi ya. Se political actors no e sign womu niyema womu yehu. Ne ye created the impression se TikTok only came up with politics of insult. It is not true. Politics of insult started with politicians. Niyema politics of insult ebe jin semrani emra politicians ifi asye se omu kwaji frequencies ewo NCA. Ebiye radio stations, ebiye TV stations, eno ne ma politics of insults no jin se mkra. 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Sene, utise Kevin Taylor, eti Facebook usu ADD MPP fwa temua. 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It started with the same politicians who today are crying. 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They pretend, sa womu nteye, womu nim ni pakro. And it is not just President Mahama who has done this before. The time has come. Say, ye nina ye jitu muse. 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Chasye. Obia owo social media soa odidi atem ema NDC. Ana NDC e benefiting from na tebu didie. As a party, as a government. Mun calling ni pane out. 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It's the same challenge I'm throwing to the New Patriotic Party. 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There is no way politics of insult e be jai e wo social media so eh mampani anugu so a wo ka politics of insult ho asabia mo hwe ne NDC Central Regional Chairman wakoka. Muntie.
3: Say. And this is Centrini. Why is Centrini a okano kwe? Emanda mikei. Se amanfu entie obanoa. Ayefani Kevin Taylor na. Wanda.
4: I'm sure you've all been following the new media. I'm a media person by...
3: Etno buase. And this is Centrini. Why is Centrini a okano kwe? Emanda mikei. Se amanfu entie obanoa.
2: Central Regional Chairman, my NDC, Emmanuel Kuni. Who doesn't know? Se Kevin Taylor obo ni din. Udi atem. 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One would have thought, sanka chairman, yin yon opportunity no. Anko bejina simpi so, a condemning semwa woka. Especially around this time, wa mampeni, e presi ebesi unko nyanye di unko mo. Wako jina hono mo, e presi ne papa. You see, omu omu she atemdidie fo nechi. Eh? There is nobody on social media. A odi atem in the name of politics. A politician mi she nechi. There is nobody. A wati social media soa. Ne jumane se wano betina hono mwa. Odi di political opponent atem. A political party bi en benefiti en free ne woye no hon. We are hypocrites in this country. Se se atemu didie no, enye just politicians na edi omu hon atemu. 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Both MPP ni NDC. Ye we are, na ya be pretendi se, ye wo problem bi ye wasi ye si anon kwa yin. Ye we are, ni abe create the impression se ye nim ye koba ya ene edu se. 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Is it because Ghana for sani yepena na? Because the same people who are complaining about politics of insults are the same people who are giving the clicks. Emma no followers. 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Ye nsuni ye mbembi nyanchumbi wa yafa. Ye be complaining si ye mpe. And so we will be the first to rush to go and share the video. We have a role to play as citizens. Let's start naming and shaming. Start unfollowing the insulters on social media. And start calling politicians out. I'm going to find full respect, you know. I am here, a Debbie Beba. A Samba Kupen will be back on the kind of social media. And also, a Bema Oyele Kesia Atowo Meimu. Meko. And so I say, my DJ, man penny, say, I say, you're break. Say, I tell you, DJ, why you're in politics, you're big jaya. You're in Kenya, say, and you're TikTok, and you're more political actors, more chassis on the campaign platforms, and then, we'll call people out, name and shame, and disassociate ourselves. That is the only way. No amount of dialogue. We need real commitment from the political class. I signed a Twitter. No crane eba ako pe. O kan anu aye free. A semidika. 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They may deba wakwen mwi kahubi. Politics of insult. Nia we teacher four strike a womwa kwa. And the 8% lorry fare increment. Beja fwa tenase. Mrashe beja fwa miyunu e wame nchenha. Honorable MP Melkuru Frum. And our honorable member of parliament Emma Ofori Krum. We're back with more. Stick and stay.

0: issue. Now me, that is it about controller. Well, in some we can resolve that issue. But if they resolve that issue today, that doesn't mean we are calling off the strike. You know, we have three main issues.
1: Just like he said.
0: So ninyanso waho ayeshe.
1: Okay, so if you've just joined us, if you've just joined us, Ayera Isaac, Niba or a head of salaries, Nat Ewaha, Anna Adukweira Adukwe Ayikwe Awule, Vice President Pretag and so Ewanze. They've spoken a lot. Mepese Wauti Naoshe, we will come back to wrap up with them. Wauti Naoshe on YouTube. Lots of questions. Any teacher for the donors? Honestly, it's worrying. Join the conversation, 0302216561, 0302216562. At this point, what do you suggest to government through the agencies, GES, controller, and the ministry to do? Because, union ba teacher for Kuba Kupu, a teacher for Nina Kesia need your Osa Sakrata, as I said. Until further notice, and that further notice, and it's simple, I won't come on here, you know. Until say 31st of August, is that correct? Krata, Minister Ankasa Haji Tumu says, yeah, the year, Jumano. Won't be effect is that Krata, no? Diebe Kebiano. And you're just one out of the three.

0: Tour Basakom. They've been with us. That's why we are bold to say our partner for life. That's Latest Foam. Good morning, Apomtisay. Hello, good morning, Apomtisay.
1: Morning, Oma and Awe.
0: Namia Dumboko.
1: The call for Ejeni.
0: Cook with you.
1: Oma, semi-tier controller, spokesperson, and the Kasaina. Teachers make an Omunya Botre. Or say, Omode, 6,000 plus document in our brain. And the GS, I'm finding out from, say, I document, I ain't Omodiako.

0: because we have processed somebody 80,000 in an uncle. And our processes 6,000 and you have a book controller for. A controller is almost 6,000 plus now commando. And they don't know they are moving for money break. And cost one or so. And the fact is, Minister B, I make a declaration. Now, ABR, back door, on an aqua, as I say, and Yenisano. And I said, any minister, I can move and what try. That will be to make us them. Then you're the right thing. I can do fellow the ass and one. If you are not all resisting, then we'll mess around. I say, I'm to an amobia, a musica, a pomotuamobo. Sanko for your moka say, Ubekum 90% of mama or private school, but it's a mama school. Eji adebi owa obi a bin face consequences kakra ti mistrewom me mo nya na twetan le omo omo manti me ko private school no o de mewi.
1: All right, yeah, that's it. Good
2: I mean
1: so that's the
3: yenyina ya mati fie
4: conditions
3: ya mati
4: the private area allowance on your trying snow mo kra na say president akoka dan sey oko akoka minister akoka parliament akoka deputy minister so inte of every forum bia ye be ma teacher for 20% every for enu kwa na yika yen sunu ma de no so awo ho na ye ye yen yakra ne say before this document no so I expire collective agreement no be expire when you say teacher for na gse o mu nisika we dey ma menka gse ye nisika. Ah, yeah, they be kwa ko surveyor ye who deprived areas, no. Into your forming committee, Ministry of Finance, Ghana Education Service, any three, these three teacher unions. Ena ya ye tria ye. Unions on ye tria ka wo. Ena omu kwa the whole of the country. Eko ye document ne ba ye say these are the deprived areas. Ya ye sika, teacher fo sika. Ena ye di ye sa document, no. Afi da ka implementation. Ena na ye into me ye, no. Ena kwa ne tria ye, no.
1: So join the conversation 0302216561 0302216562 na intimi but tell us your koso cows you are winning big because of the Mahati promotion at the bro you are dialing *500 and hash nafi wabaka the League of People are eligible to win incredible prizes 1 million every month 20,000 weekly and 100 Ghana Cedi daily. 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My hate a year promo. You could be the next millionaire. Now also free the Ghana Revenue Authority, Eho Anaba. Ghana Revenue Authority say Domestic Tax Revenue Division say filing of value added tax and communication service tax note. Returns for August 2026 is due. So the Ghana Revenue Authority reminds all persons registered for value added tax, VAT, that VAT and Communication Tax Service returns for August 2026 should be submitted on the VAT and CST returns forms not later than Wednesday, 30th September 2026, which is the last working day of the month. File your VAT or CST returns early and avoid payment of penalties. For VAT, the penalty is 500 Ghana cedis and a further penalty of 10 Ghana cedi for each day the return is not submitted. For CST operators, late filing of returns attracts a pecuniary penalty of 2,000 Ghana cedi and a further penalty of 500 Ghana cedi for each day the return is not submitted. Remember to submit the August 2026 returns not later than Wednesday, 30th September 2026, which is the last working day of the month, and avoid paying penalties. Kindly get in touch with us by email on info@gra.gov.gh and as a toll-free number near 0800-900-110. What's happening here? 055-299-0000 or 020-063-1 664 na wetin we need. We're wrapping up our conversation. Na yet me I who say maybe by the close of this week there should be reasoning for all of us. Na get teacher for instance kusukuru. Isaac.

0: What's the final comment, Albert Ujadamain?
1: My final comment, and I say, Ghana, you know. Omen bia ou pese ou develop ou nou. To education ase. Na education so beko soa ne ye teacher fo. Yansu ye e Ghana fo. E teacher fo e wo Ghana. Nyansu ye e Ghana fo. Nkwala ye tifi enu. Yansu ye maka hon. E hayen. Ba baby edru no. Ye ye hon shuye nye ye. 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Onfa ma abay no. Na abay ni nye na sedye. Sedye sise. Nah,
0: in this case, that said is the 31st August agreement.
1: Exactly. Now your collective agreement, you know, on renewal and tem any money we are now the private area allowance and so on effective.
0: Hey, Rauli.
2: Men, so my day teacher for you know, say, Omiti Yen. Na, Mesra Womunta Yichi. 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
0: And Niamokaino.
2: Niamokaino, Bakokra, Yejuma.
0: Niamokaino.
2: Me say, Niamokaino, Bakokra, Yejuma.
0: But we see Bakusu just recently that teachers are more opted to go to deprived areas, no? Or Bakra was special.
2: No, I know, I want documents, but I don't know, I say, no, I have cost Reiki.
1: I don't
2: know what you're going to say. Me say, Sanshi, ni yonka ye nyina before Baba ye president, no, bako kran ye juma. Ni a ye timwa na ye tim. Ente yasreno. Promises or dima ye teacher fu nyina. Meeting yino na miti mubi. Na menene ne tip table bako hon. Ente oma ni ye juma.
0: Ente until further notice, the benny bit my cutting off.
2: Until further notice. Mm. Ni de until further notice.
0: Di ene be miya cutting off.
2: One. Promoted teachers ni nyina omo for omo to skill. Afen so omo ye nhyehye na ye hu se they about implementing the deprived area allowance fully. Se yatna se ebia at the end of September no ye sha se ye tua wonka. Ye beti ase. And son at this conditions of service no ya ye hu adwuma nyina ya ye draft bi dey view.
0: Implementation.
2: I can implement. I can say ye kwako agree on figures. Inti within 30 minutes when you betumi atena say I agree on the figures. Inti obo penne if they are ready to agree on the figures I dey am won no. And they say within 5 minutes we dey meeting. And na ye wiye.
0: Well, for the first time if you get to my YouTube you comment now 100% support from teachers and Ghanaians. The young said this time there will be a change.
1: Yeah, very well.
0: Now I'm going back to the classroom.
1: Very well.
0: Now modi ahwodin sonko. I capture all the lost times, you know. We are grateful.
1: We are so grateful.
0: We are so grateful. All right. Yeah. All right.

0: Well, MTN Father Rama birthday dedications. I mean, at last, and then we'll be getting into the discussion segment. Thank you so much for your time. I mean, birthday dedication.
1: Oman meda say, and then wawoda. Happy birthday to you. 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blessed day today. And then so, Auntie Jacqueline Kunadu Asamoa, or St. Joseph's Roman Catholic Basic School at Abraka, and one or Chadia, and then our da, it's Auntie Jackie, Namu Sishawate, now on your Kessia, when you're 50 years today. 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
2: And Mike Ledu is what nasi.
1: Mike Ledu, are you
2: alright?
1: Enyana, ibesia.
2: We'll be right back.

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0: 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So I will carry test lottery platform. So I say Kakra, I will.
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0: Well, we are back. Yeah, try and come on the show and say, make us adjust on 106.3 FM and Augusta OT. APSA focus on Bon Kai say, well, now you have the chance to get an APSA credit card. Ubenya up to 55 interest, 3 days, flexible limits, free card swipes, and worldwide acceptability to pay. Now if you want to sort it out later, if you visit the APSA bank branch, BR to apply for an APSA credit card, and then maybe Bianco Kamakama and Famo MTN Susan Cosumbo, you was with Trace and Adia, and how crank could be as one baby on Krabatan be on Miami Bibria, MTN Community Shop, and they would do any chair, be able to say airport shell, I won't know, down so much shell and so more empty. Myself, skip the long queues. Cause I'm here on a few could you maybe only MTN for say SIM cards, say fast registration, high speed routers, and I say MiFi devices, MTN say they've got you covered. The who you manage be anko Star Oil and Aid and Yamiadum, Nemoadum, your PGM call over 270 stations or my baby. And once you are thinking high quality fuel, once you are thinking of air dependent lubricants and smarter fueling, you are thinking a Star Oil. No one team on a digima soon kwama bibia a conca and your mom. Electroland and Susan Kancho say Ghana Fonti, if we say there, say if you've been waiting to replace that old TV, fridge, washing machine, and that's air conditioner, this is one unique opportunity. Electroland saying, they say the almost the factory price sales number from 30th September to 4th October, 5 days, you know, they don't go on massive deals. Samsung, TCL, Media, and Afri, Nasco. It's of course, and they don't know my name, and crying. Sprinters, Kumasi, Takra, Dekofodia, Suedru, Mankasim, Kaswa, and Atamali, and share with you now, Kosu Onum, and Tikahun, say, terms and condition, applicable, honum. Mami Fawe, and Tuja, Emma Busia, for Mature Era, Gamma, Nebusia, na, Era Gamma, Kendia, Mikrum kwa bende shere prekupe na ni mami akabebi. 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Good morning apom tise. Good morning.
1: Hello.
0: Good morning.
1: Pastor, good morning, woman.
0: Yes, dear, it's you.
1: Pastor, no more for me to say.
0: I'm your dumb.
1: Madam, I'm your sister for the number of my cacacas. I'm going to say yes, Renala. Sister for your one, your colleague, that. And to the Abbeyan, yes, Renal. On Shana, on Saturday, I have a paper. And now, secondly, I adapt for the announcement. So, this is about a mom. 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

0: All right, so
1: yeah, that's it. We'll do that check for you. Now, I'm mentioning the one this year at Ediamo. By that, for drawing our attention to that. Good morning, Apom to say.
2: Good morning, Oma Enko Bransanti.
1: Yes, sir.
2: What's the last thing? But because if you confuse that far, one of the good one for
1: it, you
2: and pay my Fanko Yanamintia, honorable member of parliament, will confuse honorable or to the good one. Oma, and pay. I somewhat the mark model Casapani, a confi Akon. Am I a confi Utom, a confi Muna, a confi Safa, a confi Abuano, Yakon de Omai, a slave SNC General Domani Mahamade. Each year to now, Obuchimukano, an aqua Kade, and two about my young honorable member, into one when we see him for 8 years. The other day, he says, John Domani Mahamade, on share, he said, Professor Musso, no confi Utom.
1: Hello. Good morning. Well, Namia don't be
3: able.
4: Because my father was a teacher. Now, on my idea about when because me papa, tell my equalizing, no head teacher. And all the 2 years, say, teacher to Manu, money back the idea teacher. Was some papa, no, tea out papa. Me papa, the training in any other say, teacher, dear money back the idea teacher, because of how I call my son of him. Now, on my, you can say, yeah, yet transfer Ghana, ha. On my, yeah, because say, about we buy in what if I try to say Wachi cocaine dollar any here might be war new town our container or my need this house say that cocaine be no castle much new town and a dollar and a near my be container money that and your money for him for the answer will be or my who out to out here or my who the cocoa ticket show or more remote call airport you have a two now you turn a ha I'm a cocaine way. You see, you do one woody cement baku 80. Cement baku 80 boma, and then cocaine 80. Naya transi, no cocaine, you need for Ghana half a foot. Yanyani Padia, Antinichino. Now, say as at now, people are at post. Anka Badi Poya Transia, Anka Barista, and if I had two of them.
1: If
4: you want to pay
1: for it, if you saw him say about
4: your support to Musu Papa,
1: if you saw him say about your son, say about any pebbinwa. Wano susu se waya omoya part of adia akosono. Ntio, efu, ya dasi piso jibre, efre. Nana?
3: Yes, apa.
1: Machen?
3: Yeja. Boko odie.
1: Na, awusisi na odie.
3: Baga ukwa
1: ni. This is the fourth time in 1 month I was some bags, bare six.
3: Oh,
1: one of the two. And also says that Ibra one of the
3: me so me sisters me brothers so me brother me cousins omuni omuye
1: but they should stop that
3: say, why should they stop that
1: no David that's what I want to say they should
3: stop that Obi show me how they should stop that
1: because they should stop
3: why
1: Nana so what I'm saying
3: I don't hang ye Mr. Atikuta about say ne
1: that is why me cause what cry ye trust on
3: them queen me bag by na me cry
1: my ye be na ikuta
3: na
1: that
3: just
1: go oh lala ya fi oku kuma this weekend ya na
3: this weekend ya manko
1: okay but bibia e boko abai mu boko there are two skirmishes bia ipp teacher for the very worried pa na the hard reason say like say and to come between controller and GES. Mm. Because controller say, Nipa do dua GES dia bremen, and I'm a validity. And a GES, this is Nipa over 58,000. And this is almost so, 80 million, sir, a coin and no more common. Now we don't know.
3: I said, Mammy Fanchia, my name, Mammy Fanchia, my with your phone, with Tifo, anyone, Cassa, Mammy Fanchia, so my honorable you do. I be doing a traffic kukumpa.
1: Yeah.
3: So we be starting the day no quick. I buy papa ba we be a person man no hoye shi.
1: I buy
3: papa. E ba. So ni abe.
1: Yeah.
3: We be a hoye shi. We be a pentem na.
1: Be a pentem akwa.
3: Akwa akwa ba na. E kurumu aye kama. Imre bini imhu ne sa. Teachers na se me die. Enya die se se ankesi.
1: Yeah. O kasa te se. Chief Justice, Brebini Hunisa. It's a fair comment.
3: A fair comment. I have fair comment to say.
1: Yeah, my boy, I'm about to say.
3: Brebini Hunisa, I need it. So, be our one who can, be our one who can, and pay my chair, His Excellency John Dramani Mahama. And the one, dear, or call you with UN. And we'll be as well as any president.
1: And he took time to respond to the Ghanaian community on Yama
3: Bibi. Okay, Chief Crass or so can.
1: Yeah, yeah.
3: Yes, yeah. Uti mi unu se odru ye hono ubiya ye fe ni sen unu se oma ti menkenti omu ubisa ni se wo wen
1: ude wo epe de wo suwa se
3: oma ti menkaza mo
5: e
1: ni omu ubisa
3: ni se wo mo wen na efe se wo ho na brofo bi okoyi ba ye de na mehu ba bi efiri was it deleterious? Hey, deleterious. Let me see, bravo, where they are pamming. You see, deleterious, they are pamming where they are. I hear you. And you know, now it was very good, but unfortunately, maybe but yeah, but as I see a bona basso, or you and I are president, or share gun any munyam. So, I dear Baku, a fennessy, a president from the Omudu well stage, what they are, and you now, or the Omafa. It's in another so, it drew also so the anny and any, with the handkerchief in a shiny hand, any and war boko. It drew her the anafia, but His Excellency Muhammad, we both local and foreign. What look and for him put in the call blasters are overbo. What the neighbor media ma overbo.
1: Babia,
3: babia. What they say, and it was good.
1: Nana, what should be the solution to this dialogue?
3: When inside there were a stakeholder engagement, too. What do you say? Me, I don't believe in conflict, but I believe in stakeholder engagement, nipping the thing in the bud. What am I saying? Think it a whole cost of wa no one. Problem be wa. Ni see a see any thing. When ye be a ye, sometimes a software issues. What am I saying? Sometimes a software issues, sir. As I say, it's me a she. Sometimes a compilation issues. Sometimes a collation issues. A be a, ye didn't be quiet. A be a new, a be do me honey so many times. Pay crown po sometimes, you know, man to be a while win your salary. Yes, me by my year, Juma or public service for long. I've spent 27 years of my life in public service. And San Uncle Fuyi be pam. Yes, my men can be you, but they said me kai om, some be pam me.
5: I see me my catch or say,
3: Ninyaika.
5: Jaika.
3: Ah, bi jaika say. Jaika nye ye. Because it's your I'm telling you,
1: Go and face it.
3: What do you say? Nipan mu distiller still amount for amount for nominal one. Then I'm the actual.
1: Nyakasa papa so be because
3: that is what I'm saying. Say it
5: but then something you know soon if you are so old.
3: Hey,
5: Matin, you know,
3: Matin, Matinu komi jaya me fog me misi oye kasakasa. Matinu no na matinu sa.
1: Do you go all out to do everything to make sure Sabai will be carried?
3: Why not? I'll go all out to make sure say the next time no be battle. Omo omo ke kan ka winning you on bet no position ya kopim so on be sakra. Nyen to aso.
5: Next time I can die.
1: Next time and the NDC.
5: Next time NDC mu no mo. Omo Pedro Mahama second term.
1: Oh Debbie.
3: Send your Tibia.
5: Send your Tibia.
3: Nipe bi obebe bi a me pe.
1: Correct.
3: It doesn't matter. Obi bi obebe bi ara me bua manatna.
1: So on open. Once it's NDC.
3: Yes.
1: Only problem.
3: So me and me mo akano. Because moment time and
1: you're very healthy.
3: And yeah, because how? Why you no come? Man can't share. What for who edi? What be you medi on party? What for who edi? Not still a woo nature.
1: Edi on party no when it's Samisa.
3: What did you do when it's Samisa? Since me come upon no, me money beside me say edi asem.
1: Edi important.
3: Because MPP for ne and this if we be a nam for who party until the woman is answer.
1: Edi important, remember
3: that. Asem na kena me met na ho show. Na design ke nyami ni ho. Edi ebe ndi ni ebo mbai. Masa yento aso. Inti no. I'm glad. Inti no. Your friend is saying. Me je on my we as your home. Say me me bo obi asuma ye beka se my assault battery me ku obi e beka se my meda ye dim beka kwatum na se me bo mpa ye gu tri tu na yakopom ni ngodi le enti ne ye nto aso enti no asema abei I am more of a stakeholder, you are more of stakeholder engagement.
1: All
3: right. I mean, to so, many unions, so, yeah, you might probably get difficult, but we should also understand they say, so when you are more delia, they have a base. What I say, it is a big political, your friend is a grouping. I almost will be since they do be a necessary penny for me, a gumuk, and I almost me a base, who's almost but any say, Drew say, me, I've gone through strikes at PURC strikes, and you're healthy. Me, one thing I don't like for any government to strike. But yeah, the union, so me can be beat you, say, 8 years of Nanado, yeah, who strike you be as out. What am I say? 2013 to 2016, I can be bring demonstrations, baby. So what am I say? Intino, we should all, we should all make sure, say, we should engage. Idea of engagement matter. So if you engage from the very year, me kwa me advice is me say at the presidency, me nam ni unions ni daily. My advice is say obi a wadwuma empenji on the unions as a minister and find a union relationship officer.
1: The minister also makes a pronouncement and a challenge kakra bo say at the last minute, 31st of August, Minister Education SHSA bibia akosubiano control and kononkutia. Omoka on close to all the chapters.
3: Yeah.
1: Control has been released about say onono juma na oyeno verification validation is key because our tugums are a unsu sanso no ahwa emwa no. Oso ondo de ne de nsa kan 6078. Wa ye juma ekọ. De aka na GS for the name say enipa 58000 de emedru no. And also the teacher for say nyane kure. Bigo bia na wo no GS because of validity already work control system ni mada. It is honor na
3: the minister cast all man in corp so chair ni say monke come ho na mon validate mon verify intentem. What you are saying? This one there's conflict between two government institutions, a stakeholder management. There should be more engagement, more talk.
1: I don't know that thing I say we na only omo kan yi. In Peludo na abain agencies too, no.
3: Until I make and say there should be a relationship person where you're in between all the agencies, the Fair Wages Commission, Accountant General, Auditor General, the Ministry.
1: Managing all these things.
3: And especially the unions. Because Minister, when you talk about managing unions excellently, was Haruna, when he was Minister for Social Welfare, at that time, me I say because. Because you see, behind every agitation of the unions is something else. Me, I did my master's on why one of my master's degrees, my thesis, was why the unions resist tariffs. And it's revealing. The last time I go to school, but I can't find my copy. I want to publish it. Why did they resist certain things? Why did they go on strike? I did my interview almost thoroughly, and I got some insights. So you should go behind the scenes, have them talk to them, engage. A key.
1: All right. What we do?
3: Because then through that, no, you get to the bottom of it.
1: Okay.
3: When you be
1: a so I like your approach. Now,
3: you see, the first thing that you have to think about is Nkolano at all levels. Because we pre-tech for Kahun, a university for Kahun, secondary for Kahun. In such a say, where you school calendar no cramp one fear your bed distorted.
1: One quite careful, so I buy fees a jack. Mo take advantage much three and say, Guichi. Munim said, the more you do everything in a cassa.
3: No, but say, who know what the cassa?

0: Genesis, a bakama, a bramenti ya ubiya, a flow mami, me wo yechin, na me menses no, a maye, me shasya no dafis or hima feminine miss channel, a bankasa with no pain, so dafis or hima feminine miss channel, the best is you.
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6: 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Na he fly for Jinemu Barry, Sabi Laban. And yung panie. Fifiye Pikosi Batman. Kwade. Buba. Obraf one in Kenya. I can go on and on and on. Yeah, celebrate those sounds and memories of Quest Rogo Sokra. I adore my friend Y2K Jam. 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A memo. 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

Krobia, Oti and Kawumbia. Wherever you find yourself doing the listening. Your weekend, you know, your court, your bar, your way, your new muscle. Minim baby, and no pay, we share the air. And you said, Dian Cranwa. Your bedidi. Yeah, yeah, Juma. But I'm going to say, MOBBA Aquaba. Ediba Enede Juma DSO. Monday. Monday edition of Work and Happiness. Is it Uyamwa Krakrakraka Bosumwe Aswari Anessa? Got 2 days. Yeah, ko. And then Monday 28th, September 2026. Ghana's finest. Soon as I pray. Wasugusuna Utiye Yen. Then fast that Kessie and Komo Penny Quancher for Tete Banafu Double T. You may die. On a share Eddie and Mami Isaac Ousu and San AKA OPD. Opebi Eddie. Opebi Atafri. 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Maybe it's Malaika.

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I'm gonna ask for my son to pay. I'm in the words of motivation at the Braille Life and I do 106.

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Once a new money, a car factory prices, no one. 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And to wait, and your conquer chili conco, there be all factory factory, a factory price, and what the amount. Minu Cassay. Was starting young coupon ya Duma, a year 30th September, a copim a year 4th October, 5 days. We a massive deal. Samsung, TCL, Media, NASCO, set open television, open refrigerator, open washing machine, open air conditioning, open gas cookers, and a microwave, open home theater, Sanyo Menina. For the amount, factory prices, that you say. And untimen pain, Ubo Remo Ewa Cras, Pinters Road, Kumase, Takra D, Kofodia, Swedru, Manka Sim Kaswa, Tamale, we did there. Number bit me and friend Penny Fonso, AS 0503.

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Atadie bia obia. Especially say waji o bandana. 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

inside La Palm Royal Beach Hotel. Exactly 8 p.m. Pepe Pepe. That's it. Open ticket a single a 150. Open double a 250. 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Ebeka ticket TV. Now short code so I bet you have to ticket in the bin soon. A star 725 star 3040 hash. 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Me send you my bim. A star 725 star 3404 hash. 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I'm a moa. Who person moto ticket? 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Ye de ma wo ma ku ma ko. 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Eye 059 30 38 769. 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WhatsApp number no eye 0531003813 0531

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Say say brody training the wound team friend choosing be free say what better croquet him. Na Samara Company Limited. 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
7: Kwame!
8: Yes, ma!
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2: Wa fa meme draw Mr. Kill, aye be memua. 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
0: Ni so be pesa me ye be man kasa. 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
1: Mr. Kill, our pharmacies, Heba, and over-the-counter medicine shops. Dudua, Kokulun Ghana Limited, East Legon, Echampo Junction. 0244-139176. Ana 0204-139176. And member what do you feel doing what you're doing, and if I'm Mr. Kill.
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1: Kemia, every bra wo de me call thanks to you computer clinic ba ye no. 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
0: Hey, send pa yi da ye modua. 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
1: 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Na so ye free thanks to you computer clinic ba ye. 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
0: Oh,
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0: 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Thanks to you computer clinic. 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Se wo hia thanks to you computer clinic a friend wa home so. 0545252880.
2: 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Bra beji ahoden.
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5: 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Now you play for Jinamu Barry, Sabi Laban, and your money. If you fear because he Batman, Quadet, Bubak, or Prof. Wani Lord Kenya, I can go on and on and on. Yes, yeah, celebrating those sounds and memories of Quest from Kosokra. I am Drummer from Y2K Jam. My Shia Ode Dome, La Palm Royal Beach Hotel, and Theater, 2nd October 2026. 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And a top boy. 250 cities. 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Emema. 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

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Y2K, you can't afford to miss it. Coming Friday, 2nd October 2026. La Palm Dome, inside La Palm. Royal Beach Hotel. Y2K. And you know, I'm going to say.

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1: Yo
0: na ankasa ni e abusia na yaba yaba nso de ne yaba eti Facebook no wa badom 106.UFM mi jidi se wo share live wo no wo huni e koso na wo YouTube so na se wa subscribe da bia yaba wo beti ye nka ho no 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
2: 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No, sir. Yeah, I'm glad I'm glad I'm GM. I'm good. Because I have a good. I'm good today. I'm here come about 10 minutes. I'm here. I'm here. I'm here. I'm here. I'm here. I'm here. I'm here.
3: I'm here. You say I'm buying to and she can become I buy some fabric from you and tell them it's good so and I'm going to buy some fabric from you and I'm going to buy some
4: fabric from you and I'm going to buy some fabric from you. I didn't just want to know. You see, I'm going to say. I'm going to say. I'm going to say. I'm going to say. I'm going to say. Then I decided I'm going to go. I saw my phone was going to go. 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
4: 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And Jomo Chain, Headmaster, and Bika, baby, I'm Queen Yano, Headmaster, for I'm caught to one and a chassis one, but on the chest, and yet you're waiting at Chadian, a real class one, I'll be a JHS three. If I could win to win Chadian, National Chassis was, and yet you're almost to add a channel, which we shall say, National Chassis, Omba, Omba. 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
6: 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School full be bay. Now so we need to chop for a chawa na. Never kade. I wanna open adventure. I mean, I wanna wear curious. Now open over chawa. I'm part of strike. No, I walk alone. No, we move in a obey. School be we are a boy no. Now my family now we want to also. Especially one population now my family now we want to know where is Agra. No, chada onze. Mama, I mean, binu mama, I mean, no, we need strike in into one more school. Ne binu so wa ma fama ne be pa na wo hwe yin dan ka obi ya teacher fo na wa chira ona de nanso ono so wa mbadu nta probo ye gba ni de e abna shark ni de o ya za orukodo o nkramanto ni mpa
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6: 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come and son of teacher unions na one work was striking, one paying for so or ha, or share, na was the meeting in our dashes and meeting no corridor then and son now, over my pay now, why a close door meeting no. Ministers, you two in there, sessions are all corridor now, yeah. I'm saying you're not striking or charged with a pen. I had a mama academic calendar no over Hagen Kakran to throw on there and Kawanfa strike in the rear year. Now, when you abandon Tinafun to Dama, in the Waba, who is in common, one share and a montua, we know what to make to now prepare Abba, Mubiari Tum and Yamorte. Okay, I found Kofa, promotiona, Binu was one out to one found to Antonam Duma, striking them, so I come my striking record and all that to go there. One thing that no, as I mean, there by October, the Obia or the workplace automatically Naza or there was the money beyond was the money beyond October. The Aban Asher now from Dobani Nano says he into October. The over Asher there, Obia or the Oyabiano, Nensakana with whom Asher. Often a deprived area allowance now, 20% now, why did now that to go there? Say, I can deprived area. And if I find fa no, what constitute deprived areas now, what per day? What is 20%? You know, it's also was the two union who are in there. I want my man. Ah, we should do anka. We want draw roadmap. Be no one would there. Yeka the deprived area. Regionally, the main now ye deprived area. Ye deba kano. The main be na ye deprived area. Amasa was this kano. We would no one would there. E ina order oji. Inye ina. As soon as ina order oji. Inse you akan the main be no na order yepu ina. Oni union leaders no was in common was ajush na wa should there. The work can on Tassibi, no, a call of strike in Abna, as a crowd, or your one then less, share. Leaders now, Wabana. Oh, na Friday, Fiada, we declare strike, you know, and Penfuna, we declare strike, you know. Who you are committing now, or Cordono. Friday, say, Asher Nata, one General Secretary Thomas Musa, no, we declare strike. Nagat, one President, Jacob Anaba, no, we declare strike, you know. The man soon as CCT, former. CCTV ne wafo ne pretag no one president Kinali Awudu na wo na wo declare strike na so mitini ya record no nat nyo ozi wona ni ozi wona ne mu ha eye head of salaries for nat Isaac Mimba the man so na 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onye zam pay for no Suma was that small no Nina court or thing that was anamon another and seminal of a quarter painful no one on one would go to have a strike and say the meeting no good or do abna.
3: Ah, and ye money at my way, money at my key mena, a bomb dear for so to form as I said meeting idea ye nina ye pedi ye be free my banat ye. Dear well gana for you heard him say baby omsio, ye yet yes wa for no, dear ye pe one ye into no a strike no much sign, and ye heard him na meeting ye can who send me a kimme a boa man ye no. Was wa for no sha and woman swing on some swore. Aba baba yinano, nitsisu de guo. 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
7: Extend a warm welcome to the leadership of our various teacher unions who have publicly and justifiably declared a strike action. But to use this opportunity as their employer to persuade them to keep the academic calendar smooth sailing and smooth running.
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12: As a matter of fact, here in civil society, we are actually shocked that the government was able to increase the price to the level that they have increased. Because your calculations, any assessment, cocoa price, you know, and especially international world market prices. So, as at the time I got a ton of cocoa, no, now price, you know, it was firm compared to carrots. So, see how the old year, around 5,000, getting to 6,000. But then say price was short, but time I ton of cocoa, no, I realized FOB, no, now price near between $3,000 to $4,500. Calculation, you know, a little over 2,500 that it will be reasonable. But I said over senior Timia Atumuno, we commend the government for doing that. But also to say and to also raise that caution, say Sana the previous administration attempted to do.
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2: Last year,
1: Ade.
2: The Tokoko ton, we are your ton abroche $2,600. 2016, 2017, and the era mama. Koko ton, we are your ton $2,950. It is your catch was a few way, yenya boa, yenya bida. And also, we say, abro $2,950. Me, the Koko bon, for me, capture, okay. My canton is here. So, I'm going to $2,600. I'm saying, hey, don't say that. Koko bon, here $3,600. In fact, Koko features marketer, and why yenya ton, Koko na, and £2,899. It would buy exchange rate now, and carton be abro 40,000. It would buy your bag biano, Okotona brochure, Obian to CD, Anya here, Ubenya 2,481.73. Let's just say your mapohi, Omesisiomo. It's a cocoa bag, your tona, Mansel Joma, Ubenya 2,481. And I buy this for milk, 4,308. And one more for 1,173. And the cocoa bag, be other carrying the Ghana biano. Ghana, I buy for 1,100 plus almost 12 million.
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2: The security we talk
3: and
2: the and that is what in economics we call the real income.
3: Yes.
2: The real income. Yes, can't get your head at all. And at any point in time, the real income of the farmer no be fallen. None of why they are no. But if the real income of the farmer goes up, then the farmer is better off. Now and the same farmer, Yate Koko Boso Diamano, 2,587. And you know, 3,600. Ukrainian na gambi bita wonya 3,100. It's been to 26 bags of cement, you know. And then wonya 2,587. Baba, exchange rate now. A man is sick of call no. And also I work here for tin cement to bonus. Every 120, they about 80. Me no kasi a craftsment, maybe 75. But me person me here very fair. You knew so retail price now was no. 80 cities. And the next bag na yate so. And the about 2,587. So the no anko jina cement, you know, obenya 32 bags.
1: And the other said, no, you're the cemented yenina. Eye, and fatuho, et your said yenima kwakujina. 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
1: And to cocoa farmers, the Cocoa Board chief executive has informed me that in August they will announce the new cocoa producer price. And I can assure you the price is going to be a very, very, very good price. So those of you who don't have cocoa farms, go and start looking for land and start planting cocoa. The recent incident with cocoa, with the prices plummeting, and you see all the videos of Mahama Odiye Ka of cocoa farmers protesting in the cocoa farms, and it is because for almost 70 years after we gained independence, we're still exporting raw beans to the world. I believe that what has happened in the international market should be a wake-up call for us.
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4: 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But I'm Skawai. Yeah, just say city. Ah, Majiscano. Haja, oh, it's the over the Benia Jumu. To a month, I'm mutu fuemu. I'm so cry. I'm JJ, AJ, AC.
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6: Chairman's in Yabisha, if you are on the other trouble to me for quite a bit of your bitch, because the castle lost an idea. Well, but 2 seconds, and may a member run with the rabbit. You are saying that you are bumping the phone in the cashier. Be a one to soon hear the Marani Bidino. If you say, Nay, here say, you bring your support, Kakrabia support to Amia Tofu and Nebukani. Yes, you hear say, you are cotton says so. There be 6 years, Ubia, who says, Yawiano, and so Kawan and Mintino. Here the man, here the man say, Rabba Funya say support Kakrano. Now one found support to Fuano. 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
5: yemia e free bra wodi me call thanks to you computer clinic ba ye no e na ma me hu aye fe na me ye die nyina kosa no.
4: Hey send you pay that your modia sentra. 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
4: 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Thanks to you computer clinic. 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
1: 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Joy FM heya amekase Adom FM heya Sempa FM Hit FM Dankesi ya Motivide dan kukuruku ya Yetimu Kahombra Na betubi waha Yes answa Oh airport mpote mwana duwe ni achile airport shell La Palm Royal Hwa 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And see what boy ram we no. So short code am the ram we no. No select it. Oh, tour ticket and our register. No actually the oh yeah. Mo. Adom FM Y2K Jam 2026. No select it. Ticket be na pe won ko ana se mumie no. Ho nso na wa select it. Na fe wa wuram. 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Daniel Boyfew. Wait to cry WhatsApp number wins from Dema won BBN Nabia and Fama Wa Ufre and our WhatsApp and also a Babi Dumpeni and him 0531 0 5 3 1 0 0 3 8 1 3 0 5 3 1 0 0 3 8 1 3. 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
0: sister, your friend say?
1: Mrs. Kate, or the Mrs. Sasari, Germany, ena wawo, onona midinechi, on inti, Mrs. Penny, pa, no. Me wish you happy birthday, and mi bisenya nko ponso woman ni nshira, ene ahotoswo. Emma Minyan and Quantin and Wadin Suwom, Emma Mrs. Penin, and Yaminya Nikese, Mama, Majua, Nanefia, Yenina, yes, say happy birthday to you. We love you very much and God bless you.
0: Amen. Sabre, ye Jemuna, Bishop Titi, Wabidianimu, and there also no any some Ketuakra.
2: I said God will change your story. Your test is going to change to testimony. God is refining you, preparing you, adoring you, cutting off the excess.
3: Thank you, Jesus. We bless you, our Savior, and the soon coming King.

0: Jesus, we know that as we release ourselves in faith, trusting only in you, that the power of the Holy Spirit will be released, healing and wiping away all doubt, disappointment and fear. Father, let the power of your Spirit move upon every man, every woman and every child, from every tribe and in every nation, as we await the coming of Jesus Christ, our Lord and Savior. Let your living water flow.
1: God will change your story.
2: I said God will change your story. Your test is going to change your testimony.
1: God is refining you, preparing you, adoring you, cutting off the excess. God will change your story.
2: I said God will change your story. Makololabosa. Your test.

0: said God will change your story. Your test is going to change to testimony. God is refining you, preparing you, adoring you, cutting off the excess.
1: The pressure is on, the clock is ticking, and everything is riding on one dish. Season 5 brings you tougher challenges, sharper judges, and the most fearless young chefs Ghana has ever seen before. One will sweat, one will cry, and one will lift up that trophy. Who's got what it takes? This is where the next generation of great chefs get their start. And this season, they are not holding back. 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
2: 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Papa Tofu, let me so be in your sky. 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Mama, Mrs. Singh, I come to Musa.
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7: 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Asa, I say, Sola 50 grams, I tell you, Papa, don't do a sign, I will pay.
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It's a beautiful Monday afternoon, the 28th of September, 2026. 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

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Now, Mutie Ofie Kwanso. For today, Monday, the 28th of September. As usual, I know it's not free. Sabre, Kopim, Sabre, and Reno, Sia. Ofie Dikai, the first was that my Echo Bank. 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

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FDA, I said, we're doing crap to move you. Now, I just to say, yeah. 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We can't even say, who's yes, yes, yes. Everyone in laziness, they said, TNA. Weekdays, my busy, my busy. Weekends, and so I'll be CSC if you can't cancel and what excuse their man. 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Guys, are there, you know? And they mother range of products in tea. The pastor will hear clinic, a crowd, if you cry, or baby, you know what I'm saying? 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Ubenya Trazo 400. 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I would only nah.
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move, you move, you move, you move, you move, you move, you move, you move, you move, you move, you move, you move, you move, you move, you move, you move, you move, you move, you move, you move, you move, you move, you move, you move, you move, you

All right, so some two quick announcements been for you and 12 made in. So number one, 2026 World Assemblies of God Congress, no, Basso. Yameya Adumwa from the 14th to the 16th of October 2026. Obe Johnny.

The Accra Sports Stadium each night BR from 7 p.m. to 9:30 p.m. for our evening rallies. Patrol evening rallies, no, are free, so don't come alone. Bring along your neighbors, your family, your friends, and your colleagues near the Adina. Remember, say evening rallies, no, are free, like I've already, you know, informed you. But we have more information, first, you may be one phrase 0257-227-750. Don't just hear about it. Come, let's make history. Commissioned. One mandate, every nation. Afia Nkaibo Ediowe Efi Ghana Revenue Authority, GRA, Domestic Tax Revenue Division, Amendments, Income Tax Act 2026, Air Act 1178. Now, the Ghana Revenue Authority, GRA, air announced for the information of the general public, especially companies, any entities, nafe individuals, including self-employed persons, and nafe so partnerships, that the following passage of the Income Tax Amendment Act 2026 ISR Act 1178. And no komo ena and they or the abase infantu when you say the income tax rates have been amended. The effective date of implementation is September 1, 2026, not just the 1st of September, and it take place. It's the review of monthly and annual rates of income tax for individuals, and address we monthly in the year of assessment 2026 chargeable income no first a 588 Ghana cedis. Next, 80 cedis. Next, and also 100 cedis. And then 2,900, 16,000, 30,000, 332. And I feel almost one more day, no, exceed 50,000. Almost so, almost a rate, no, in the and no air 35. And now, omwa, tiwde mami san shasidim. So, 588, no. Omom rate, ndi, no, enyo ne mum. 80. And I say 80 cedis. Chargeable income, no. Omom rate, no, air 5 cedis. And now, 100 cedis. 4 day, no, air 10 cedis. And then, 2,900. Almost there no air 17.50 cedis and 16,000 and so air 25 cedis. I fe 30,332 almost there air 30 cedis and 50,000 and above and also so no air 35 cedis and annual there no so any year of assessment on 2026 now chargeable income no 7056 now for your movie to a 960 almost there no so no a 5 cedis and then the next 1200 and also a 10 cedis now for 34,800 and so a 17.50 cedis and I feel so no 192,000 no so abe 25 cedis nafe 363,984 and also no akwa 30 cedis nafe 600,000 edekro no so no akwa 35 it's not yet miyashin sir. And he goes on to say that increase in turnover increase in turnover threshold no for modified taxation scheme no so in the not just the turnover threshold no so for a presumptive taxation no under the modified taxation scheme no and also so you're increasing no it the individuals are on annual business turnover no a more than 20,000 Ghana cedis no but does not exceed

0: 750,000 Ghana cedis will be subject to a presumptive tax of 3%. And anyway, of their, you know, annual business turnover. Eti when we nano, as I said, and when you mahuboni net mission or so, now omo etime disuna and chemuno a dorson, where a kakrebi or say a fan to a name on Dudwana canon de Oba modiana or send the email, and we info@gra.gov.gh. And now, first out to free number we are 0800 900 110, and now send a WhatsApp message at the far 055 299 0000, and now 020 063 1664. Ombeshena and Chimu Bia will be as somebody come on Biano. Omadia come on, wait me out to one see Commissioner General of the Ghana Revenue Authority, Ena Nensa Eshesa and Kaibowi Ase. Ye de no besio. Ye we ni say ye de. Na ye be kwemna fi ye din komoka krana echino. De aka bi asono. Ye de ababa betwaso. But emse quick one be wa mpacho. We ye the Ministry of Education through the National Teaching Council at the Ghana Teacher Prize 2026. And so theme ne that's what I say, empowering teachers, architects of the future. I say, yes, so one more strike in the idea there. Say, young go you. Oh, but okay, so we did, 2026 Ghana Teacher Prize, isn't it? Who cost strike, right? I say, people say, come on, remove it. All right, so, Shania yeah, rewarded the most outstanding teacher, or not, will be awarded a 3-bedroom building. And if a first and second runners up, no, will go with a 4x4 pickup and a saloon car respectively. The best teacher in leadership and administration and the best non-teaching staff get a saloon car respectively. The best college lecturer get a 4x4 pickup. Best private school get a huge cash prize. And then the mumbudin. And then juicy cash prizes for all the level categories, full scholarship to all award winners, educational trip abroad for the top winners, and then a 2-day symposium on the 3rd and the 4th of October 2026 at the Nat Hall here in Accra at 9 a.m. A grand deba actually on Monday the 5th of October 2026 at 10 a.m. at the Kofi Ohene Kunedu Auditorium away UPSA here in Accra. So media partner no the multimedia group. Or say Ghana Teacher Prize. My teacher, my future. And also I don't know. You see, yeah, you say the the best answer. Na said MD can kind no. Yeah D and Komo Kakra Eufia. Eyan komobia ehunhia nti eduru sa na na wabomodea abi wasum na wati enkomoyibi na sabre de prof atnase me patre eye prophet telvin ejesuwa atnase ya ye ne no e ba bi di enkomoka kra na wie prof akwaba
1: onya me shamu
0: na Umpum to say,
1: oh, Yamia don Boko.
0: E de radiasi, se and then so, for do ababeka yensa and ne. Na, we de, and no, and Sakrane, be, yeah, you know, someone was saying something, like, ye didi, no ma brabum komane, I say, heaven, I see, be firm, una. The person asked a question, be, and then, nafi, ye na, we were like, hey, Charlie. This one too, we for think about our way of power. Because, you say 10 commandments, no? Say, who fought her? And I said, went to me and this one. And now they are, oh, I human would be to me. You get the point. Okay. And each of the commandments need now, so no, important.
1: An ordering, yes.
0: And the question here is, say, obey it to me abone bre ye live an upright life. Life heavy, come on, come on, pa na we di emran semni na so pepe pe. Na sa oni pa kono one b. I had the mistake a crazy ba in just one of the commandments. And see, that person also said, "Help me, Bebo." When the person said, I was laughing. Said that was real yeah, because it's about
1: it's also very
0: yeah.
1: I think Paul wrote about this and you know, about the commandments. You know, say the law of sin and death. You know, when you break one, you have broken all the laws.
0: Yeah, which means
1: exactly. But then the law of spirit of life in Christ Jesus redeems you from the law of sin and death.
0: Yeah.
1: The law of sin and death is what puts you in a chain where there is no opportunity for repentance and remission of sin.
0: Mm-hmm.
1: And he came in to fulfill that law and give us the chance for repentance. And nyamama a chance say, "Eya bonia, ye nu ye hu." First,
0: yeah,
1: repentance starts from regret, and then you move towards repentance. And you have to accept, you have to regret that which you've done. And then if you ask for repentance, you will be transformed. And yes, a guarantee is that once you've committed a sin, you are doomed. Mm-hmm. You have opportunity to repent. And that's the only chance we have. Okay. Either than that, they are all cost forward. No cave, no bed. And now while you are come and say, "Oh, no such," that's where you end up in that anger. And second, repentance comes on a very long journey. Mm-hmm. It's a very deep thing.
0: Okay.
1: Last minute, now it doesn't work that way. You have to be really repentant. And at that stage in your life where you're on your sick bed, you cannot really be repentant. Never. Obey your baby out of desperation and adrenaline. That will not be true.
0: But Prof, if that's the case, then what about the third guy now on the cross? It was believed that no, a bonini.
1: Yeah,
0: you know, they were two.
1: Yeah,
0: the other one, two hell is you, only one. But the other one was like, oh, and they say, oh, now yeah, ina adikwana kaseni, oh yeah, I akai meso sone, and just that keke no. Meanwhile, he was a very bad person, you know.
1: So, who study the scripture very well in context.
0: Mm-hmm.
1: When you study the scripture in that very context, that very verse, who study the statement went this way. Baku was chastising Jesus. Now him said nipa we onye bonibia onye she onti saying na tena ya bunu no it's not the right one. And onoka nanutu say we onye papa bia, so that means the person has history about Jesus. He knew that Jesus was not guilty. How did he know that? The reason is because whilst he was in prison, he kept hearing about Jesus. He has heard about Jesus for so long. Or no crap, by that time, crap, I repent. Maybe he was even part of the Pharisee, this thing, followers, maybe I was such an adrenaline. But not what prison was still, because maybe a man here been out to know. The fact that you may be arrested by the law doesn't mean you're a sinner.
0: Okay.
1: Because you can fault the law.
0: Sure.
1: But then, you can also repent and be righteous. And you know, now a TSO, and in that defending because if he doesn't know him, he can't defend him.
0: Sure.
1: But because he had knowledge of Jesus, like how the blind man who could not even see had knowledge of Jesus. And what he said, yes, Yesu was very popular at that time. And in that context, you know, most of them knew him, they were repentant already. And when Yesu had and in the opportunity on your cross no was when he has gotten the chance for proximity. Honum not making it demand war. And I don't know, he already knew Jesus. But don't have a brain among four mokra manya among nimno. But that person, in the context of the story itself, no, he had foreknowledge about Jesus a long time ago.
0: Okay. Now young remu spiritual warfare kakrana yeah.
1: Right.
0: And Pempi, you know, for us as believers, no, Jesus say Jitum say and yeah ne mujangwana and yasa. Evil forces here and there, spiritual attacks, demonic forces here, curses, witchcraft, just say baby and right. You know, we need to deal with them as Christians. And sometimes edu ba bi a mo se be cop program obi tip program bi sometimes we share the caption ne kra operation this break one break and then we go and I told that hwem pae na ye born in direction na what you say ano hwe asen ka that was the case ne pa de anka ya konka wi edi kunimu wi sometimes it happens be a Christopher ye fight wrongly na say ebia bebia focus ne wono nye ho na ye de ani kira na
1: I think spiritual forces work in various several ways. Omoye juma in different ways and it build up from one angle to the other. Obi wo ho, the devil is a crafty person. Obi wo ho, demon edi ne kuno, it's fighting his mind. Obi wo ho nom no fighting emotions. Obi wo fighting physically. Obi wo fighting finances. And tenya all the time no, a lot of people assume say most of the problem they are dealing with is financial. Some of them is even how you think. Obi ti mia sorry that like an opa ah da yama we juma sa yama we say ene brabeye interview that they no sorry obeye door we say
0: interview obeye almost obeye me phone. Yeah, kwa san de biem.
1: But not sad and not cancer. That would be the day of your biggest opportunity in life. And you would have missed the most of the times in life. There were meetings you were reluctant to go. That was the day your life changed when you went to that meeting. And they told you, the devil can fight you even in your mind and decisions and choices. It cuts across a whole lot of stages abroad. And whilst dealing with it, no. You need to know what you're dealing with, why you are dealing with it, and several operation, deliver this operation, breakthrough operation, this and that. Most of the programs are aimed towards a specific direction. Why you are falling in that category, where you go, you'll be delivered at the end of the day. And in one context, no, a lot of people assume, say, your corner, your bomb, fire once, we have dealt with the devil. We are concluding. But Jesus told some of the people, he said, such goeth not, but by fasting and by prayer. Which means spirit, be any kind of faswa, when in the daily. Other than that, you will just be praying, thinking that's how to solve it. You cannot solve everything the same way.
0: Your friend will be the uncomfortable truth.
1: Right.
0: Naya nane kaneding. It is only a little few naya omutimiye bold enough and then call it as it is.
1: Right.
0: Man of God said, yeah, more the opportunity. Say, talk to Ghanaian leaders. Youth are feeling almost all bar and almost be take you over from the elderly ones in any idea now. And of course, this platform so there's one to do on Abetunka.
1: Right.
0: That uncomfortable truth, Ben Pa now bit me, I can. And they actually Ghana for say, this and this and this and this. And now, and this and this and this and this. And now, Ebia, yeah, enko ye, as a tree, one free one, and kebet me abwayen. Na yen fanche spiritually in the next, say, few years, maybe 5, where Ghana stands, I bet me a moment so edie.
1: Okay. Uncomfortable truth. There's a lot of powerful things. Anytime you see uncomfortable truth, you will shake so many tables. But we always say it. I don't really keep those things. One thing I believe that can change this country.
0: Yeah.
1: In a very, very fast manner. So you perceive Ghana and Sisa, how to change it very quick if we want to do that, is we need a plan. A plan to run the country. A system that when it is laid down, it is laid and it is unmoved. And the system should not favor friendliness or have favor for any face. It should be strong. I say, enya adibia, esiho say, point, this is what we want to accomplish. Now, you see, because they say, you know, they're high, I dream, tribalism kakra, NDC, MPP kakra, all those combinations. But as I said, for a crew to develop, we need a system that transcends and goes beyond the party and the tribe and this and that. And I'm a bush and I'm a person, I'm a winko, winko, if we can make that decision firm, as I mentioned, when come say, it's 16 years for NDC. Don't worry about anything. I've just told you, just take it like that. You see what I mean? 16 years, they should make a plan. I see some people out there, they have started trying to do flag bearership campaign. You are 2 years in power. You want to be flag bearer.
0: Yeah.
1: You understand? You should focus on a plan. If the people are okay, you wouldn't even need to do flag bearership campaign. They would want you to continue. It's not going to be a battle at all. So at the end of the day, you focus on a unique plan. Where do we start from? We can start from our agricultural sector. As I told you, the prophetic that is operating in there.
0: Yeah.
1: Then they have started with roads as well. Because if there is food, the food has to find a way to get somewhere. So then the roads and every other thing, if they can lay these structures together and set a system, say this is where we are going. So even as the citizens of the country and the youth, once I told you about my father, because youth. Most of them must say, me a youth in Ankasa. I'm the youth. I want for me and Kukrawao. I'm going to say, no, they are not youth. They are not Gen Z. They are not, we are the ones fighting for the youth. We are the youth itself. Because we are not yet ready to, like, we are very young. So we fight for this angle. Now, says national review structure. Say, this is the project, a 25 years agenda, 35 years agenda. This is what we are tackling. This is the budget. Each money goes from this place and goes here. And they say, no, this is the first layer. Roads. In 2 years' times, all water systems. Could you believe, say, Chrome are in Siotimito, now Fladi Bibia, and then we are having a desalination plant in Ghana with a big river. Like, desalination plant is for Dubai, Saudi Arabia.
0: Yeah.
1: This is where there's only oceans.
0: Yeah.
1: But we are using desalination, wrong technology, wrong timing, wrong purpose. It's entirely pointless. But there is a whole river over there. So things that are blessings have become curses to us because the pattern is not set well. So they have to set it well. They have to know which one we are doing. And then when it's set together, no mutra, the citizens can watch. Unim say, oh, okay, in 2026, the Ghana, and to know Biansu, the Niniading, actually. But most things are like surprises to us. As a politician,
0: we're bad. We have the boom.
1: And to, you will never know where we are going. Say, oh, yeah, run about. Well, okay, we want the manifest. Well, but it has to be a plan, a national plan. Roads near year. Next year is year of money, year of farming. Year of all water lines. And the band is a year of all water lines. And what happens? But almost a year two or die in him the economy. So year where they are ensuring where you man are.
0: Yeah.
1: And now also what position they are show. Then everything goes accordingly. And that's the beauty of each season, each year, and each purpose.
0: Yeah.
1: This is it. Yeah.
0: All right. Now, yeah. Movie to the church.
1: Right.
0: Now you should hear. You say, nyame ewo. And the pa edema nema and
1: right.
0: I say omwa a genie edi
1: right
0: and nyame and yema take guys no nyame nya de obey say ne man for one chill wom because
1: right.
0: he want them to do well near
1: right
0: and share a lot of people in the Bible huh? Normally you're close to God. Meaning a band of prosperity, it is something that God wants us to, you know, also enjoy near there. But now people are of the view, say, the modern day church, you know, it's like the focus nina is on prosperity as a commercialization of the church. You know, the core mandate and Kasa SNK or the match church in the Krano, I say it is gone.
1: They
0: be a preach about prosperity. We see we the 5 ways to do this. Why we
1: see now
0: to succeed. So now, Obibetini, I am financially successful without necessarily being, you know, spiritually successful. And
1: yes, but in all contexts, no. To be able to ascertain financial success, no, it also boils down to spiritual foundation. Mostly, no, a person can be rich, but not wealthy. Well, riches can come to you by chance. Maybe on so I'm robber baby, I score driver, I just take $1 million, what time work when you score, but you cannot sustain that money. Because you have to be able to have the pool to sustain money. Money in itself is a spiritual seed in itself. The Bible said that I am the God that giveth thee power to make wealth. Which means that it is a spiritual foundation. We will be succeeding. Just by looking at them. Spiritually, you know that they have a wait for success. And that's the context where that thing falls in. Okay. And as Nipa does it, you know, most of the time, you know, a lot of people assume, say, oh, we can become, can I become successful without spiritual operation? Breakthrough, most of the time, you know, people talk about these things. And when you deal with business sector, I've actually had the privilege and opportunity to sit in a lot of with a lot of billionaires and millionaires and big businesses. I mean, heavy duty Ghana for Jewish Yamanyama. One question I ask myself after most of those meetings is, business. Because now you can't even know what you're doing. Because everything they
2: sometimes
1: talk about,
2: you can't differentiate.
1: Yeah, they're like, God, and you know, we have to pray about it, and then God, and we have to pray. I'm like, no, I thought we are going to do the science, the technicalities. Yeah, they're like, going to God, and then the prayer. So I've forwarded you the document, you can check through, but then, you know, we believe that God, and then we pray more about it, and we know that God can do it. And I'm like, no, like, what do they mean? So this is how you make the money, you talk about God, and I'm like, oh, wow. So we're at the other side, we've been convinced that the thing is like, it's all that way.
2: Yeah.
1: And you go and then you're talking about God and you're like, wow, okay. Obia, like, I've had a meeting with some Muslim people and Nipane say, okay, about time. You say, oh, it's my time. You have to wait in the meeting. We will be back.
2: Yeah.
1: And he got up.
2: Mm-hmm.
1: He went out there. We'll be back. Just give me some few minutes. And then he went to pray 1 hour. We were waiting on the Zoom. Quietly waiting.
2: Mm.
1: The principal is going to pray, so you have to. And he came back after prayer and continued the business. He talks more, he says, inshallah. Talks more, he speaks. You go to this Jewish Christian meeting, the same thing is about prayer. Everybody that controls the money is spiritual. Only the ones that are at the back that want to get the money thinks it's not spiritual. But when you realize that once they also grow and start making money, I said the first day you see some kind of money or you start moving in a certain way, you understand that the money in itself and wealth and success is a spiritual thing. It can enter your hands and disappear. It is only spiritual capacity they use to contain it. And they thought that most amount of people has been deceived, say, oh, most of the successful people in the Bible were all spiritual. And then now person when you succeed in there, you see join the court be. Now to me succeed, everything is based on spiritual angle. And to your mistake, you'll be walking on a lonely route, thinking that you can technically achieve something, but you will walk and then lose everything at the end of the day because you don't have any source holding you. What you must say, companies beat me crazy today. They are all over the country.
2: Yeah.
1: There's no spiritual operation. And you know, Ghana, we are really not trying at all. We have to do normally or the technology about almost start business. Very, very nice. So, but the book long then they don't know that the journey is spiritual across the whole world. I'm not talking about Ghana.
2: Yeah.
1: Everywhere you go to, everywhere, from China to India to Vietnam to America to UK, it is spiritual operation. And that's the foundation. Once the issue, you say, yeah, tilted towards only one side, spiritual, but you have to balance spiritual and God. Give that which is Caesar to Caesar. Give that which belongs to God to God. And the ones you are thinking spiritual, you're thinking physical. As far as it was the thinking, that's it. So that's it. It cuts across a very long, vast way. Yeah.
2: All right. Now, me pesa yen share bibi kakra enfa spiritual destiny. Yeah, funny individual ya. Obi ni obi betimi awo the same level. Probably they were born same day. Cry bia. Omo attended the same school, did the same course, but spiritually me destiny any or the other person destiny enye pe. Iti e bia. A dear beer, I may be able to be a DBC menu to say, you know, me too, so I'm more about community and send the app and I'm not a dear enough because I was destined to, you know,
1: to
2: achieve that. But, Obakum, so be any dear, so better, or best struggles, and father. And you be a year war, spiritual, like destiny, for, nations, and I say, country, and France, and you use Ghana. Say, Ghana, your destiny, Bibi Sao. Now say, if Bibi Sao, they are, Ghana, your destiny, any day. And you be, your destiny, no. Yeah, the nyan, and answer that because a country with so many resources, ISSNK, TMDA, but unemployment, just say, problems here and there, your destiny is the same.
1: So basically, when it comes to national destinies, every God does not really base the structure on the countries because Christianity and the grace of God is decentralized. It's across the people. God deals with the people himself. So everybody will have a destiny. Like the president has his destiny. I have my destiny. Each person has their destiny. And TNBB said country, Ghana for, I think there was a Nigerian pastor that said something, say Nigeria destiny is said to raise intercessors. And then I think there's a guy called VDM who said, no, I've been in China, for, when I was here, then they ain't going to, you go on fire, they ain't exporting fire, but no more exporting, or more quiet, or more road technology. Exactly. So that's one thing. Jews export prayer. That is a very $1 billion operation.
2: Yeah.
1: Anointing oil, prayer show, talits, mantles across the world is $1 billion operation. Jews from Bible.
2: Yeah.
1: Amukatina across the world is $1 billion operation. The Roman Catholic prayer line. The Roman Catholic. This thing, Omusudian is a $1 billion industry.
2: Yeah.
1: Yeah. They go about, it's not that they are using it for the money, but their prayer alone is everywhere. Their crosses, their everything is a whole industry. We understand that. That body of Christ. That's how a whole system works in that angle. But a banning nation. What is a nation? What is a nation supposed to do? It's a collective gathering of a group of people that are trying to develop and build themselves towards a very massive angle, which means each nation has different playing operations. Niama different cause will build the nation. And the nation say healthcare, banking system, industrial funding for food and everything. You need a lot of technological operation, academia and other security and everything. Military security, everything together. And they say country, you know, needs to be built around these blocks, and then God leads the country. That's how it is. And in any country, we can say, oh, yeah, share brandy, yes, I am bombire, dabida. Everybody contributes to the quota, and each person has their season. Midi Ukasano. There has been rise of different empire. There was the Roman Empire, the Saxon Empire, the Persian Empire, the Ottoman Empire, different empires has ruled the world over the years. Now we have America ruling the world. Very, very soon it will be Ghana that will be running that show.
2: Ah.
1: Mm. In
2: Prof,
1: future.
2: Prof. Trenka Crow. Mr. Rawa, I don't know.
1: Me repeat your own.
2: Mr. Rawa, because though I'm listening to you, but I want to be sure say, if that's what you really meant.
1: Yeah, let me explain to
2: okay.
1: you. There is going to be chaos in Africa very soon. It's going to be very big chaos, the biggest chaos you have ever seen. Different presidents will be taking, different things will be happening in a short time. The only thing that prevents this prophecy from happening is the rapture. That's all. The coming of the Lord. Now, ADABC, across the whole of Africa, a lot of struggles will come in with that angle. After that, Africa will reform the West Africa. So it will become a West Africa federation or federation of something, but it was like a republic where Ghana's map, no, wasn't it? Ghana map, no, see, I'm a Burkina Faso Abekan. I'm at Togo, one side, half of Togo Abekan, and at Tuaswadi, I caught the top of Benin, one part of Nigeria, and then it's gone to the left. As for Cote d'Ivoire, for the full country of Cote d'Ivoire. So the country looked as if it is something with horns. It's a federation. It's a gathering. Where some portion of African countries were developed and came together. So they expanded Ghana. The Ghana, as you know it, is not going to be Ghana as you need to expand. The name Ghana will disappear soon. In that timeline.
2: And Abi, that is what, Prof, this is deep.
1: Yes.
2: So, when it happened like that, Nkosun Koye Ghana Kekesa.
1: It's a collective operation.
2: Of the involvement of other ones Nina coming together.
1: Exactly.
2: So that means there will be no more Ghana.
1: Never. The name Ghana will be off.
2: Hey. And with all these things that you know, are we looking at some 1500 years matter or
1: 100 years is too much. There's a uprising that will come. within that territories of Africa. So when the uprising is coming, there is going to be a problem. That one is a huge one between Africa and the world. And the pressure will be back. And it's a drive out of the Chinese operation. Once that thing happens, that revolution will come. And then they will combine together. When they build that system together, that's when Africa, that collective operation, will begin to take care of Africa. And the best starting from West Africa. It will become a country, not there's ECOWAS in Yemen. It's a whole federation, country itself. How Rima, it's like they've opened the borders actually. It was not just Ghana boundaries, assisting regions, you know, no. It will become states. But Nigeria was just, only a portion of Nigeria, one side was still Nigeria. So it's like some people agreed to enter into that angle. And it changed so much. And that's how they began to rule the world. They're like Africa, take care of certain things, change certain things, transform certain things. And then in that angle, Africa began to take care of the world. And that season is coming. Mm-hmm. So your dispensation, you know, as a black person or African person, you're only Anam say, they are coming to come and be praying just to do church or anything. Your service to God is one of the paramount things. But you are also there to lead mankind. To establish a foundation that you will feed the world. Remember that word. You will feed the world. And that one is less than in 10 years. Oh, we'll feed the world. We'll feed the world. You will realize that the world will travel to Ghana for food. We are the next Egypt.
2: I was going to ask my last question. Na ye den komo na aba to a cruise, but you mentioned something. Na me pese ye be hwe ho no kakra. Na wo ka se e be du baby like not too far. There will be some chaos in Africa.
1: Right.
2: And you made mention of say the drive out of China or something.
1: Is this
2: something that will happen soonest? Because now, because we mentioned China and Dinamica, I've been to other African countries near and how I do baby, I'm meeting because as you said yesterday, China for EG as I see there. It's not only here.
1: Everywhere.
2: There are other African countries I've been to and I see the Chinese taking over and the things they are doing there, and BB China, BB China, BB China, China this, China that. Hey, saying yeah, Ghana and Kwan. So how is that going to happen? That I feel back, I cannot be mine from back. I said they've been democrat too much in democrat. I mean, which may explain.
1: That's where the drive out began. Let's say there was certain things that began to happen. That's what led to the expansion. So the African countries came together like, you know what, they went to ECOWAS meeting and then they came like, no, we want to form this thing. We can join together and then run under one currency and move in that angle. And at that time, no, now that Chinese dominance had already taken over the lands and the gold industry and every kind of, they own everything. They even started building hospitals for us, hospitals. It will shock you. It will shock you. They will negotiate some of the national properties and own them. You see, you watch it like
2: it's movie. Happening in some of the African countries already.
1: You watch it.
2: I've been one more and more. It's okay. So now, yeah, now you're taking charge. I think one of the countries, almost to say, easy, you know, now they are operating it normally because almost it is somewhere normally Tiomoka. So it's happening.
1: And they will run that system once they take, because they've taken over everything at that time. So that's when the drive out began. When they began, because when they took over things began to happen that was not right. So then they began to drive them out. Wow. And they brought drive out, you know, happy, you know. That's when they united together as one front, because other African leaders were almost pushy. Say, hey, no, so it was a situation. Anchor, our elevation nearly became our downfall. And people were not allowing certain presidents, began to throw certain sanctions, they began to increase certain rates and everything. None of F4C, some of them to come, because what they were doing is not more importing Yamabiumo, not more Babesi or more industry, not more manufacture,
2: from here.
1: Or more taking over everything. They won't mean yet now, so now they own the country, basically.
2: It's serious.
1: And there's a breakaway coming. And once that thing happens, I'm telling you ahead of time, now prepare.
2: Yeah.
1: So that when the change can cause, remember, Africa will feed the world.
2: Right. Until such time, no. Now let's look at from now to like 2031. Now, in fact, in the discussion, I'm right, we are close. Now, we're in there, you focus on Ghana.
1: Right.
2: What's there for us? And are we seeing some changes from the last thing that you shared with us as to what we should expect in the next few years or my moon as to how things will go. Send any matter.
1: Good. Now, I told you, the last time I was here, I ended with the roots.
2: Mm-hmm.
1: That I saw that roots, no matter the whole Ghana roots, basically, that as I was seeing, because I saw development, there was an initiative that they were running, and it was like a whole general thing. Small, small roots will all be handled. So that's one thing I was looking at. So I want to remember.
2: Okay.
1: I want to just say it again. Then the next thing that I was looking at is something that was going on, which was very, very interesting. I began to see the school system. I don't know how they did it. Somewhere 2027 ending. Once I would say, they are doing some Arabic here, this thing there, this thing there. Yeah, those ones are not the one I'm talking about.
2: Which the president says, on the meeting.
1: Yeah, on the Arabic. Yes. So, in that context, no, those things are not what I mean. But there's going to be a change in the school system. I don't know how they did it. Mm-hmm. Once in a Momaneko school, they are studying in school. Free SHS, university, there's going to be a big change. Ankasa. One of the biggest change in the school industry. From the curriculum to the study to, it's like we just changed the whole thing. So, we said, we had 3-term vacation, so many things, they just changed the whole system. When they changed it, it elevated your Ghana, your educational line. There's a change coming there. So, educational industry, the side ministry, it's a big change coming.
2: Wow.
1: It is to benefit everybody. A best sanyama people will crown in it. And Omosho, so education ministry, onumna, I have knocked the door there. So they should be prepared. Big things are coming there. Mm. Something that is going to change a lot of things are entering into the angle. The second thing I want to look at a bit of the face of politics.
2: Yeah.
1: I mean, because a lot of people use that to make their decisions. So they have to look at that angle again. There's going to be 3 by-elections, as I speak to you, 3 by-elections that is set in the angle. They can hold it and wait until the next election, but then there were people, the difference you see today, you shall see them again, no more.
2: Hey, 3 by-elections.
1: Yeah, 3 by-elections. The difference you see today, you shall see them again, no more. There are things that are happening in the realms, which I want to look at. So, when maybe we'll knock some doors, but I think we'll look at that one later on. Then secondly, to finalize certain foundation, Ghana as a country, I told you about European Ghana, the honor is about to kickstart. So I want everybody to be ready because there's a change coming within the international face of Ghana. And when the opportunity hits the country, it will change so many things and then the opportunities will begin to come in, which has to do with the visa application, operation and everything. But then whilst I'm talking about that one, there's something that I saw which is very interesting. Me who say, police force gather all over American embassy.
2: Hey.
1: But, and this one was happening, so interesting. It's like they are saying they won't allow them to leave. There's some, I don't know who is there. But
2: whoever are on, they don't want them to come.
1: They won't let them leave the embassy.
2: Yeah.
1: They won't let them leave the embassy. Have they been a maker trouble? They won't allow them to escape the embassy. There is somebody that is about to gain protection, which will not be allowed. Obibedi rough

0: intino eh me no kasi yakwa ko 8000 eno na dia ekoso wa daroma me de mawo ewo eye jumedi eso najebi
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1: wembechu
0: wenche unzo a
1: wembe vimo pa
0: msa mesa makra
1: juko
0: ai
1: okay and your baba you
0: yo
1: that is you I'm fine. Right, so your first done a your premier cooler quickly. I was saying when the vibe is right, refreshing matters, bold taste, chilled moments, good times with friends. Premier cooler brings fun to every moment, so make sure you enjoy it chilled. Now, what you mean, I think, can you premier cooler? I'll say a whole new vibe, available at a shop near you, and it is proudly produced by Casa Precon PLC. Now, FD is where I'm going to say, yeah, the patrol and found a baby, what drew our Abrabuimu. Once I go so I obo a brand new one on the head there. Yeah, GDS say a befa. What I say? Ah, it's men crayon so say just a bibia akoye. Head the amawa ansana. What to me? I shall say say obo a near ma a hia ono a mo buying. Sabri ye ya wumi kakrebia wenya pempen so do a brabum biano. You can still, you know, do something. So I mean, only old mucho and kasa. And let's pick it up from where you are, because wherever you are in life, that's okay. Maybe you are starting your first job, building a family, growing a business, or simply getting to a place where you can start thinking about the future. Let's start it from baby. I will be and when I say will be you phone now, what dial is *378*4#. Again, *378*4# to request a call and speak to an old mutual financial expert today. Yet me abwa old mutual was to do great things. Mr. Kill and na ebwa na also wet me ejina ona so say cream say bema mu. What I say, where your products are yet designed to enhance men's sexual health and overall well-being, increase sexual energy, improve libido, na fi a support a longer lasting performance, na asan abwa a promote quick and firm erection, wa asan abwa kra ama chese premature ejaculation 7 atuogu. In addition, a strengthen o waist and your knees, a boost to immune system no na energize o bad knee na to overcome stress and fatigue. That just say support to daily physical activities na eno no. Rejima Sanka Mr. Kio from a pharmacy shop Bia Eben Wo. 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interest rate with no monthly maintenance fee on the Ecobank Junior Saver account. 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And also an obano can dream nature said that actually yengin see nyeti was yes we can cause vim oh. 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Ecobank was the Pan African Bank. Obe crunch you said a bear your two pipe mua won't wa. A center tank, water straight tank, and what dinner to say, actually, dear tortoise, pepe, tinius water, dear tortoice, bohono, and your friend says, center tank, no, because center's a bush, you know, color, precise, alpenina available. We see a remua said they are empining sooner, you know, da abusia, and to top up on a perk. Why? 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Now, sir, I can't, oh dear. Synthes tank was say a strong a tough radius. Pressure we as a door so when you say just my sorry if you fear what we do my chase every cry and I know pray just say me know if you didn't come up you cry and your money will be near near the mirror if you say and your anniversary this year and my wife you can just say on one case I'll grab it if you don't pray.

Ya casa, pressure no so na say yo. 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Me sha dad you been my with. Yeah, na wife you to atume say. Yeah. Eh, and the 28th September. Your wedding anniversary pa o. Yee. E be fa. Bibia be fine. Now, latest form. Yeah. Adwumaku a ban foam mattresses. Papa pa. Watching din wo mu a gan ha de dodo na anya hotoso e won wi mu. When this other ones na be koto afide echi na ukutwa mattress akohwe de shim reason say we no wode ne pa na ye. 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So make the smart choice. 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

0: All right, so abusua yenye na feyen rem na penny for kasa na me sa usisi oya asan ho. 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
1: Fellow Ghanaians, brothers and sisters, this is Hassan Ayaga. Keep listening Ayagita Sports. It's real sports. Do best for you, good for you.
0: Best for you, good for you. Wafa.
2: Well. Please, Ayagita Sports.
0: Thank you.
2: A perfect program, perfect engaging, and perfect unrespected. Ayagita Sports. Hey, papa. So listen to I get this stuff. You grow old and you die old. Thank you.
0: Thank you too. Savo.
3: 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So you listen, Prophet Kuchacha. I'm listening and I'm here. God bless you.
0: Bless you too. Langabell.
4: Ladies and gentlemen, my name is Joseph Langabell, King of the Jews. Mm. The team general for the national team. I irrigated soap at Doom FM. Number one, the old Ghana. If you jealousy go quench, observers are worried, believers are enjoyed. I irrigated sports. No sympathy for the cripple. After the criminal war, take it to the dancers. Oba war.
0: Thank you. Sisi.
5: Other for me, didn't this Sisi Chum. Now, the BRMT irrigated sports. There's no day. Minty I irrigated because Minty I'm in Niji. Now, Mr. Sir.
0: Thank you. May I come back?
6: Yeah, Nya Goku.
0: Now, what to say?
6: Nyamiadum, Nanswe.
0: Adum Kruya,
6: Tedradias,
0: Swimming Hoya,
6: Yamia, Yasi, the man.
0: Yeah.
6: Auntie.
0: Now, open your quaba. Now, what to say?
6: But Nyamiadum.
0: Iti, wa di adia o inti ye. Yeah, inti jese. Ama fo pumpum air patch jese. Wai air trials be na ga. 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O bua pa e de machine esi soa. 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
6: Ani mi ama shada na makreti moto wenu.
0: Ah! 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Kwani?
6: Ndio nyaya mpe.

0: Andy, oh my no, na me catch an earlier said the oye no, insult to some of you because see you know you are trying your best. Say the bear, you bet me a maintain the high category. And on no mumu ane di no on so no she kwanya odi faso. Oh,
1: and you very.
2: In the industry now, woman say wono adi a oye no say uferia. Which means put up in Baba.
3: Okay, so also worry, and you get my mifi, okay.
1: What's it to be?
2: We are saying, well, so,
1: the question is,
2: who is that on your time?
1: Kaish. Punchline, why you know? Punchline,
2: who is that on your time? Okay,
1: question bizarre.
2: Question we bizarre, not Mabena. And now, Conor Packet, GLE, and I say, what packet, Range Over BCY? Maybe I say, we'll be through, and go baby.

0: Ozo bo kuta na fidie no efiti ti nyina be bi okubi
1: an
0: e onye sika se pa se o yare ko beto dwan wo beto fidie o de bobo ni oba no a sise na fidie ni din na be bi o wa ko start nyum na firi obi nka nchira
1: se ba kudu dai o ye be sa a history life no oba ya kwa ku na anyway.
2: Me call me competition in 2001. Okay, me winning will come as Ashanti region 2021.
0: Hey, Dabi, 2021.
2: Sorry, 2001. Sorry.
0: Is it? Hey, that guy, when is he going to
3: be up? Be up
2: there, so that was 2001. And the about national no Accra final was 2002.
0: I appreciate it now. Minim se bia opew for sadia na.
2: No, it's not about it's not about so.
0: Eh yes, they will see introduce soon no answer na odi nwum ne twum awia no.
2: This
0: time you come say awia nyina e man yidi a o.
4: Na the first album no.
0: Yeah, first album. The first time I play, owie so na odi atum say, where your first time am e boss anyu.
4: Sana na oyo. Anyu no ba fofura, na o be introduce a. Awurade.
0: I don't know the I don't know the for Lumba dan for no.
2: Ati o masa me pesa.
4: Na but oh
3: Capital T, right?
2: Yeah. You see, with Kwabna Kwabna story, no, I think so.
0: I don't know your art, no, or Patas, because I'm not a man.
2: Capital T. I think so. Kwabna Kwabna is not telling his story.
3: Capital T, Nana. Yeah, be a program now. Near Bell or Bomia Kutuasi. Now,

0: or yet a jingle. So yeah, ya pena. Se me debe no ki ka ka noise in the part where ina na. E ta ku tu as even no na do ka na. E ti fa so. E wa pe. O so wala wala mi come again, mi come again. Ya so dia ka se e ku tu as ya wala e ku tu as je se. O bi be da unu bo no agba o se.
1: E ku tu as.
0: E ku tu as.
1: Se e o se ya o make no na e Lion Chemicals.
2: Yeah,
1: Ras Chemicals. Na Ras Chemicals ya ni no. I'm sorry, on the quite a static part to our radio swa. Into Ras Chemicals. Any one man on back is a baby issue or bantamo.
0: Yeah.
1: Tuni any announcement. Into Mbekas on your announcement, no na or eh. To go back to the tree announcement.
0: Yeah.
1: Tadia knows O be a mic nano start here. People.
0: Yeah man.
1: Fire burning in a bantama. Pastors would do another dynasty.
0: I'm
1: a buyer, I'm a buzzer. I don't know, I'm a announcement, I'm a friend, radio news, I'm a announcement. No, I'm saying, 1 hour, I program director, by 1 hour, eh.
2: Yes, yeah, I did.
1: And I'm saying, chemicals, I'm a friend, by I'm saying, number catch us, baby, she knows, yeah. No, we are announcement, I'm saying, we are in this house, missing people.
3: Andy, senior brother back or Hamburg.
1: Oh, senior brother.
3: Elvis Akente.
0: Yeah, yeah.
3: Jerry. On Kwasi is all in the 70s, me wa.
0: Yeah,
3: yeah. Yeah, yeah. No, what's with him, Opa?
0: I'm not going to say that.
3: Yeah,
0: I'm not going to say that.
3: I'm not going to say that.

0: Magic Sam is here.
1: Oh, okay.
2: Now, yeah, Malay, Malay, Pupa, Pupa. Oh.
0: Hey, you know, Professor Bentin is where from?
2: Oh, Oba his crap.
0: Oh, Professor Bentin.
1: Na Kumasi FM 4 years in Shadama,
3: and you know, man, he was at his prime.
2: The other guy who been accident to Accra Rudy.
0: Spinach.
2: Yeah.
0: That was my best friend.
2: Oh, Spinach Freeman.
1: Papa,
0: yeah, oh, so say business.
2: So, God, that's more.
0: Oh,
1: what is it? You need a Onto us oyen hu odru pa.
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3: Yeah. Enu kwa. You have to be picking CDs from here and there. Na se se ani na wo.
2: Ba ku je na apostle na de aba. And he catch them before.
3: Or see me chamo. And the dusty asem. Ah, Nana say. Eddie.
2: Eha, Najin.
0: No, we can do so far.
3: Nasumsa, no.
2: And Eddie.
3: A fade. Eddie.
1: I'm going to say,
3: Omo, track bi omo ye fa sa ayi o ka ne hit bi a satana obo so release konkontiba e na unua dem se kokoko or something
2: right.
3: Kokoko there be
2: kokoko
1: I'm doing it
3: e no one na na mama brown
1: eyi na to ma
3: e na to ba bi a
0: that's
2: the that's
3: so I tell
2: you, and that's a squad who say we be so to be boom.
0: Yeah, not short one count. Yeah.
1: One mic,
3: entertainment.
1: One gala, okay, YouTube, I'll be who Andy Rasta.
3: Yes,
1: what was seen
3: or see you.
0: And then, sir, now what?

0: ano sa ti de o ma mi che o mi ticket no ene ba ku ba
1: okay
0: no ba no os- ordinary hand da ba no mo se omo yin no ti hwe and it was the city ticket you know 150 or the mommy hand
2: that's the exam for me
0: onu dan any so akwa na two susu ba and now see 50-50-50
3: free. This is also my subsidy.
0: Yeah, not short one count. Yeah.
3: One mic,
1: entertainment.
3: One gala. Okay, YouTube. I'll be home. Andy Rasta.
1: Yes. Wangala,

0: Your brother, I have been to the end of the JT for cry.
1: Oh,

0: No, I'm more doing one more moon.
1: Oh, you know, boy, I say,
2: Laughter GH. Now, me contest for Secretary for International Relations. Nous Air National Union of Ghana student.
3: Oh, okay.
2: And me contest for International Relations Secretary. Mm. And Ghana for a school for leaders delegation.
1: Mm.
2: On the 18th, I was in Yane.
1: How did they vote for you?
2: The Ebeye Congress.
1: I got it.
2: I think it's a standard we have to go to international. Young couple opportunities in the Marine Colina.
1: Okay.
2: Yeah.
1: Then also
0: Tetegu SEC Malam Weja
1: Ontika
0: Bawi Kaswa Winiba Enya crime
1: Uade
0: Koku traffic Asabao Malam Jansho MC or Oga South Papa machines, drip machines in the Guano. Would you have one Malam Junction about better 200 meters now? I say, no. Would you have free wife at Tranquan, a quano be demo be aqua? Wouldn't you say, the yellow buses no be echo? I
1: don't
0: know, befa say, yapon, a yukufi, almost see a quim, but in Tombefa or more eban, police bears, what you do, my bakwaba, Sadebia, San Bayom. Na a Timemufona emphasize our quinus one. And then I'm way among. I don't know what you can't go on and swim to a pier and take a crab. When I said yes, you know, now I am trouble.
1: That's a man one day.
0: Kwaku, Ayaraho, free, Mrs. is a free shinako. Mel Bohani and Penny must be now demonstration via Yabayeno.
1: Hey, Mate, any audio,
0: your bestie quiet.
1: If you're Chinako, be come with you.
0: Your bestie quiet,
1: and Dinisia.
0: Ntiko, we have
1: and the pressure of you
0: now. Emuya,
1: and not your fat, the Akana, trust what
0: you be any, Ibianiho.
1: Ibia,
0: I was saying,
1: why
0: not the Abitin go actually.
1: Charles T.

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0: driver. 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
1: Oh, sister, there you. Scan me GHQR code, no. 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
0: Oh, okay.
1: Hmm. 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
5: Na
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5: 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What do?
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say, I call Dubai, no, Yako. Yamiya Dumwa. Next week, Nari competition in Bashi Shasano. Now I shall do Benya highest score. On the day, you had never called Dubai and be free. Yes. Power person here, Kobino. A patrol air 20,000 cities. 20,000 cities, no. A cobalt visa. Around trip ticket, I had to call Dubai and back. Hotel accommodation, transportation within Dubai, entry fee to all the tourist sites in Ebekonina, I said child guided shopping experience, and I said, just say, oh, come here, we are chosen, who's a, you know, you're both prima, you're grown, you're baby, you're far, you're power, bro, more can you, you're, and you're,

ɛno ti fresh ɛsi a na yɛn fa nkɔ bi 0591472905 ɛno ɛne number abɛfra ye betimi ɛno atraso akɔ ɛyɛ Dubai ni bi this November. 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Phrase 059

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I'm going to go to the house. I'm going to go to the house. I'm going to go to the house. I'm going to go to the house. I'm going to go to the house. I'm going to go to the house. I'm going to go to the house. I'm going to go to the house. I'm going to go to the house. I'm going to go to the house. I'm going to go to the house. I'm going to go to the house. I'm going to go to the house. I'm going to go to the house. I'm going to go to the house. I'm going to go to the house. I'm going to go to the house. I'm going to go to the house. I'm going to go to the house. I'm going to go to the house. I'm going to go to the house. I'm going to go to the house. I'm going to go to the house. I'm going to go to the house. I'm going to go to the house. I'm going to go to the house. I'm going to go to the house. I'm going to go to the house. I'm going to go to the house. I'm going to go to the house. I'm going to go to the house. I'm going to go to the house. I'm going to go to the house. I'm going to go to the house. I'm going to go to the house. I'm going to go to the

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1: 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negotiations at the manat ya chechefo ekuo no na o chem se se pa de
2: Indeed, we met the minister and his team this afternoon with regards to our strike action. It has been the old story of promises or promises. Where we have reached at the moment, we are not taking promises. We want action. Our teachers must continue to stay home until we see something concrete, until we see the salary, the arrears reflecting on our pay slips and crediting our accounts. Until we see that, we are not going back to school.
1: Isaac Ba ena eye head of salaries, grievances, ena negotiations, demanat, ena otesu o chichiri muno. 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
3: I think after listening to the issues that have been raised before we actually, I just have to say that I think we'll be able to resolve this issue. It's a matter of we trying to come out and understand issues of promotion, condition of service. In fact, condition of service, Mr. Adekoye said that you are still in the process of negotiation from what you said. So I strongly believe that today we'll be able to find a solution to this particular issue that is bringing all this strike. And I believe we'll be able to safeguard your calendar as well, which we don't want to tamper with it, or we don't want to have an issue with it. So on this note, I just want to say thank you and
1: Ejo rai manu akwabia je kum ne so afo hwe nwumani apedie nsem so na ni nyina no so na no si ya e na pretag one of vice president odumunyamfo adukwe ayikwe awule eche se dichafo de won beko so atiatua san se sa na aban no etie eno na aban ne tiase a wode eye adwuma.
4: They are trying to say that there will not be any increment. The collective agreement that we have now has expired. There are allowances that ought to be paid this month, September. And because it has expired, we've not concluded on it. And there's no timeline when we are going to finish with the negotiation. They said when we meet on Tuesday, there will be timelines. So let us meet on Tuesday. They should give us the timeline. If we accept it, so be it. Then we know that we are concluding negotiations on the collective agreement. Maybe by the end, by the middle of October, or by the end of October.
1: Pre-Tertiary Teachers Association of Ghana President and our Vice President Adukwe Ayikwe Awule and our tenant kan
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6: Asalaja area is very, very high risk area because we have had about 3 deaths in the last 2 years. In the south,

0: also, we have Juma, the Juma area. We had some deaths there. Last year in Medina, two people died from rabies. So in Greater Accra, we have earmarked seven areas that are high risk. And to mention them, we have AMA is one, Gaa West, Adenta, and Lankwantana Medina, and also Dega South.
1: Dr. Joseph Kofi Abu Dene Kase Ebe Wye No Se, Wanomo Shase, Shie Be Mfrinchem Pirunye Diyasan Diye, Nasa Rebis Ya Diye No, Ya Pepe Frime Yimu Kura, Emprem Prein, Eye Veterinary Service Department, Wanom Ene Ghana Health Service, Wama Kabum, Ache Se, Nimpe Nye Kambi Umu, Wama Shase Tuwa Na Mobi, Asa Na Munturi Nina Bebu Wama Sa Ya Diye, Yetimi Eye Friho.
0: The collaboration is the pet owners, responsible pet ownership. Guardians, we take things for granted. And the enforcement of laws is lax somehow.

0: As an assemblyman for the electoral area where the incident happened. 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
1: Wei, aye, assemblyman, a man for our blessing electoral area, Oteshi. 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
2: 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What the Atuja say, Sada, or Betua by Dame Mene Dano, Upien, you are Wojina Banibia. 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wanya.
3: If you've gone to some of these elections before, in reality, delegates need be. And sometimes it's not those from far. Yeah. Those from far, don't be seeing them. Normally, don't be doing them. Very late, what do I pray or no? Maybe I sign your man or God. Where is the time to go and come these people? We are not encouraging it and we are discouraging, and we've told aspirants that don't do such a thing. We haven't explicitly said anything about that.
4: But as they say, you've said, some more parts be provided transit.
3: Exactly. But as much as possible, we are trying to discourage a normal. No? It is part of the woes of this party and the bane of the elections that we've been having. But it all goes to hurt us on the ground. We've been speaking to aspirants, yes, from, if possible, Obiya stay away from San Roman.
2: Eti, Frederick Oparian, and on your year, near Bissan, say, Opening.

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1: the number of polling centers now okay. Yeah, increasing the kakra okay. From the last time and yeah tries to say yeah bema yeah emfa ne say Echina, because you have called simulation.
2: Okay.
1: Then you to be quite a bit process, the amount for a formula, I be cool ye. And a year tries to be fierce and temp. So, okay, 4 years ago, no. The car here be start to crowd to about them, so they go about 3 or 4 p.m. Do you remember?
2: Yeah.
1: We got delegates somehow, no, meaning this year they were held up.
2: Yeah. Maybe air camp meeting.
1: Maybe air camp meeting. Delegates bet now, say, pass, yes, here be start here, but one. Nah, I'm saying,
2: remember,
1: at number 1-2 p.m.
2: How would you change that this time around?
1: Well, we have decided, say by 9 a.m. we start the program.
2: Sir,
1: yes, because the constitution, you know, the constitution gives conference a quorum of 1/3. If when I arrive, you do 1/3. That will be as your sure campaign. Maybe I don't want any delegates. I say, well, but everybody, you know, I say, we are hoping that delegates really will be.
0: Onyonyo for Frederick Oparianza any game training I would be kwa isi sabato ya mi aduma mimi nenda eba so ama MPP ya manyuku natu edia yu wakeni fuo
3: aha ya atom 106.3 FM shira 104.5 affiliate wa ha eni ya diyonu enso Facebook kune YouTube ya nunyi na jese ye tiansu kuye ni ya di ya da uronuwa ni ebo se atie fuo mo baka ya ewe ya di tu mweni mse aposi fuo di abetu jabranti ya kuni ya dinero wano mchile mwa nani tete fuo kan hon iPhone ibi, iPhone 12. 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
4: Dishonestly receiving said, what coin your baby shall call to you? Said the chow. Ah, Sadina, Utano, and also Winano, Adiviade. Number 2, Quia number so, no wooden tie, and also that Winano, so I said, Etuman can wag and say, I don't know our water, and Yano Quampa, now when I'm sure water. Mobile phone, Abia Samsung, what ever model at the market 1500 CD. I'll be on him. We do circle. When we say boy be there, or Triben, or the BB Chow, some mobile phone now at the social pier to 1500 no, a crano, or say 500. Also, who was the cutty now? Okay, now I see a hope I saw maybe yet your boy. No, now you should show my own. Say, what should I want to say? But I'm rather no, you have a case. I know many now. I share say, I so quite I would never do. I would have tried, you know, you so uncas a white. And with the 2 man, and yes, I did ya a mrafemino, this honestly receiving no, I can want some no. Yet the betchu is a misdemeanor, which means that the court in a percent or jail, maybe not more than 6 months, Usabaka, or person of fine, Usa, maybe not more than 5,000 cities, or to both.
3: Lawyer Cocupenso, Nene, and out here, Adamacasia, Yanni Manford be deemed come up beside one more, sir. Say, and you may be, sir, say a chance you say your phone will be Bivia, or Hana Cabranadia about Waton. A wound your wound him, name of my boy, the ball, warranty, Oberto, and Abbejam and Acosans, eh, be announced what you as you say. Walk from Fana, say, Obey a day, what would you want to come in here?
5: So be the idea, a bremmy, Samin, Tokna, Michel, Adeliban, a bon regional. As I go ever downwa, mentor, if say ABR, Samsung, yeah, the board, you know, CBM for 2 million, bra. No, CBM could be a mentor, cause I'm a tire, a channel. Asamba, mo ba chimi.
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7: to. For me to be for cheap price no. A bit depend is maybe I didn't hear wow personal tina wooton and yeah dear maybe any dia maybe metal a little ever done in Faswana and it be for the brain. Say wow dear and say who passed no big password be our minim. Now I claim be a body banner maybe a new password and your money was twice actually say metal.
3: Ghana Fobi Agentile and Auti Yeno. Na mame mfao mkwasi Winiba, Suyapomu, University of Education Winiba. Hwana Dr. Bernard Tubuahe, wachila manyosemu. 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
8: And this is Centrini. 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
9: ene crazy songs are now out on one. It says when I saw Faso, and Faso, you know, and he said the Wintela, a promo to Noah, the Tuabaman, we were on one Casemun, Assembly. A cocoa ban is idea, said Ubi Kevin Taylor. So, who says Central Region Chairman, Tenya, and Faso, yes, who said Sabe Pepinetier, now the Tiennier says Kevin Taylor, Esse, Nijume Diasia, now a Boa NDC, now a Boa campaign, you know, Ubi Miana, so, and a politics in a cocoa. Now, a non Sunni Jinana. And Crofons who say, oh, Essendia, who did the attempt cry, and maybe answer, who did the president attempt, Ubia and how, and now, so who did the penny attempt, so, and me say, and also, Ufa Hundi. The titty cry, I say, Wakako, now mine for so, now two I am here, and see, Akako, dear, Udikain, Asia, Udiatri, Sia, Udikain, Nanti, Gana Jolov, for say, on also, Ta, Aquanian, I say, on also beat me at two I am here, I can do a better, said Kevin Taylor, aye, no. 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
11: as citizens of this community we collectively demand the immediate following actions an immediate suspension of court to always dampen activities at night two conduct an independent environmental and health impact assessment of the dampen site currently in use. There is a comprehensive cleanup and decontamination of the affected areas, which is going to be funded and executed by responsible authorities, including the local government, including the municipal assembly in which we are in now, which is the Nsawuma Dwaji municipality. Four, the installation of permanent security barriers and surveillance to prevent future illegal dumping.
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12: what went into the decision to move the way from Greater Accra to Eastern Region no other area than Edipa we need to find answers to this question What informed that decision?

0: government need to speak to us. The Minister for Local Government, the Honorable Ayarega, should have been in this community to engage the people of this community. So, now, if you look at the development, the Millennium Development Goals, I think goal 7.
1: Eti oni manyam for Frank, anodom pre, ena otene nkano.
2: So for shame for the any hour catch us on Munyam for Eric Poku was say, Equiafue, Namia Duma, Penima Bosuman, Neda, Tosun Nang, Eya for Fida, Sadan, Ebesham, when Munyam, Sikapudua, or dear air to what the Amamone say, or Pepe Bacon, a cheap home, you know, 1.2 million Ghana cities. Wow, your bobo, this only queer near Bo Homodin, oh dear. I said, ready to jar. Na Olam agri, one of Edisikapudo. And Pima, at the command penny, for says, I find ye, but she wants to dear my debba when ye. Now I say, because you're Sunyan, and Tiakuafu Munchanson, then the Sikapudu Babano, said Tienina, and Yanon Kuo, a Teddy Bebrisa, Teddy to acquire Kwaman and Nina, now the NTA, Samoa, a year, Penya, or no Jinamu, a Casa de Ma, Olam Ghana, a Mayimu, a Babu, Biswa, or Casa, Abra, or the Idea Emma, and Swafon Sukai.
3: Thank Honorable Minister and the Ministry for giving you the opportunity to be part of this celebration. To us it means a lot because we actively work with farmers in Ghana for many years. We wish to convey a message to our farmer brothers and sisters. Please keep up the good work. It's not an easy job you're doing, but it's an amazingly wonderful, respectable work you're doing. So please keep it up. If you grow more, the nation does well.
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0: tell me, what's that to come thing?
1: Why?
0: You people were there talking and I was just here, like, I don't matter.
1: Well, I didn't even know you were here. Elizabeth showed it to me. She knows I'm struggling and she just wants to help. I believe when I start, things will change for us. But you, why does it feel like you hate your own friend? It's like you envy her. Why?
0: What else do you want me to say again? I'm tired of all this, Walker.
2: Osu, I have cash and a great baby shower. You want to pay with cash or a card? Nese. Where you are no, what you brought from the air, where you are no, what you say, I'm a disc, I'm a cigar, no, I'm, I know what you know what you mean, my mom. It's, you say, no, a man near my simple, who's empty and the mumu by an agana for the drone and tias here, you say, a bejiatum, moving forward, a beca crano, you say, I a day, driver for any more merchant code near the Uber Hell Crano, you be creating card, be crown so sad, ya may. Two tadia, unhas over Sabo phone, and a star, there be, oh swap open on a pan,
3: no,
2: no, no, no, no, no, no, no, no, no, no, no, no, no, no, no, no, no, no, no, no, no, no, no, no, no, no, no, Google Play Store and I say App Store na what download my MTN app no at the ego phone. So the easiest way I will descend this car and on a home come kakra and no. Goma German this year at Nasi. Mikino at the Kobe Stone or Kuman Kra Pakua Maka and Sroja a Dura and you know and come up a bri and a woman. You come na yade a home Samsung yade a bin so. 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
4: 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He goes past Danla. 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
2: Bari yebe kum kakrani ashe. 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
3: we ni ni
2: na me de no he
3: e bi se o ho
2: e o se o ho
3: bi me du ya na e o se ai e oni oni ba yi ma mi so de
2: e o ho ana se e o se o
3: mi yesu o se o mi yesu o pa se e o
2: eh se da ze se mpa from na e o fo fo to na ba accreditation so sa no. Hey, Sadazi. So tough as what you say. Who a fine boy, pal? It's a great test in Abbey.
3: Oh, Ninja,
2: that's a coach in a Swakasa.
3: Coach in Swakasa.
2: What can I be?
3: What's
2: it now? And I'll be sure and what's left.
3: And what's left you?
2: Hey, Papa, it's all best you say.
3: I'm in DBC.
2: Nothing we have been Lusana.
3: Osi lose the aim lose.
2: But when I be sure no what's not been as such as
3: say acquired to say when say players now from so omo emra no.
2: Ah omo ni
3: no. For nim so we be Antoine Semenyon we o ho Jordan ni ade no. Ye nya omo. Enam prane.
2: Ye ni nya age atuma ha.
3: Eh nti e no no osi so won say against Cote d'Ivoire no na manfo bi nim esu ni ade na osi so we na be su a. O de mago papa.
2: O de ma nti ono ankasa.
5: We have to put the eggs in different baskets, as our mothers and our grandmothers, they do. Our grandmothers, they don't put all the eggs in the same basket. Why? Because they learn if the basket go down, we lose everything. So this is present and future. But now it's time to talk about tomorrow. And I want to send this

0: message clear again for everybody. We have 22 players ready for tomorrow. Those are the most important players of Black Stars. Come here to support them. And we say thank you for the ones that stay home crying for those players that are not here. Stay there. We don't mind. Thank you.
1: We don't mind.
2: They say ultimate
1: we don't mind. Hey, Carlos Cruz, you know.
2: They say there.
1: Allah.
2: Ultimate tutum.
1: Okay, but what's happening? Come over here to Jah. Ane nono oche se de nonso ehon semeno esifa etie dia nese enonso stila ejinemo ewo eye game noa na according to eye papa no nese utu se game na nkesanso eye match bakwa eda omunso akuma sopa ohe support ni ade nso afi nso ade ama eye blasters na enonso ekonka but yesi yebusa na about the contract semeno enonso no wo kire se
2: contract ni de em said the okay can say Yankopon kwani nim contract ni say Yankopon de untimi fa de ntie no
1: nti only God knows
2: only God knows
1: na so bi anim
2: bi anim so unim
1: and obi anso ni gun kwan so be hunu ana but o chese obi ni hun kwan so be hunu ana
2: ah o sin Yankopon pe
0: that's what I said. The contract duration in this stage of my life depends of what I'm able to deliver to Black Stars. I'm not here to have an engagement of contract. My contract, it is to serve well the Black Stars, to win games, and make it right for the team. And if Ghana football is happy with me, it's not 2, 3, 4 years. It is 10 years. But if Ghana football is not happy with me, I keep going happy with the Black Stars and Ghana. I keep going supporting Black Stars. And if God of football talks, we have to choose the best people to come and serve Black Stars. So I'm not here for a contract. I'm here to serve the Black Stars. One day, 1 year, 10 years, only God knows.
1: Oh, okay. Mm-hmm. And then I need to ask him.
2: Yeah.
1: So, but I'm here contract in a bit me.
2: Yeah, a bit me.
1: Maybe I still cry a human who me. A bit me. Oh, I
2: saw the conwine, dodo.
1: Ah, so I saw the
2: conwine. My sign 2 years. Oh, and I'm sign 3 years. Come on now, Osuru.
1: But we also have some nini na mu osom ana.
2: Eh
1: na nini na mu osom.
2: Okay. So no the entity money bebere because onye accountable to us.
1: Oh has obe som. Eno
2: ana
1: no.
2: No no.
1: Ai. Na Gambia assistant coach Abdul Jamel wono ena Sabre will represent team no. Ema wono so enya konya ne edi nkoma kra. Afa echina nyame ya tuma. The big game, ebetimi atuja, ewa Accra Sports Stadium. Sharon so, se match ni bekoso ewa Accra Sports Stadium. Time no, eye 4 PM, and a kickoff time no. Iti webe by 6 diye, na, ye hunu bebiya, insunswa edibrodeba, ebeko akuguyo. Na, Gambia coach na nasa assistant coach no, wanonso etine se ba wopa no, eya diese, omonso apripe ipa, na, yenchi sedia, wade enchi mononso, wade atuja.
3: Yeah, this is a football team. We have a squad of like 30 players, 35 players we called before. So we have 25 with us here. Yes, we mentioned players that are important to us, but as far as they are not here, we are relying on the players that are here currently. That's the task for them to do the job here. Our focus is tomorrow game. So we don't need to motivate any of our players. They are here to have a positive result tomorrow after 90 minutes. So we didn't care who we are facing tomorrow. Our focus is on the 11-11 we started with. This is national team, James, so it's not like a club team. So what Carlos Cheros have with you guys, I think we will be happy to have that with you. Because for the past 6 months, we only have 10 days with our players. Whilst you, for the past 6 months, let me be Carlos Cheros have over 40 days with your players. Through the qualification with the World Cup and all those things. So we didn't have more time with our players, but we prepared them for tomorrow game to give us the best.
1: Okay, next I'm also crying, so no, hey, team Makwa. Sa how are you woman your players no mean 90 member bono almost so if you see the same problem. Adam de and no ne Ghana de any answer and say or the born the first game no or the triple.

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0: 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Ye be head said ya enye ma be ko. E de ama the senior national soccer team the Blasters of Ghana. 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
2: 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Yeah, no, the regulations are on the mind for the tournament. Actually, it's a final, say, after the 90 minutes, say, Ubi Ansha, say, a boy extra time. After the extra time, 30 minutes, Ubi Ansha, say, a boy penal. Uti ball, na, yeah, boy final. In the regulation 90 minutes, you know, you have 5 changes to do. Na, extra time, so you have 1 change, which is 6 substitutions. Uti, na, yeah, only 1 substitution. Ah, yeah, by extra time, you have 5 substitutions. Uti, your players are, sebe omo kakra but they are very experienced. Ah, second half of the extra time yeah do omo beba for penal adaken. Nah, yeah no you didn't say who according to the regulation. Nah, yeah bebo ball no in so toya ma anadu eko bo be after 8:30 and some of the Ukraine yeah you know most of the organized near young corner the chia ya babble but the match corner yeah no we have to play in Ukraine and so no else soccer cra so no or my eco boy now this match coordinator yeah your boy after 9 minutes no we are yeah prepare your players for extra time pack no swap for into a mubu to win in answer no now I'm my referees now but oh they should come time is going we should come and play penalty. Yes, how can we go and play penalty? Yeah, for boy extra time 30 minutes no there is no time on our side so we can play the FA protest but now yeah no in fact calf no cry call first man or more yeah say okay this issue the way omode yeah ne Nigeria for you now call back after the officials to go and play because we have to play on the same field near the Intino Bia Ombere say if they can organize the championship in Ghana naturally say the two clubs will play. Nigeria you know we have to go and do the right thing. Now feel more punishing or more people are or more yes answer. Don't say what would be in a better day in Nigeria for Nako Bukina for a year because some a team like

0: campaign that one we are in Techima. If you almost took plane ticket my from Accra to Burkina Faso, I don't know, say there is a ticket from Kumasi to Burkina Faso. If that, there is ticket from Kumasi to Burkina Faso, the Ebeboye. But almost from Accra to Burkina Faso, we have to use our car to Accra, go and sleep in hotel before we go and board plane the following day.
1: Eti, why and someone appear more waffle a year zombie, no? And then said, refish, no? Frakadam, anko omode, fa, ampemda, kwa, kwa, ho. Utu, se, omaya, dear, se, omo, a chance, a protest, we.
2: Yeah, omo, testing,
1: because, yeah, because, game, ne, bebo. Match, bia, ne, tournament, bia, when you lose, ya, debo.
2: Debo.
1: On, se, de, bia, ne, ya, ne, kao. Tournament, bia, wo, mna, ya, debo.
2: Debo.
1: You call wake up here who say your bunny do 23 minutes per no refra bar bang will be uncope shoe no second half your bar your bar another 2022 near sign a coping shoe near no
2: which is true in an answer who you go keep out
1: your sound found San Catuano no one but then they will be other a in air ball
2: implementing
1: insanity 18 no sacobase yeah but tournament namo say you ye 90 minutes near 2-2 said an age in anna Moba bo extra time. Na ya mo extra time ne de na se mra no.
2: Ya
1: interpreti ni ye. Echi eno na nam so ase se de empenfo asan de ba se.
2: Ese
1: se no om kobo a om meto aso afri ho.
2: Si e kobo extra time no.
1: Nto om kobo 30 minutes.
2: 30 minutes.
1: Fair 15 seconds.
2: Obi a we ni ani ya bo.
1: No ma bo penalties. Ni e wi. Ti 30 minutes ho ka na abayo.
2: Yes, eno.
1: Enye nkwara kakura.
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2: 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But e be hard you. E do Queens.
1: What
2: boy we ni e wi.
1: Yabaha said it here. Oh, Omo no Marco Giomani, but I don't say Udika or Courtois. Now, undeep him. It is Anna Omodiano so etime akoye. Na Ghana national and putty players, you know. Ena Sabri, Omo, Aung Veli, and I see Aung Veli on for the 2026 WAF Cup. Ano Ebekoso, Mexico. 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
3: this platform to appeal to you and the government of His Excellency John Dramani Mahama, that they deserve everything. They deserve to be given the arrears of their bonuses, their per diems, and everything. We have done everything, but still we have not received a penny in their support. But we will appeal to you, Honorable Minister, and appeal to the government of Ghana, that they deserve every penny of their sweat. They represented Ghana, and we want you to do it, and it will be recorded in the history of Ghana, so that we had a minister of sports called Honorable Kofi Idi Adams. He stood for this gentleman at the right time when Ghana deserved, when Ghana was doing everything to win the World Cup.
1: Etiano, eye penny pass abeko para for no team na na so ura Samson Dean eno de ensem we so o de atuja no. Yellow Kofi Adams eye osuafo asabe won share sports no eso won so acknowledge eye the Black Challenge one more recent success ene sedia ene ma ekonka ene ma omne afei yesa ko remo o Mexico no opening no eden sem kakra atuja.
4: Won the African title in 2021, won gold at the African Para Games in 2023, and returned in 2024 to defend your African title and qualify Ghana for another World Cup. These are achievements that should make every Ghanaian proud. I also know that behind those medals and trophies are sacrifices that many people do not see. There are players here who have trained and competed through difficult circumstances. Officials who have kept the team together with limited resources. And families who have supported you throughout the journey. Sometimes, the recognition and support have not matched what you have given to the country. We must acknowledge that.
1: Etiano, any sudden seminal, Esifatia, Urakofi, E.D. Adams, and I'll tell you, what they in Chimu, and so what they to Jana Shannon, so tournament, Nankasadia, November 13th, Ekosi 22nd, and I know, Ebitime Akoso, Achese, Oshe Group A Ghana, Kupiumana, 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
2: e ba so Saturday
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2: 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more and I mean no Casabeto just say I bring to the team and the Cristiano Ronaldo minimum Casadia. Then some money at Benchino and Romani Norway and Su Asia and our coach and the team at the Georgia Utes. And so the other two just said Cristiano Ronaldo non called in the album. But if do baby no game no aye tough into the Cristiano Ronaldo Ebe Remua Wanya na Kwako Hype and Nunti and I'm a Cristiano Ronaldo Nancy game no went to me into the Simon game no went to me and what Zinedine Zidane Eddie at Jasa Kwambiaso Tim now Wababa two day. Yeah, Jumani de a Brenton J Eddie Ryan Nancy Chica Brenton on the one boy ye papa or any passes in the BBR Zidane Zidane say ah on ya Brenton one a time and no bo a ye France national team no padia in ke Juman and Bayano and ye Juma Ketua Georgian Club no case obano Nancy Adia no swat nefi a loose game and no anno did to just say results a bad idea man man from fan yasem bibri a son say change it a cost no ya dear dorsum in tiene cobana. A ye German ex nefino lusua, maman for em fan high, nina etchino, or to two new matters, said the above quality team, and did a diamond subtino, and no man submit me a conkain, was a more biancates, I see players, Nazia kain, and the ma a ye German nasnetino, was a suboniano, moon for a morning to winning smar, and also a bar, made the air to an lamia ma, branted dear, eh, lamia ma, branted this winning boy, bo.
1: Oh, nade.
2: Bonnie doing him more I'm on for do baby I'm so yami ya my hand press and also press also oh no boy. Prince Ben and Danaso,
1: which me Piaboro, my boro, new Piama,
2: or the Prince of Bianaso, hey, so Bessia, the three lions of Minna, Obesia France, Obesia Argentina, or might be Obesia, the Pia, Prince Bianaso, Spain, and Nebo Bono, La Mia Ma, Nesbono, so the Atuja, and Emino Ecasas, and the Spain in four,
1: right?
2: Aha, Mufi dressing, no Eddie Ako, Rani, Jerry Raphael, on the F dressing president, or the document in the Bia Ako, for hosting of a 2027 Nations League Final Four, in T. Anonson. And no, Nadia Tennis, M1 said, Spotify company, and come but a name or say final match, no, a Santiago Bernabéu, I will spend a British memoir, Nations League final, no, and it's a bit matter. Virgil van Dijk, or so, Pepe Barcelona.
1: All right, my infancy, my infancy, na said, I'm the Kankan, or Rich Pond FC, Nese, Omo, Ena Sabri, Womo, Ewini, Mechanic. Tournament, of course, no. Once the mechanics in a cobalt tournament, I was easily going to say they decay.
2: I think that for tournament,
1: I see my Odin Kunimino, a Rich Pond FC. Womana, inya 9 points. Eddie, Edim Kunim, almost 4 goals. Who's on board, it's say league form, no group stage, no. And you know, well, but top group, no, automatic, and I say, ona, waji trophy, no. Aches, emun komana, echina, yabesa, Eddie, a honsim, yanso, no, yede, and also, apa. We can issue Missia, a Pauli.
2: We can issue,
1: I'm Missiano, Ojurana,
2: say.
1: Hey!
2: So, from Miss Legon to a
1: yard.
2: Miss Legon to a breeze.
1: A Pauli, be added. Come on.
2: To be bearded them.
1: William Ewa. William Ewa. Or a hard guy. But maintaining Kabim. You see, I don't know.
2: You see,
1: I don't know. And not
2: the whole day.
1: And not the whole day. My tune and Kabim. I'm saying, hey, I'm going. Okay. Eti, yeah, let me see. Na ya de emreno ama ye Dr. Shine. Fisha Brikono. Obe preprechi kakra.
2: But it's a weekend, idiot. Na fi, ya de.
1: Oh, no, Friday
2: weekend.
1: You be room. I don't from Y2K. And it's Friday, this coming Friday. It's, you be nyabre. Na, ya sign Eddie, and also, a home common come up. Yem fan na sieno, and fama MTN. Everywhere you go, network ni mo papa pa bako, and no, sabri ye come for Eddie ama. Boba den se, ube ti me akoswane MTN. And so, eti me eshi a boom. Edward Robert Tete, African Joe B, one of the call live on the internet. And after Philip Utuo, the gunshot man, so a producer Jumedi Kama, and so Eddie Emaye, Dr. Shine Aqua, and a Sabri, or Tuaso, Yinti Wee, Nashine, and Tuaso, Yakramunina.
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1: School for bio. 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E school for. E teacher for. 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
2: Oh, okay.
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3: Yeah. You don't know a stone boy talking, representing the Beam Nation president and the place. You ain't tuned to Dr. Shine. Keep it blazing. Keep on cool. 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
1: 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Free education. If I know Kuibia, Minkase, Sabi, minister, Onyadi, Honorable Haruna Dusu, or ye, very solid leader, Ubia Dile, Dimahua Dansi. But as I said, young man, the question I'm going to say, and you're imagining some.
0: Nene, o kase, o nkase, o mwahi ni ebeka so ya adia suyi ni firi ho, Reverend Zemwi.
1: What would you say? Wabaya oswa fope. Na, owo labor and employment ministry. Mama bae dikan. Yuhuwajuma wa yeye. Wabaya minority leader. Oh, parliament, yuhuwajuma wa yeye. Na, ya mafu ni minister. What would you say? Ye ule Haruna. I want to sports room, anyway. Okote Malia. On what would the team? Apart from the team, no, ever Premier League, no. Juvenile, also, Odima Kotepa. And you said, yeah, Montagini, area sign, Yura, Ahmed Ibrahim, from local ministry to Western Housing. Come to you, sir. Only the three ministry of education of Anokoto Sports.
0: Ne ude mame adia oba ministry o because oba ministry hono mu ehwe computer placement ne dia osio ye yensa kira ye wom enema ben na agidi se da bi we die panino ne hu aden wo ba bi obetimi aye wo ba bi but not education ministry no obetimi asom dia ne dia na wa hu a because enema me bobo osu yi eno a na agina so ana se bi ka ho
1: kese denti a me kasa ne se wo se me dikam ma ba bi a they do a bomb day. Now, Usher education here, the money. Yet, they don't start yet last year. Sir, you are minister, Equadina Parliament. I've done it in a honor in two much. Sir, I'm buying 2025. Cabinet, I approve, we say, I'm buying ever far teachers 50,000. If I want it. 50,000, no, every year today, 7,000. The same minister, that's our core parliament will be. Don't turn out as a self for me, I have four more, tell to the lesson. Yura, you know, Jabba, I said, why, yes, tell we are on or before December 7th, we ain't you, no. You need be free with a cabino, they've been my Duma over 13, 14 months. I don't salary my. You will have an abuse with the canoes, the bigger we say. Cabinet approve over 1.5 billion Ghana cedis. I say kwa the Okasadi Ama Ministry of Health they say both nurses and teachers in Nano, Munina, South Kano, it will be clear more arrears in every war. Anywhere no one. When we say, sir, arrears in the government, I'm afraid and the hook at your Muga will say, it's the 1.5 billion no, cabinet no, or kind of way, and now cabinet no, or Pokana, a cabinet, and no credential. And then I'm saying, yeah, the moment 2026 year, or however about 2025, no, it is CBM that. Remember, 2026 placement, I'm afraid, the Guso, Nasotia, computer man, so now go to a school for deaf and blind.
0: Yes,

0: Reverend.
1: Sir, computer placement ID a free 205 for Mampenida da Johnny Jukumko for Abreswa. Just a starting implementation. Yentiminya no complete say ya ye no perfect da. 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
0: Na de bio, enti no yenjin tum say. 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
0: Ani na sabe wo mu a aban yo mo so mi so ma le mo no. Na hu ya se de yo mu. Because aman ya wo ma le serious no. Anyway, say ya fa oduma na oduma no enkoyi a. Ya ma de enjo. 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O fa oduma se ube ye very productive. Na wo find alternative means to get this problem. But I say, oh, you're yeah, foul. Then, no problem. No. When the man solve, now catch him so, men spend it because, me, who shall know what I want to be on ya. Then there is no need for leadership. And see, sir, may come and see and pray the chef. Promotion, yeah, you're controlling me. Me, yeah, me, no, cafe. Promotion, you control me. Chef, December 2025, on the 29th and 30th December, anyway. Samra no sabe ejumayefo nyina abreki o ai binu makoko ehu omobushafo wo ma ekwaso program enso ese ne se ye nim se ejumewu ebia no ansa na obebie window for promotion no na waye for budget obi ntimi 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kokotro it in yes be a train about kobo sha baby I'm sure or my successful account na December 29th 30th also come up for a job my home no this is if we a two point or my three chair or my three and all by every year yeah when you bring a chubby amount for kai yes or would I know as a sport, your man carries out the baby. What would the number to see his room every year? Now, the administration police say, question now, a question, you know. Anyway, 70 to 75 questions, you know. A move back and a pet, and they're trying to fill in. And they are dust. Now I fill in. Now I complete. They are asking now, a objective test item. Answer no, a air, where they are in A. Answer no, a beer, where they are in B. Hey, can I step on the potomato question? Hey, sir, objective test question 75. Yet, so do the man, everyone, results are not fair. By somewhere April 2026. Now, sir, a doctor's phone from home, a doctor degree. I will show teachers in Bono. Near my two madam, I better keep 3 months and a 4 months. I don't see a check from December to April. April never buy, you know. Na jiye da ta jinwa amma se obian kwohye ne die obian kwohye ne die no so enye free o tete ni die tia o pass you one pass you or so utia 10 galaxies and sana what men you access to your resource so o pass you another one pass na se nipa 80,000 e ko front of it na o ka so mo se 80,000 no o pass you one pass you ko na ko tia 10
2: city don this shops myself
0: na ko na kwohye. Fine, I said, tell for you, you could try. Well, my passion, you know, more mukum, that's the meeting. And see, in the month of May, messages to know, oh, this woman said, send a result, let's say, in the media, she cannot ever. May Druva, the Diama. And see, June, and I said, tell for you, the pressure, and to union leaders, also. So, I just got to suffer, May, the result, Abba, Yama, let it, not June, so I'm my. And a union penny for you, see a GS penny for you. And a GS penny for you, catch a woman so, woman the cata about one thing. Say, Obia or Passibiano, okay, I come on to him. July, or Sabato Tika. After July, you could do ya, not cut up for a so. You will be a Yamau Lepidiano, Sako office, not for your photocopy, not for come out district, not this is non-fa, and fa, a community and so, papa call region. Na region so so family headquarters. Na what happen we anyway? Genius ye min ti bi da se. Da se gina na normal e no. Owia the same duplicate. A de comment controller na kata general. Se nipa 80,000, ebu 5,000 and ebu 10,000 in a party here. Omo ka teni. Eti wono oho na controller amount for me to say matter. Musu musu ye no. Ye all free AD2, eko AD1. O salary enye. O ware eso omo a ebusu ni. Eti sad July let na buy no. Na union for no say company for no say ah. Na eso na money yake. Also, enti sa eti no omo ta ye nsiemu, nsiemu no kontra na kanta general. That na kanta wo hobi. Ye wura ha na ebusu, on na be ye chiri apart e wo hobi. That's a general. On in a pound for oh, and some are union men saying, not that any pretend, almost 24, a hobby. And what would 92 must say? And put a promotion, a honor before 2020. It's you know, a year camponua, a bindi, and a particle over 24 months. And a union for normal kind of is occupied. And yeah. Effective date, no, January 2026. Send your day at least, Uchiano July, and after Agatha, Nipano will bear 6 every month, Aries. Never mono, sat, that is not by say, teachers no teleformono, and no years, Yanganasa, Upatia, yet the auto scale automatically. And the woman united to Musso, fine. And as I said, yeah, you are the more, teachers for come up to him by September, August ending. Yes, just salary. This is the PR of promotion. You promote it, you don't to so. Now say, what is the room? You are chairman. And the minister of education for the deputy minister, apart, and the grand presser. On the Oye, Okasai, excellence and draft war, union for no issue community. GES, that's a general issue community. I'm a teacher saying that oh, it's here. We are going to come to the end. You I guess ending here. Obia sabe que I guess ending through here. I don't know any. And I come across so September here. I'm talking. After September, so salary come by here. After we check out, this time, no, you will have head teacher's name, head of department. I guess some validity. It's one, no, May 18th, 19th, no, not until the beer window, no. Or so coffee staff or staff no now validate to omo. Hey, see coffee validation here. Anyway, promotional rank o genyo bibiere ho.
1: Enti na che say.
0: Yen ko tinko tia. Ye say controller say GS antumi amfa data number. Ne momo no ne saka ba 6000. Na GS no yo GS data general. All baby and so data na yo ni egbe ana. Mo nyina ba ku sjem pa ko aja to mu say. Placement in the automatic. Now, people are saying, oh, if you do this, one with the other. Now, why in the market, I say, if you don't marry, you don't marry. It's a make, I say, dear, you will have a good year, Diano. I'm a doubtful, maybe I'm a Juma, I saw that last year, yeah, Juma, Mentano, but a Juma, okay, I'm better for you now, the single largest employee, our public network, GS staff. Out of over 700, 800 employees of Ghana, no, 400, including the kitchen staff, AGS staff. It is a net sector ketwa. It is a ocean that said, Adiabia Uyediano, and it is a share event to a share bar. Maybe me, my people to swap, but I can say, on the channel, no one also from that. Yes, Adia, because they say, a Bina Kasa, Nipon Misses of the Master telephone, on Saturday, you, teacher Dabre, a Bina so basic damn teacher. A bunch of people say, "This is the Bia Benya car, Benya moto." Benya duty free.
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0: I say, "This is the Bia Apomo day." You bring a major issue, sir. A bino, I want to manifest to one. All Benya matiches. I don't quite know maso. Now this is one simple that Bia say 2 months ago. Anna, quite a dream as no sono. Everyone say, "You ask me Graham." I did not say on the example floor, but. Independent monument at the idea. Everyone, you're not lawyers. But then you say, and Maravada Ova, put on your Maya, not at the end. You know what you way? Take a squash agreement. Last panel 3 years. And at 2024, you're changing about 2 years. And from 2024 to 2026, March, and June, June, July, and expire.
1: Na, na, na, na, na, na, na, na, na, na, na, na, na, na, na, na, na, na, na, na, na, na, na, na, na, na, na, na, na, na, na, na, na, na, na, na, na, na, na, na, na, na, na, na, na, na, na, na, na, 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
0: Anyway, senta yewu ha na dusu. 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Ah, tell me ka to say. Abro ka say 1.5 billion. Obeye 50,000 recruitment no. I go do me so. Eh, financial ministry kwa e man pa onye na juma. Onye because already is not a pay master. Enye me na make o. Ye go minister like say the kind of thing say. Why not from there? Onye pay master. So say would you get it hold interest say. Yenji wundi because the pay master no. Is he ready? To release those money to you.
1: Intelligence is saying no. Mebao, Reverend.
0: How many of you have to make car? Me, also, I'm here because. Yeah, what can you need to do? What can my lady?
1: And today, sir, more share muaya. I feel the Ministry of Finance now. Person would be free or what and sana on back what Marco.
0: Now, media, me suspect, say, I control the Qatar General. Oh, no, no, or this director will be free, Ministry of Finance. Second, this, sir, and then one was say, who control and now we see meeting now we get here, say, yet before you go to your mono. Why do you turn around and say, I feel the move for the camera? Is it that, or get catch or say, a GS model, there is no trust here now? And now, be here, be here anymore now. Because, I assume people say, because here, now, no, you are Muta Kakasa, or so, fraud will be because of the second ticket for the air, Kebefa Noma. If there is something on the OI, here, anymore, control of my country.
1: You.
0: Let us know that I did not find you. But you are, I'm going to one now.
1: Reverend, medube si asem na fina asha siye, sani ya wuken, na ese nka mwonua, mutufuwa se, mwonsa hankowe, because ye kaa mwomu ye mpeni mfuwa, mwako hoda, inti mutufuwa, oh, yenu yanom, mwonsa hankwa chira adi eno, nanka ade Bible onosu, Reverend asadi atuaso, na nso se, Reverend, kane nyumire se debi, omu decision omate kine nuwa anondia, zisi ye kwenye nyame, inti medasiye nyumire Reverend. 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
3: Aba na odo ye proactive wo nsama ye kan ho if and them promotion allowance me promotion upgrading or putting on the right salary structure no. This issue no order dey on the problem no order that where teacher for Bafeli form B wo one district office would we are called regional office if you regional GS officer akwa headquarters and some of them come controller by afi no no that distance no I feel no new. In the 2022 over there, in order to cut in short, no teacher for no, they already on the payroll. What particular system or system that in CGS for one far less than uncle controller straight, no one started the own phone to the appropriate scale. No, and that still started, and that problem went away only for this controller to come and still insist on RPPD form. Anything they will. Problem no here having a drissu when it comes to this issue of promotion issue no or control EGS issue or controller controller na what meeting master to do or do automatic as in the word or the listener come home there in your person so and so ni staff adini we promote ni fear akwa this rank institution appropriate salary as simple as that but also one fellow for mana form so bedley and sana ba anything will be away you number two eh bibia no is kasa and the ministry of education ministry of finance no I don't know decide bibia
1: but yeah can no yet your may mu yet ghost names
3: yes
1: a free so for dada na ya safoma for my breso ya yi ghost names nyina so da bia yesa anya ghost names enti say ya ye niema bi say na ya anya meticulous enough say da bi ye nkomu bio ye manipa na toda ono anfeli forms ne ne hu say misa da sunie na obi a metwa bia nwumu a eno no so ye
3: kwa muru kwa na lekan go butu metwa bia gum nse yipa na oyey na na no po yipa na oyey o mankese na no po yipa na oyey inti form kra wo fail a na opede odi ghost guma obi tumi de go but anu ye ghost issue yipa na wo payroll ndo dada onye new entrant
1: ndu ntim fa bi nkoche mu
3: yes you are just moving the person from one step to the other upwards then you pay the appropriate salary that is what we expect controller to do but automatically adjusting the system to accommodate those situations who have been promoted. That's all. Without waiting for failure from a district, for the district to send to the regional level to that. So 2022, we didn't have this problem. 2023, no problem. 2024, we didn't have this problem. Now, insisting that this promoted teachers in one failure form, this is where we are now. So the problem is coming from the Control and Accountant General Department, not the Sector Minister or the GES. But when you are blaming the Minister for some of these issues, sir, Minister be able to be we recruit this. You see politicians, they talk, make promises here and there and all that. And let me make difference between a promise and an agreement. You remember under the former President, Nene Akufo-Addo, he also promised infrastructure in terms of housing for teachers. One test amendment block program for my teacher in BIA until he left. Now coming with this current president, this is what I promise about teacher for Dabre and all those things. Less than 2.5 years new with power. Politicians were promising them, maybe in can catch a church for there. They should not depend on those promises. But promise about your paper door agreements, you know, that's what we have to go by. On your building, political party, or your vote, or canon summon, is what you are going to live by. No.
1: March. Yes,
3: no, on what can't you vote? Please. What damn summon, what can't you vote? And that's the work of politicians. Who votes in Obey and Ordinary to come to power? That's what they think about. On your summon, what catch on. But actually, to paper do that, that is where we insist there. You implement them. And the bottom mark of court on home. And the bottom mark of strike on home. So, say, your collective bargaining agreement. Na, you can deprive area. I'm working. Now, I support them. Once I make the union leaders, you know, they didn't do their work to help the teachers. There. You have to know how, madam reporting will be a hoovida. Now you are saying they won't go to your question. So, won't go to your, which areas are they going to pay to those teachers? When I'm going to go to the teachers, which areas are they supposed to pay? It is our bank actually that trained January 2027. Of course, what they can, because teachers from our classroom, they don't know they qualify or they don't qualify. That's the issue. You see, today, Morocco, we are not perfect. We make, mistakes here and there. But it is honorable for us to acknowledge the mistakes that we have made ourselves. I'm not saying that government doesn't have a role to play in this problem. No. Government has an equal share in the problem. But over here, so yeah, that we have to acknowledge that we have failed the teachers. One word. Let me give one example. You see this particular government. And I'm not talking about NDC. I'm talking about this particular president. Mm-hmm. Under his first rule, there was this issue of 3-month pay policy. Remember?
1: Mm-hmm.
3: Good.
1: Yeah.
3: Do you know that 8,000 teachers were not paid until the government left power? I was part of the offsite group that did the work at Mensley Grand Hotel in Accra. Later we moved to APAM. Then later we came to Fair Wages and Service Commission, one office of our ministries. Then when the government ended 2016, the new government didn't pay. Then the new government that has come in as in Mahama 2 is pretending that on this teacher focus. Tell me, them count them one hour. And so now this 30 months, 40 months, I wear social bar. So it's like this particular president, you know, be teacher for yen sama or pre that legacy of or the teacher for Kahunu. We don't want that. Inti, you should take steps to pay those teachers as far back as 2011, 2012, 2013, 14, 15, 16. No until we in Kahun to clear everything so that it will not become a problem when he leaves for a day. Yen yen president in Bia or your 3 month pay policy of your mem or asa waba or pretend that you see.
1: Nah.
3: On this teacher in Bia Kau. Government is a continuous process. So, teachers are employed by governments of Ghana, not MPP or NDC. But policies are made by particular governments. In the MPP, they ought to have paid it. Everything. Once we were kukwasa, we enjoy. Then, I would have caused a problem now, but no. Or they make sure they don't screw with you. Nancy, I'm saying, my main campo, we there. Teacher, for Angus, I watch your picture, I come a president, they don't trade them scan. Why, right now to her? Not that to her. Sister, yes, sir, or near she. Meanwhile, I know the end of the name there. Mr. President, is it 3 month pay policy by 2012, 2011 to 2016? Damuskano, which you be, but it be brave or her. Selling tier upgrading all those things now, fine. But when I will recruit her from training college, you will 3 months, you know. It be what you can cut 10,000. It be 15,000. 20,000, I make you. Ah, today, can you imagine? That time. Look at the value of the city and now. So those teachers should be compensated. Those people should be paid. Oh, it's the age of teacher for now, more on their own. Which, none of can own there, never work out support them there. In some of our works, you know, you're in 2 months yet, in case you more there yet.
1: Abusiansa Fen will be a wafidia, Benin issues, you may dear Sunni, Ura Steven Desu, and a founder, my innovative teachers, and ye, a chef from Kamumukua, and nay, a china dear china, and I be whom kwala, a wolf ye papa, or china. 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
3: problem me there most of the time no eco strike na we share unions na mo kan de oh we are still doing it or we are about to do it nti wo class won ka charge nti no in the process of what charge no wo be ye mo be ye but most of the time, when why you could be in Kenya, we just go until the next strike, until the next strike, and until they will hear you. Miss De, you were list of allowances are out which most of the teacher from Kramporu, most of them don't know. Our collective bargaining agreement, and unless they're hiding, I can. Issue in there, say you better ask the worker classroom, or the inya agreement do the paper, oh yeah, yeah, I don't know what can and keke. We want something that's actionable there, or you concrete, able to meet general. Yeah, one or not, they can, because in Benos, to let them deprive the allowance, one. Committee now acquire them reports, and the teachers don't know. It's in my make a show, we teach our phone, the yako strike here with you. When I want answer strike, no. I don't say he will feel. Question ye there. I hear na ye ko strike, I will feel. I don't say you who them declare them committee report, no. Where is it? They have to show it to us. I don't know better that they are being serious with us. There. I mean, make me feel more. And now we be your one. Or in the private area. They will know what we are talking about here. In the teacher, you know, so affected by those things. No, I can't. They will turn out. And the issue of this, I mean, if you confirm about a crime, my child, and I say, I'm qualified, you man. How do we take it off my payslip? I mean, gee, yes, you know what? Them processing now, they may pay them if you can feel by a crier. There should be a process, there's a process there. Until my district officers are aware, regional are aware, even national are aware. So that one doesn't even come in. It's just a matter of submitting document to control there. Nipposo so and so on, we fee how our hands, won't chop, no way chop. And so at some point, on your BBR, they will prevent them from paying. And then somebody came in, I be said the Minister of Finance one. The meeting away, Minister of Finance, oh baby. Minister of Finance wasn't there. It's the Minister of Finance, so come with ya. How do you make agreements to the Obi on you? Only been a minister, say, over recruit 50,000 teachers, because I was in the 7,000 Moroccan. Osan there, on Minister of Finance, no. Minister of Finance, no, decided, friend, and Moroccan, Wakaji document to be, there's a word for it, so, clearance, from the Ministry of Finance. Yeah. And Sana will recruit those teachers. In the, to test the competence or the, you will find the incompetence of a minister, no. Based on promise, I want you to my end now. On your no force, woman, all year, at a force and a force, no. And a force, no. Or a problematic mommy. So the idea of moving from here to here, no, me, I don't support that. But what I'm saying is that Ministry of Finance should be proactive in some of these issues. Teacher, if we have some years, but once I make a promise, then the guy, I don't know a problem, because I hand you the teacher from winning him. Up and there, yen tasin yet as you in it, you know, Maracano and ya. In a Yemen person also, we are very hairy. That is what the problem is. In the meetings, you know, I mean, I don't support the Nka, next week, or yes, in when she won't kind this issue. No. Because the strike is still ongoing. So it should be earlier. It should be earlier than that.
1: No, sir, after I say minister, no can we in every year. And what it was to say, you should go back to the classroom.
3: Which he knows will not. He knows will not. So that session should be brought back to tomorrow or the next day, which should be Wednesday. So that these issues are trashed. But when you are putting it to next week, that means that you are not taking the whole thing seriously. For me, that's where my problem is. It kind of young corner next week, one kind of mass up now. Honestly, we will call off the strike. What we are saying here, there, IPEC now working, Independent Public Emolument Committee. Or a new committee or whatever. I was there at Lancaster Hotel. Taman working the master. It's a committee or whatever to replace Fair Wage and Salaries Commission. Now, on what politicians as a 71 office holders, why were you a cocoa board? All those parasitas and our Jiska, Kasakas, and Senate, all those people, we now overcome public sector workers, me and I did the same salary or structured salaries, way. But you need to consider amendments. Some of them are entrenched. They must go through referendum. Into them APEC now, Mr. Graham Smith, oh, yeah, long process that we cannot wait. Into more one than, I don't know, can want some. More dapper than the year can want some. Yeah, more, yeah, envisage do, baba. I know, yeah, for tomorrow. But right now, no, agreements in some of them, no, never were implemented there. Yeah, and two, and yeah, it's here. What's over my head? 10% of 800 Ghana cities. It work in every month or 7 cities per month at Via. Teacher full paying for them. Let me take it out of one, sir. 7 cities per month. Maybe. 7 cities. Because the IPEC limits, you know, I don't want to know where the more maintain continuous professional development allowance and also it should not be increased. It should remain like that. I mean, how? And put timelines to it there. This allowance on damn time Ibutia, damn time Ibutia, what's the 1 year? Yeah, how do we sign it? That is where the problem is coming from. Ain't it? Oh, this issue with the teacher for your doors or no? I ain't here recruiting your one. Did you recruit ourselves? We didn't recruit ourselves. We were recruited by government. The idea of your doors, you know, doesn't arise here. Ghana, it was capable for other unimportant things. Why can't we use that money to pay teachers? For us, you know, that's where we are coming from. There's a lot of money to throw away on a lot of useless things.
1: You can't government workers are teachers.
3: Oh, for the others. The others, yes.
1: You can't or more doors on power benefit or nurses, teachers, nurses for so
3: there's
1: someone a mudikai.
3: We are the greatest workforce in Ghana in terms of numbers. Issue in there, one government official making accommodation, you know, use the numbers because we don't recruit ourselves. And we don't build schools. As long as Ghanaian children are supposed to be taught, you know, there will be teachers in every community in accordance with what the Constitution says, that every child should have education, which should be free and all those things. And so there will be teachers in every community teaching Ghanaian children. And so that argument doesn't arise. Issue in the Dimskana was 7 cities that they count more on. It doesn't make economic sense within the context of what is prevailing now. So we are not going to accept that. They should increase it and start talking about APEC. APEC no ye a chichi asam kura yenda asam. Oh ye chichi be 2 years, 3 years asam. Oh yende. Into for us to go to the classroom no. Ye pe there was it report na working. Nah teacher funye win. Teacher be away who then reporting. In fact again, you know leaders are okay them negotiation. One kind of one say me and change you until today. I mean, I'm not a part of it, so me, I don't know. I didn't know much about what he was saying.
1: You were say leaders, no
3: I didn't know until he was saying those things. No, I didn't know until today. I'm not kind of answer. No, I didn't know. So how about the teachers in the classroom? Are they aware? They are not aware.
1: Now who leader no asuma no anya we na yede na ni osuma no o kwabo na mani no akabibi achire no.
3: The issue is, say was small there KBBA. You are doing it not for yourself. You are doing it on behalf of teachers, no. So everything you are told or you know should be really laid back to what the teachers, but they don't do that. Then they announce strike. Then the teachers are wondering what are the ingredients of their strike. Then they come and tell you A, B, C, and D. But what are the further and better particulars as to why we are here? That one they should do somewhere. And that is why I'm saying that part of the blame should be laid at the doorstep of the leaders of the unions, because Yatnawa, the Dadadama, Yankadam, deprive areas of definition and those areas of the do in the year, can they one for them report them? What is the report? So if you go, what's the guarantee that in January to be paid? But I in the next year, January to be paid, we will still be here. Because then deprive area allowance, can, and we are still here. And see, we want something that is concrete, that is more actionable, on yet just mere promise, though, one corner, yeah. And for me, I have a problem with next week meeting our pedagogy. You know, it should be brought closer. You know, that this should be abridged. Of course, I also abridgment of time. You bring the issues back so that they can be dealt with within this week.
1: You. Adwenkyerɛ baako mmienu na mimie nhoma no ntum mefiri sabri kɔ mebie nhoma no atum Ora Steven Desu ɛne wate ne nka no founder Innovative Teachers na wei deɛ yɛ ɔde aba abɛlɛnu a ɔse ebi wae ka kyɛ a 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
0: Ohima.
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0: When it happens like that, believers also must come together to destroy those evil things. The book of Acts 12, verse number 5, the Bible said, as Peter was kept in prison, and whilst the enemies also have gathered together, planning to bring Peter out to kill him, the church came together to pray. Bible said they were praying constantly to God for Peter to come out from the prison. If you want to continue shining with your business, you must join the gathering of the saints. Number 3, to weaken your prayer life. Some of you, because of your prayer, they were not able to kill your children. They were not able to succeed with their evil plans. So they are planning how they can quench your fire. In quenching of your fire, they can send demonic women into your life. When you see them weaken your prayer life, they can send some demonic men into your life. Once you sleep with them, it weakens your prayer life. They can even give you demonic food. When you eat those food, it will weaken your prayer life. So when they come together, they are planning how they can weaken your prayer life, because your prayer is disturbing them. That is why our believers will be gathered here Friday. If you are not joining the watch night, enemies will succeed with their evil plans. Number 4, to attack your destiny with sicknesses. So they are planning to attack you with a stroke. All of a sudden, your hand will get weak. When you are seeing numbness in your hand and in your leg, it's a sign of attack. All of a sudden, you are not seeing well. You can't see far. There is an attack on your eyes for you to lose your eyes. If you don't pray, you will lose your sight overnight.
1: So
0: you go to bed, you wake up, you can't see again. Some have died with heart attack. They were just walking, then they scream, my heart, before they realized they died. Some started bleeding. Some start vomiting blood. Some have migraine attack. Before they realize they are dead. Some will have breast cancers. And it will eat into their flesh and kill them. All these things are the works of the devil. So they are planning how to attack you with the sickness. If you are not sick, prevention is better than cure. Join us to pray to protect your life. Because prayer brings divine strength and power. It also brings covering. A man of prayer will receive the backing and the covering of God. Number 5, to set trap for your destiny. They will set a trap for your destiny. And this trap, some can be funeral. You are going to a funeral, it's a trap. And some will go to funeral and they will never return. They will set a trap of accident for you. As the year is coming to an end, there are so many traps. So as they have come together, they are having a meeting to set a trap for you. If I be a prophet, so we are reasons why they gather. Reasons why these enemies gather. Hallelujah. Please bring the reasons on the distant top. This is for me. That's the thing. Reasons why they gather. Hallelujah.
1: Amen.
0: The number 6 is to destroy your faith in the Lord. When you decide not to follow God again, the enemy have succeeded to destroy your faith.

0: But enemies are not afraid of your beauty or your handsomeness. They are not afraid of your money or your size or your height. They are afraid of your faith. If you are faith like the mustard seed, you speak to mountains. Carry yourself to the sea and it will happen. With your faith, you break demons. With your faith in the Lord, demons will be afraid of you. When you read the book of James 5, verse number 15, a prayer of an elder, a prayer of a member, pray in faith, has a lot of result. And the prayer of faith will save the sick. And the Lord will raise him up. If your faith is alive, you can't go down, you can't remain down.
1: So what did you want to recover from that?
0: If your faith is alive, you pray against sickness and sickness will disappear. When your faith is alive, when you approach God and ask for forgiveness of sin, God will forgive you. So Satan knew how powerful faith is. When Satan destroy your faith, you will no more value prayer anymore. You will no value offerings anymore. Even the word of God become useless for you.
1: So when some say, would you do that?
0: We are all here because of our faith in Jesus. If not because of our faith, all of us will not be here. Because Hebrews 11 verse number 6 was, he that come to him must believe that God exists and is the rewarder of those who seek him diligently.
1: And
0: we are seeking him because but without faith, it is impossible to please him. It's because of faith, all of us are seeking him. We come to church Sunday, we live by the word of God, and we are happy coming to church because of our faith in God. And because of that faith, enemies will do everything to bring you down, but it will not work. Praise the Lord.
1: Hallelujah.
0: Shout
1: out
0: my winner.
1: Hallelujah.
0: Louder. So the reason why they have come together is because of your faith. Your faith is making you powerful.
1: Would you
0: so they want to destroy your faith.
1: So say, would you
0: when you see someone who says that I will no more go to church again, the enemy have succeeded by destroying the person's faith. Say in the name of Jesus. You see the prayer he prayed for Peter in Luke 22 verse number 31. Praise the Lord.
1: Hallelujah.
0: Jesus prayed for Peter.
1: Yes,
0: this was the prayer. And the Lord said, Simon, Simon, indeed Satan has asked for you that he may sift you as wheat.
1: Simon, but some person opposed you, no.
0: Next verse 32. The reason why Satan is fighting you, but I have prayed for you that your faith should not fail. So your faith can fail. When you see somebody who is not happy in the church anymore, it's not about the things he's saying. Satan has captured the person.
1: So when you are so
0: when you see somebody who said, I will no more go to church again, it's not a person.
1: Yes.
0: Amen. The way I will cover our home, now we Yeshua Yeno, a Yeneja. Hallelujah.
1: Amen.
0: Your faith is your victory.
1: Would you dare your quitting me, dear?
0: Praise the Lord.
1: Hallelujah.
0: Tell someone your faith is your victory.
1: Just would you dare your quitting me, dear?
0: In 1 John chapter 4, verse number 5, say amen.
1: Amen.
0: Kase,
2: my faith
0: is my victory. Say it louder, huh?
2: My faith is my victory.
0: And 1 John 5, 4, say my faith is my victory. Say it with confidence. But see, for whoever is born of God, overcome the world. And this is the victory that overcome the world, our faith.
1: This
0: is a Christian in him. I say, Uncle, sorry. I say, no one guy. How does I know that? Satan himself, you will overcome them.
1: Amen.
0: So faith is a weapon that Satan is afraid of. When so many things are coming into your mind to stop church, it's not you. It is Satan that want to overcome your faith.
1: Sorry,
0: I will win by faith. I'm not here. I will win.

0: Kalavado Shataya. I'll prosper by faith. I'm going to prosper by faith. Tell somebody, protect your faith. Oh, catch you because protect your faith, brother. Don't allow any toxic person who is not alive with their faith to corrupt you. My faith can never be corrupted because I know him. I am in him and he is in me. That I am in him and he is in me. Because of that, I am an overcomer through faith that I have in Jesus. Wow. Wow. Wow. Hallelujah.
1: Amen.
0: Number seven. Hallelujah.
1: Amen.
0: They come together to plan and destroy your great future. So they have consort deities already. They have consort so many kingdoms. And they have been told that you are a great man, you are a great woman. The Bible said in the book of Matthew 2, Jesus was born. Hallelujah.
1: Amen.
0: And the astrologers read the star.
1: That
0: this is the king of the Jews.
1: He
0: is a great king. His kingdom will never have an end. And he is a great king that is born. The Bible said the star, the astrologers read the star and they said this guy has a great future. And the Bible says Herod and his people heard of the news. Praise the Lord.
1: Hallelujah.
0: Even though you are a king, but this boy that is born is powerful than you. It's a matter of time.
1: I am he
0: is a boy, but he's a king. Tell somebody, don't look at my size and judge me. Don't look at my age and judge me. Today, I may not have anything, but my future will shock you. Baruch Shaba, king of the Jews. So the Bible said, the king and the whole Jerusalem were troubled. I say, when Herod the king heard this, he was troubled, and all Jerusalem, they all came together and they were troubled. What is this? What greatness is this? Let's look for a way to eliminate him before he grew. They have come together because someone told them that the year 2027 you are going to become great. And
1: there's
0: a sad year. And the be being in a few way. Ha! I pray for you. The remaining month ahead of us. The ninth month is almost gone. Hallelujah. Remaining only how many months? 2 months ahead of us. Or 3 months? 3 months. Remaining October, November, and December. So Jeremiah 29 verse 11, the good news. So the reason why we are serving God is that we know that God has a good future for us. A good future, a great future for us.
1: What's
0: he plan to bring about the future you hope for? Hallelujah. So as you are serving the Lord, we are hoping for that future God has promised us. And some also have come together. And they are saying it will not happen. Can I prophesy over your life? Anybody who has seen your great future, and in his mind, he said it will not happen.
1: No, Pastor, Pastor, not
0: I test them to die on their bed. Kalamado, Shabbat. Hallelujah.
1: Amen.
0: So, point number eight, the reason why enemies come together. Point number eight, to make your sweet marriage bitter. The way your husband loves you, your muya.
1: Aye,
0: brother-in-law be ya, sister-in-law be ya, mother-in-law be any ya say, ni niano e dosa. Oh, ya won't first come break fibu. Sister, I'm my own first come break fibu. Says Hadia, you bet Daniel Wadiano into bitterness.
2: Amen.
0: Obo hua without any reason na to question our dear no. Na kwasie bi na o ma ye meeting yo. Na omo a channel that confusion no into your marriage. Praise the Lord.
2: Hallelujah.
0: Say I'm a winner.
2: Say my drink with him.
0: Can I kasi ma me? The point number now. The reason why your enemies come together. It is that when we are coming together as God's people to destroy the demonic gathering, demonic meeting, and you are sleeping, they will use their meeting to stop your vision.
2: The
0: point number nine, to destroy your great vision and dream. Say amen.
2: Amen.
0: Your vision has embarrassed many people.
2: When you study, who not teaching for the brain?
0: Your big picture of your work has embarrassed many people. Hallelujah.
2: Amen.
0: Joseph's brother said, look at the dreamer coming. Look at the visionary coming. Let's kill him and see what will become of his dream. That is Genesis 37, verse number 20. Say amen.
2: Amen.
0: Praise the Lord.
2: Hallelujah.
0: So your vision intimidates enemies.
2: As
0: he come now, let's kill him and throw him into a body, into one of the dry wells. Say, come on now, let's kill him and throw his body into one of the dry wells. We can say that a wild animal kill him. Then we will see what will become of his dream.
2: So
0: if you don't take care, they will destroy your vision. Many visions have been sabotaged. Many have closed their shops. Many have closed their companies. They were doing very well. But they never knew that meetings were going on to push that vision. Hallelujah.
2: Amen.
0: The last one, to turn your glory into shame. Are you here, somebody? Hey, Hallelujah.
2: Amen.
0: They are doing everything possible to be like you. And they don't know what to do to be like you. Hey, your sister, Onyaya, Nanka, Ona, Ubebi Sanisika, O sister, Onyaya, Onua, Ono, Oba, Winchena, Ucha Bills, Manon, Onyaya, Nanka, you are Noa.
2: Amen.
0: There are so many people that we work with in our companies. They work with you in their company, and you are paying them. They wish to be like you.
2: Yes.
0: And now tell you, they smile with you, they laugh with you. But some of them are enemies of progress.
2: Hey.
0: And they are doing everything possible to turn your glory into shame. That is where they'll be doing backbiting.
2: Amen.
0: When God is taking you somewhere, anybody who want to turn your glory into shame, the person will not live to see the future. They will not live to see the future. Hallelujah.
2: Amen.
0: Now let's pray this prayer. Is it Psalm 4 verse number 2? Hallelujah. Praise the Lord.
2: Hallelujah.
0: Or see, how long, oh you sons of men, will you turn my glory into shame? So, how long will you love worthlessness and seek falsehood? So these people, they can turn people's glory into shame. When you care for one, when you nyam ever dania ye and was, let me show you two ends here. Oh, you thought, oh, I have money. Look, we are working with, excuse my language, people who are evil and wicked. Let me show
2: you
0: two ends here. On your strength, on our own plan. And then I was a way of Christonia. I was a Udidia Nawada. Dabio, Yankas
2: Amen. Amen.
0: If you want to see the future great, you have to deprive yourself from so many things. From so many tiredness. I'm tired. I can't go to work tonight. I am weak. I can't. You have to deprive yourself from. Hey, tiredness will not kill you.
2: Hey.
0: Amen.
2: Amen.
0: Now lift up this, your mantle. You know this mantle.
2: I feel your mantle,
0: the mantle of the suspect. and enemies. Lift it up, let me see. I know it's like this.
2: Yes.
0: We are going to bend them. Hallelujah.
2: Amen.
0: Friday is 2nd October. Hallelujah.
2: Amen.
0: And we have to dip our mantle into the oil today.
2: And I was saying mantle and the day.
0: Hallelujah.
2: Amen.
0: And from tomorrow we'll start putting those mantle of the oil on our head. To gather more power. To bend these things Friday. Clap for Jesus, somebody. You see, God will never make a mistake.
2: Or
0: say, let the people put their praying mantle into the oil. Hallelujah.
2: Amen.
0: So the reason why God didn't allow me to do it last Friday. Yesterday by 12 o'clock, 1 o'clock before, I knew why God was instructing me like that. So we are going to burn this one on Friday.
2: 2nd
0: October.
2: 2nd October.
0: And it is matching with the prayer against the evil gatherings and enemies. And we are burning them Friday. So I think it's a good thing. So today we are going to put the prayer mantle into the oil. And we are going to use them to pray morning and evening. From this time to Friday. Then Friday obeying these enemies. Maybe you don't understand this.
2: Yeah, I went to where you say.
0: I distributed 3 mantles. One of them is to use to bath. The second one is to use to pray. The third one is to write your enemy suspect into this mantle. We're supposed to burn it last week. But God was instructing me. But now finally we are going to burn them 2nd October.
2: 2nd October.
0: You can also get your own mantle.
2: Face towel.
0: Face towel. Then you put A4 paper inside.
2: Now when A4 paper has tattoo.
0: Then you write all your enemies.
2: What are you doing?
0: Suspect. Yes, sometimes the people will see them as enemies. Sometimes they are not. And some of them they are. So write all the suspect. Write all their names. Some people appear in your dream want to kill you. Write all their names. And we are going to bend them. In Jeremiah chapter 5. Verse number 14. That is the scripture we are going to use to bend them. Therefore, thus saith the Lord, God of hosts, because you speak this word of mine, behold, I will make my words in your mouth fire. And these people, these enemies who have come together as a wood, and it shall devour them.
2: So what come as my
0: other version said it will bend them into ashes. So we are going to use this scripture to do the bonfire night Friday. That is the announcement for Friday. If God willing, Tuesday we are bringing the 6th week of the candle night to an end. We are doing the candle night day and night for 7 weeks.
2: Yes,
0: and we are dealing with the powers of darkness. So do your best and get your candle and let's meet Tuesday. When direction come, make sure you live by those directions. It will help you to win.
2: And
0: see, one thing about prophet is that when you have a prophet, God will give him series of directions.
2: So what if I'm
0: when you follow them carefully, some of you it can take 5 years, Some of you, it can take 2 years. Some of you, it will not even take a year. Then you start having a testimony.
2: So within the 2 years, everyone free no free me and certain chair no one dance here.
0: So make sure you follow the directions well. And God is going to bless you.
2: No, nyame be shira.
0: Lift up your hand and say it after me. Tuesday I'll be here. Say it, say it, say it. Say it with faith and confidence. Say Tuesday morning. I prophet Pega. I will be in the city of power with my candle to deal with the powers of darkness, fighting my star, fighting my glory in Jesus' mighty name. Amen.
2: Amen.
0: One more announcement. It's our year of enthronement. Can somebody clap for our year of enthronement? 2027.
2: After 2027.
0: Our year of enthronement. And all of us, you are going to have a bottle of oil, oil of enthronement. And this oil of enthronement, we are going to put all of you on your throne. Everybody is going to sit on his throne. Hallelujah.
2: Amen.
0: That will be 1st January 2027. Praise the Lord.
2: Hallelujah.
0: And that day, everybody must prepare a special sacrifice. A special sacrifice of divine enthronement. Clap for the announcement.
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4: 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Breaking yoke! The God of Pega. Prophet Pega is my spiritual father.
0: A peace working.
4: Hallelujah. If I'm standing here this afternoon, Papa, I want to say I thank the God of Pega. And I thank you so much. When I was standing here, a word dropped in my mind, in my heart. In Psalm 107 verse 20, the Bible said, he sent forth his word to heal us of our sickness and deliver us from our destruction. Papa, I thank you. I lay this word to you. If not because of you, my knees will have been destroyed. Hallelujah. I was here when my niece is in U.S. She called that something is happening. As a matter of fact, she went there to difficulty. There was resistance in their traveling abroad. But when she got there, she joined her husband there. She gave birth to one. The second one came and something started happening. She called me. She said, Uncle, I cannot sleep. For 1 month now, if I see darkness, fear grips me. I hear voices, and the voice command me to kill myself. So she cannot do anything. The husband even fears to leave her at home and go to work. What can we do? I said, we'll pray. Hallelujah. I started praying with her. But the way things were going, it was rather going west. So I decided to come and see Papa. So I consulted our leader, Pastor Emmanuel Addo. He said, how much do I have? He said, you cannot go to Papa with this. So pray on your seed and come and drop it. So I did that.
6: But I was not satisfied. When I got home, I consulted my sister. I said, look, you must find money. She said she doesn't have money, but I was able, we're able to organize. And if I find, I put it in an envelope. So I think it was Sunday when service has closed. I wanted to go and see Papa. And people were many. So Papa prayed for some few people and decided to go. So I came to fall before him here. I said, Papa, I have a problem. In fact, he came to me and I wrote the name of the lady on the envelope and the problem before I handed it over to him. He laid his hand upon me and prayed for me. Hallelujah. So from that day, my niece called me. He said the fear that has taken over her, all that she could not do again, she has started doing. She was scheduled for surgery. She fears to go through that surgery because the spirit is going to be in the brain. Is it not going to make her insane? So we're praying. From that day, she was so confident. The day came, she was dressed up and sent to the theater. From that day, I didn't hear of her again. For a week, she called me. He said, Uncle, I am back. I am healed. Everything is okay with me now. From today, give thanks unto your God. Give a testimony for me.
7: Oh, if I come somebody myself, rise up and let Jesus take
6: it. If I come back to Ghana, maybe next 2 months you'll be here. She'll be here. Say, so I'll come and stand on this altar, this great altar, and testify to the glory of the Lord. For so God has done for her something that she never expected. Papa, we thank you very much.
7: Amen.
6: We thank you for your assistance.
7: Amen.
6: May God bless you.
7: God bless you.
6: May you live forever.
7: Amen.
6: In Jesus' name.
7: Amen. Give you advice.
6: My advice to those who are here and to the whole world. Bible says in Jeremiah 33 verse 3, say, call unto me and I'll answer you and show you great and mighty things that you do not know of. This is a house of solution. This is where when you pray, you see solution to your problem. Whatever be your heart desire, run to this oven and you will never leave it the same. You will leave here with a testimony. As I'm standing here today, testimony to the glory of God. You will do the same in Jesus' name. Amen.
7: Amen. Next testimony.
8: Breaking your may join me breaking yoke. That was last year December. Now may join me. Now you got na if you boom recorded that one is say obet na why the sickness and the sickness na ishia.
7: What you call if you hono? A rented house.
8: But trying.
7: Enter uko if you want a catcher will say. The wolf you hear me. Obet in it you are yare. Sir, a jumapana we are. None of our things ask them away when you are catching.